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1: He reached out to the UP Tucks rugby team because they are the champions once again for 2026. 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
6: So as Rassie Erasmus is, I think all of you can be really proud. 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
1: Congratulations again guys. This is amazing victory. Baie geluk, Dix of Nix!
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1: This is the question this morning. 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
3: Yep, boss.
4: I have a friend who always has drama in their life and I'm sick of it. What should I do?
1: All right. Thank you very much, Anonymous.
5: Well, relationships and friendships and all of that kind of stuff are like seasons. They come and they go. Once a friendship or a relationship does not add value to your life anymore and it breaks you down, then it's the season is over and it's time to move on. It's easy as that.
1: It's like a sad but true. It seems very cold. Mm. But in reality, I suppose he's right.
6: Yeah, when relationships become sinking ships.
1: Wow.
7: Ek moet dit elke dag hoor by die werk. 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My water is afgesny. 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Jy maak ons nou al almal depressief.
1: She's sure. Like a pseudonym of some
8: kind.
1: Wowza.
9: Ek het self sulke vriende. En ek moet sê, the longer you entertain the drama, hoe meer gaan dit wees.
1: Ja.
9: En ek dink die beste way om te gaan is, exclude yourself from the drama. Hou op om heeltyd na hulle stories te luister.
1: Mm-hmm.
10: I had two separate people in my life at different times that were like that. I slowly had contact with them, like Felicity said, they're energy vampires, really. And my social battery is so small. Also, I agree with Martin. We are also enabling them because we give them the space to complain and rant and all those things.
1: What I'm saying is we probably all have that one friend, but if you have multiple of them, I think you might be part of the problem. You might attract that kind of thing because it would just be unlikely to have so many friends that crave drama that much if you don't like it. Do you know what I'm saying?
11: I hear what you're saying, but I've also now just thought about it and listening to all these voice notes as well. Maybe it's also part of your job as a friend, though. As the friend who's hearing all the complaining, maybe you should sit down with that friend and go, can we stop trauma dumping on me? I find you're trauma dumping on me the whole time and maybe still preserve the friendship. Maybe that's an option.
1: But maybe from their side, that was the value of the friendship.
11: Oh, is
1: the fact that they need that ear, that receiver.
11: Oh, got you. I need to be needed.
6: Yeah.
1: I suspect, listen, that's not a bad way to go, but I suspect that you'd probably end it there.
6: Yeah.
1: You'll end it right there.
6: Mm. Yeah. They want that acknowledgement.
1: Which may be time.
11: Yeah.
1: You know? I'm always scared that I miss out on an actual opportunity to help someone.
11: Yes.
6: Yeah.
1: Sorry?
11: Yes, agreed 100%.
6: Right.
1: If everybody has a drama with almost everything and almost everyone, you're going to miss, like Cry Wolf.
6: Yeah.
1: You're going to possibly miss. Also, don't want to dismiss it.
11: Yes.
1: Just because it's uncomfortable for you, if you could have been, but yeah, also, energy thief. What do you call it? Just,
11: energy vampires. Yeah.
6: Well, these people certainly are in a cycle and they keep coming back. And I have a family member who I helped find employment for. That's another thing, is you put yourself out there for this person thinking, okay, I'm really helping. And then the cycle continues. And you're the one now left holding the bucket and having to explain why things are not working out the way they should.
1: Lots of messages coming in. This is good. This is healthy.
11: Yes.
1: This is very relatable. Thank you very much for that question, Anonymous.
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2: 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We are away and we are coming back on the 7th of September. Ek weet dat Robin Ross jou gaan vermaak in die oggend. 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I know that you'll have a lot of fun with them because you already do on the afternoon drive show.
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1: We asked you to give us some punny business names that actually deserve a little bit of love and attention.
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1: Michelle Adams op die lijn. Waar vanaf luister jij?
2: Secunda.
1: Wat is die geheime klank? What's the secret sound?
2: Ek dink het is as het reen as die waterdrippels val as het drippel in die waterval. Dan maak hy die geluid.
1: A raindrop. Do you honestly think it would have been that obvious and easy right from the start?
3: From the beginning.
1: At the time that this secret sign was discussed, I honestly thought, oh, this is going to be so clever. Because around about this time of year, we do have our first raindrops.
4: That's true.
1: Of the spring season.
4: Yeah, change of season, yeah.
1: Look around.
2: Yeah.
4: Not a cloud in the sky.
1: Fullness is a dwarf. Want Michelle Adams, alhoewel die reen nog nie geval het nie, dit is inderdaad 'n druppel wat val. Jy het R50,000 gewen. Here is your new secret sound. If you've been listening to the show, it's going to be too easy. Just say. Give me that
0: cash, give me that cash. Think you know the secret sound? WhatsApp the word secret to 084-850-0942. And you could win 50,000 rand on Breakfast with Martin Bester.

0: You are not hallucinating. It is Rob Forbes and Roz McKenzie with our very good friend Jason Goliath. We are in for the breakfast team for the rest of the week.
1: Wat ek wil nou net sê, elke middag as ek Roz se stem hoor, dan weet ek is chai latte. Volgende ek nou my kar klim en ek start my kar en ek hoor vir Roz, dan denk ek, yes, my maandag al klaar verby.
2: So many messages still coming and going. Guys, what's happening?
1: Wat gaan
2: aan? Do I get to now turn my car around and go home because I hear you? The answer to that question is yes, you may.
3: 100%.
2: You have our permission.
4: I just told my boss that I need to go home in the next hour because Robin Roz is on the drive show and it's the afternoon, so let me see if I can slip away so early.
3: You just tell them I said so, and when you go to HR, they say, what about your sick note on a Monday? You just send them to at Jason Goliath doesn't really have the authority to tell you not to go to work.com.
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1: 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Uh-huh. 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

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Listen to the mariachi play at midnight. Are you with me? Are you with me?

That's it, Grammar Fonzie. Why don't you? Before that, David Guetta, Chris Wells, with Love Is Gone. Into what? One of my personal favorites, Benson Boone.

0: 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I need these beautiful things that I've got.
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Oh, what a jam. Timeless music by Robbie Williams. Angels before that, Langley with Choosing Texas. So here's the thing. Robbie and Pharrell, they sound like they are related. Have actually both worked with some pretty big names in the music. But Pharrell Williams' solo hit came with a song that became almost impossible not to smile.

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0: I know you do it. I do it also in songs. Cha, cha, cha, cha. You know, one of those sound effects that you put in a song because it sounds so good. That's what I normally do, and probably you do it also. Anyway, if you're awake right now, you've got me for the next couple of hours. My name is Mac Ravapalli. Welcome to Mornings with Mac on Jacaranda FM, your number one feel-good station. Maybe you're driving to work, maybe you're getting ready for the day, or maybe you're still lying in bed wondering why your alarm has such a personal problem with you. Listen, whatever your morning looks like, I'm here to keep you company, keep the music coming, and hopefully give you a couple of reasons to smile before the sun even properly comes up. And I thought to myself, let me give you something that you already know and gives a completely different feel, which is Jack Arden, Lift Me Up. Good morning. Hello, Dad.
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0: Potter, Bad Day, Jack Arden, Lift Me Up on your number one Fugue Station. Music by Lionel Richie coming up, Dancing on the Ceiling, some Elvis Blue with Rene Rang in Mark Amber, Belong Together. So vandaag is die laatste dag van Rob en Ross op breakfast. Het jy dit geniet? Of dalk wil jy net 'n bietjie meer hoor en sê oor wat jy van die show gedink het? 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

0: Dit is muziek van Mark Amber, Belong Together. Een beetje van Elvis Blue, Rinna Rang in Lionel Richie, Dancing on the Ceiling. Which brings you to what? 5 a.m. Good morning.
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here comes, wait, hold on, hold on, here comes. Dis Vrydag, right? Bam, bam, hey. Daar sê hy 5 minuut oor 5 op jou draadlus. Morning Suit Mac, Robert Polly, saam met jou tot 6 uur. How you doing? Is jy wakker? Are you a believer? Or should I get Imagine Dragons to just get you to believe? I don't know. 84850942 084-850-0942. Jy weet wat om te doen. Oor die volgende 10 minute, jou raas is op pad, so asblief. Wees deel, please, come. Yeah, listen, even if you get it wrong, it is okay. It's okay not to be okay. Let's remember that. It's a Friday, let's have fun about it. That's coming up in the next 10 minutes. But for now, jou top 3 op X. Hierdie is naby aan die huis. Maar lektor van Soul Tech Centurion sterf in 'n ongeluk. Rus in vrede met chomps. Die DA gee meer bewys teen McKenzie aan openbare beskermer. And the police arrest a 54-year-old man with quantity of cocaine in his possession at OR Tambo. That and more coming up at 5:30. That's after music by Good Luck. But for now, we're going to keep the flow going. Feel good tunes all the way. Here is Teddy Swims with Bad Dreams. Good morning. Hello, Dar. How you doing?

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0: 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Op een lekker vrijdagochtend. 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J-Hope, Miguel in the mix, Sweet Dreams. How are you doing this Friday morning? Are you ready for the last show, for the breakfast? Drive with Robin Ross. By the way, kan alsjeblieft iemand mij helpen met Alpha Palooza? Want dat kan niet meer niet. Kan iemand net Alpha Palooza winnen? Hoor nou, skree ek nou vir allemaal en jou bieren, en jou bierman, en jou biervrou. I'm literally calling out to all your neighbors. Can somebody just get Alpha Palooza right for me? 37942, when I get involved, do it. It's a Friday morning. Ross just walked in. I saw her. Rob is here, working on his hair look and everything else wat mooi is vir hom. Maar kan jy net vir my 'n gunsie doen? Alpha Palooza, vandag is jou dag.
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0: And I love the music on this radio station. I love you. I love you because you are with us. You are within the feel-good spirit. Dit is 'n Vrydag. Groen en goud. Maak 'n verskil vandag asseblief. Draai jou trui. It's all about Bok Weekend. Bok all day. En hoor my vandag. Sit my jou geld op ons. Want ons gaan dit wen. Hoor my. Dis die derde een vir die bokke. Ons gaan dit wen. Net soos gisteraand, ek het R5 gewen op Lotto, so dame of my R5. Wow. Robin Ross is coming up on The Breakfast Drive between 6 and 9 a.m. You have yourself a feel-good weekend. Rustenburg, I'm coming to you with Zan Sonicus, Top Doc, Waf Waf, I'll see you there. And on Saturday, Dino King, I'm also coming to you. Let's go do this. Robin Ross, hit it.
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1: 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Baie geluk, niks of niks.
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19: Mevrou van Dyk, hoe gaan dit met die kinders?
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25: Maar die son gaan vir jou kom, Rob. Pretoria en Mbombela vandag op na 26, Johannesburg maksimum van 23 grade.
22: It's been a long week, okay? My brain is cooked. Leave me alone. In the traffic... Niks, wees rustig.
26: Looking at your sport headlines, All Blacks coach Dave Rennie clears the air about the criticism of South Africa's scrum tactics, and world number one Alexandra Zverev is currently in action looking to book a spot in the US Open third round.
25: Ons begin in die Noordwes, waar die polisie 'n reuse dwelmlaboratorium op 'n plaas gekry het in Klipvoorstad. 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
0: There were new things in here, the machines, the cords and all sort of things that they normally use for the drugs. And then quickly yesterday is gathered here and make sure that they manage the scene.
25: Tsotso Tlapi van die Noordwes Departement van Gemeenskapsveiligheid en Vervoer was gistermiddag op die toneel. 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
2: On the 9th of July, the two girls were rescued by the authorities in Malawi and placed in a place of safety. Through the cooperation between Interpol South Africa and the Department of Social Development, we were able to expedite the repatriation of the children to South Africa.
25: Amerika se adjunk president J.D. 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Klik op Jackpot.

0: It is Alex Warren on The Breakfast Drive with Rob and Roz in for Martin and the team. And we kicked it off with a proper, like, bop. Maloko. We'll sing it back. There's no better word for that. And it's the type of stuff you're going to hear on our little breakfast mix that Rob Forbes has planned. Goeiemôre, meneer.
1: Goeiemôre. Welcome to the show. Good to have you with us. Martin and the whole crew will be back as of Monday. I need to argue with Frikkie on the WhatsApp line as the first and foremost starting point this morning. Ooh. Rob and Roz, dis so lekker om julle hier in die oggend te hê. Ons mis julle in die middag. Kan julle volgende week net vir die week asseblief al twee doen? Absolutely not.
0: Frikkie.
1: Like to put myself on the record there, Frik.
0: Ons is baie lief vir jou en laat ek vir jou een ding sê. Om 'n breakfast ding te doen en dan om in die middag 'n middag ding te doen. It'll break you. It nearly broke me, maar hier's ek nou. Ek staan nou hier, but I'm not ever gonna do both again.
1: Ask Brooks and McKenzie over here.
0: Exactly. Thank you. Frikkie sê, kan nie so moeilik wees nie. Hoor hier. Now you are fighting, Frikkie. Fighting on a Friday.
1: Oh, we got you. Friday is my day. We want all your messages. We've got a little surprise for you, which we'll tell you about in a couple of minutes as well. Alphapalooza will be back this morning. Rosie did mention we're going to do a little breakfast mix. Because if you don't know, on Friday afternoons on our show, from 6 till 6:30, we get the DJ decks out here in the studio and we hoy a couple of vibes. I jump on the decks and we just get in the mood for the weekend and we were having a chat and we're like, hoekom nie op 'n Vrydagoggend nie? Why not?
0: Why not?
1: Who's going to say no to me?
0: Who's going to stop us?
1: Hulle het
0: ons nou hier gesit. So what can they do? So it's the last day. Kom ons maak het 'n lekker laaste dag.
1: So we're going to have a little breakfast mix for you later on this morning as well. There's so much to get into.
0: There is so much to get into. If you want to feel your Navik lifey also, it might be coming up very soon. What a jam.
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1: Genuinely very little going on in Joburg roads-wise at the moment. Up through Geldnes, up the N3 towards Van Buren, Star al klaar, bietjie stadig. It's going to be one of those days. The roadworks in. Up the Mike 1 coming from the Ormond side up into the double-decker section and up towards Crown is going to be slow. And I'll keep an eye on the Western Bypass. Malibongwe up towards Four Ways already starting to fill up. Manier, was niks op die paai wat 'n probleem is in Johannesburg nie.
0: Pretoria, daar is bietjie stadige verkeer. Linwood weg, stilstaande motor daar op die oprit vir die N1 Noord. 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But I do want to say that there is an accident in the Buccleuch interchange on the N1 South. So it's just as you're heading towards the Buccleuch interchange. En dan nog iets om in gedagte te hou vir hierdie naweek. If you've been asleep or under a rock, the All Blacks are taking on the Springboks again tomorrow, and it's happening at FNB Stadium. So there are already road closures in place, traffic restrictions al van gister af. Jason het die hele oggend gesê. Also a reminder, you have to purchase your parking tickets beforehand. Daar is geen parkeerkaartjies by die stadion beskikbaar.
1: So no rock up and park.
0: No rock up and park, and follow the guys in the white in the high vis aprons. Just tickets must be pre-purchased before arrival. Enig iets anders, WhatsApp lyn 084 8500 942.
1: Roz did mention a bit of a Navik Alafi.

0: as Jay and Liani May Navika Leifi on Jacaranda FM. Rosie's been bopping around the studio, and let me tell you, she's wearing a denim button-up shirt today. Yay. And ain't nobody looking more cowboy right now than Roseanne McKenzie. Navika Leifi, Skitsubiki, Romy Studio, Denim Imp.
1: Nia, he's coming for my wardrobe. Meanwhile, the man is in grey sweatpants. Yay, we will leave that there.
0: What we don't want is for you to leave anything anywhere. Tell us. It's Friday. It's my day. We want to know things. And from now on, Wims, Martin and them are back next week. Ons gaat voorintoe. Friday is my day with my way.
1: You couldn't not remember that. Friday is my day with my way.
0: All you've got to know is that every hour we are going to pick some of our Friday favorite Friday is my ways, and we'll give you 1,000 rand.
1: Yes, quick. So between 6 and 9, in with 3 ira, we are going to give away 1,000 rand cash and a bonus. If you are a My Way client, you get an extra 1,000 rand.
0: Yeah. All you got to do, tell us why Friday is your day. WhatsApp 084 850 94.

0: away 1,000 rand cash and a bonus. If you are a My Way client, you get an extra 1,000 rand.
1: Yeah. All you got to do, tell us why Friday is your day. WhatsApp 084-850-0942. Get him in now.
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0: It is Marshmallow and Bastille on Jacaranda FM. It's called Happier. Before that, Love, All for Nothing, I'm in Love. Almost 6:30. Gerda is here. Friday is my day. Fully underway. Give away some goodies later on. I just wanted to bring up something quickly. This morning, just before the show started, Karabo Peter told us about something she saw in the traffic this week. Explain yourself quickly.
1: So, you know, the petrol prices have gone up this week. I'm pumping my car before they go up. And I kid you not, as I'm waiting, another car drives past and this person is brushing their teeth.
2: Sorry?
1: While driving.
0: On the road?
1: On the road. And I'm thinking to myself, you're in the car, and this was in the evening, by the way, so you're not going to work.
0: At nighttime, too?
1: Yes.
0: It wasn't even in the morning.
1: No. You're brushing your teeth in the evening, in the car. Where are you spitting all of that?
2: That's my first question. Thank you, Karabo, for talking sense.
0: That's an important question.
1: I had so many
0: obviously,
1: questions.
0: Though, you're on the way to a date.
2: Must be. That's all I can think of.
0: That's the only thing that makes sense.
2: So are we actually...
0: Or, I have another theory.
2: Do you?
0: You are on your way home and you had a Skellum cigarette.
2: Okay. Or you had a Skellum pee on a date.
0: Yay!
2: That's another thing. But you know what? Ek is nogal beïndruk oor die feit dat daar mens die self-awareness het om tande te borsel. Maybe they weren't feeling so fresh. So can we judge really? Because priorities are priorities. I would have bought some chewing gum, but you know what?
3: That's exactly. You're driving past the fuel station where you can buy the chewing. Was the window open?
1: The window wasn't open, though. You see, I don't know. Like, it doesn't make sense.
0: None of this makes sense.
1: None of it makes sense.
3: I think there was garlic involved before the toothpaste.
2: Could have been on his way to night shift. Maar hoekom het hy nie vir sy tande by die huis geborsel?
0: Misschien is hy laat. Happens to the best of us. I'm just hoping, like... You know, if you're going to spit, at least remember to wind down your window.
2: Oh, kry vir jou so 'n bekertjie so van daai takeaway koffiebekers en dan
0: oh, that's disgusting.
2: Because I don't think it's his first rodeo. I don't think it's the first time that he was brushing his teeth at night driving past a petrol station.
0: No, Debs wants to know if there was toothpaste involved. We don't know. We don't know, but I'm concerned for people brushing their teeth in the traffic while you are driving.
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3: It's going to be a stormy start to the weekend. There are warnings for severe thunderstorms over the western parts of both the northwest and the Free State, as well as the southern parts of Gauteng and southwestern Mpumalanga. Hot in the low veld today. Pretoria, Mpumalanga and Rustenburg up to 26 degrees. Joburg 23, Emalahleni 27. Polokwane, a high of 30.
2: Just a huge thank you to Wayne giving us a message on the WhatsApp line 0848500942. Talking about the traffic in Polokwane, so just about 10 k's outside of Polokwane as you head towards Louis Trichardt, it's at a standstill and it's been very slow there from about 5:15 this morning. Bye, Donkey Wayne.
3: City Power says the cause of the electric fault at the Akenhof substation has not yet been confirmed and the day shift will investigate it further. The substation went off through the night. Naturena, Comptonville and surrounding areas are affected. And electric vehicle maker Tesla announced the debut of its self-driving robot taxi, dubbed Cybercab, in a bid to compete with the likes of Uber and Waymo. The gold-colored vehicle has no pedals or steering wheel. With a capacity to carry two passengers, it is specially designed to provide driverless taxi services so far in America. And with that, we look at our business news. Trade union solidarity is warning that there is no guarantee that South Africa will automatically remain part of the African Growth and Opportunities Act. US President Donald Trump this week signed the specific act, which extends AGOA to December 2028. While Solidarity has welcomed the extension, it cites the continuous debate in the US on whether South Africa should remain part of the program that benefits more than 20% of South African exports to America. And stocks rose this morning and government yields held their losses after comments from top US Federal Reserve officials tempered fears that the central bank would hike interest rates at its meeting this month. However, traders remain on edge and oil prices ticked higher again as America and Iran exchanged fire following a flare-up in the six-month-long conflict. Meanwhile, the rand has strengthened to under the 16 rand mark against the greenback through the night. Looking at our financial indicators this morning, a dollar at 15 rand 99 cents, a euro 18 rand 60, a pound 21 rand 64, gold at $4,471.34 per fine ounce, Brent crude now trading at $95.95 per barrel. I'm Khada D'Souza, back with more news at 7.
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1: Karabo Peter with your latest sport update. If you're planning to watch the Springboks tomorrow, don't wait until 5 p.m. The action gets underway at 1:30 with the Spring. Yes, I mean, if you've been listening to the show, Roz has been preaching this throughout the week. But yes, the action does get underway at 1:30 with the Springbok women taking on the Black Ferns. Baba Ralaja will captain the side at FNB Stadium. Six of the Springbok forwards started in last year's World Cup quarterfinal, where New Zealand won 64-17. This is the first time that the two sides will meet on South African soil. And still in rugby, All Blacks coach Dave Rennie says there's no bad blood between him and Springboks coach Rassie Erasmus, despite his criticism of South Africa's scrumming tactics after last weekend's test in Cape Town. Now, Rennie accused the Boks of walking around their opponents at scrum time, but says they are not looking to create any extra drama around the set piece ahead of tomorrow's third test in Johannesburg.
6: You can look at all aspects of the game, and what one guy sees happening on one side of a ruck is different than what someone else sees. So Rusty and I had a beer immediately after the game, which was good. And so, yeah, there's a lot on the line, I guess, but I don't see it as, war of words between him and I. I've said a couple of things, he said a couple of things, and that's footy.
1: And in tennis, former champions Iga Swiatek and Naomi Osaka are through to the next round in the US Open. And on Arthur Ashe Stadium, world number one Alexander Zverev is currently in action against Quinton Alice in the night session. And as it stands, Zverev won the first set with Alice taking the second. They are now deep into the third set with Zverev and Alice now level on six games apiece. So we wait for the tiebreak to decide who takes the set. That's where I'll leave it for now. Karabo Peter for Jaka Sports.

0: Christina Aguilera op Jacaranda FM, your number one feel good station. Die liedjie se naam is What a Girl Wants. Christina Aguilera, ek het groot geword met haar as 'n popster. She was coming through with Genie in a Bottle. I think I was in matric type vibes, né? Excellent vocalist. But if there is someone that I would never, ever, ever want to battle in a vocal of a sing-off, it would be Kelly Clarkson.
1: Kelly Clarkson, every single time she covers a song on that show of hers, A, she absolutely smashes it.
0: Yep.
1: But B, didn't she just say she's retiring from that show?
0: So she wants to spend a little bit more time with her family. I've seen memes everywhere since her songs and the performing on the show. People are like, why did they continue with American Idol when they found her? The first time. They got it right the first time. Just quit. Quit while you're ahead. Maar die ding is, sy sing iemand anders se liedjie asof dit haar liedjie is. If I were a famous songwriter, I would have a clause in my contract that Kelly Clarkson would never be able to sing one of my songs.
1: She'll do it better than you.
0: Because that's not your song anymore.
1: That's
0: nie meer jou songie.
1: Wat sê last time wat sy gedoen het op die show?
0: So there's always people requesting for which song she should be singing and suggesting things on social media, and she's always so open to it. But one of the big ones has been the Golden song from the K-pop Demon Hunter movie from Huntrix, right?
1: Yeah.
0: That song, not even Ray, who wrote that song, R-E-Y, the K-pop writer and performer Ray, can sing that song live. So it's been weeks and weeks of her teasing us. Is she going to do it? Is she going to... There, your girl did it.
1: Have a listen to this. I haven't heard it yet either.

0: no ways.
1: Oh, listen.
0: No ways. Ik eet hoenderfleis met
1: jelle lyf. Unbelievable. You know what the thing is for me? That song, if you haven't seen the movie, you might not know this.
0: Yeah.
1: It's three people singing.
0: Yeah.
1: It's three different vocalists so they can hit the low bits and the high bits and alles in between. And there's Kelly on her own.
0: I'm not okay. Like, I'm literally, ik het koue rillings nou.
1: Oh, it's so
0: and
1: good.
0: I've heard it before. It's the first time you're hearing it. Yeah. I've been listening to it. Kijk, Kornay sê, hoenderfleis. Sy is
1: right? It's so good.
0: Ongelooflik. Sy, daar's net nie vir haar nie. And I'm sad that she's gonna not, we're not gonna get a cover every week now. From Kelly Clarkson, absolutely ripping someone else's song to shreds.
1: Because I tell you what, I never watched the moment of that show. I don't care. It's not my kind of thing. I would, but every time a new video pops up of her singing one of those songs on social media, I will watch it.
0: Diewald, nee, kijk, enige song wat die girl sing, maak sy eie. Diewald Kriel sê, preach, Monet, Kelly Clarkson is the goat.
1: Yep.
0: Correct. She's the, she, the, yo, I just love her. I love her. It is so so good.
1: Well, shout out Kelly for an incredible time on that show and giving us all
0: you.
1: The music. And you say what? Retired. So is it klaar of it kom nog klaar?
0: Nee, hulle dink dalk gaan iemand oorvat. And you know who they're speculating that it will be?
1: Whomst?
0: Pink.
1: Pink?
0: That's what the word on the street
1: interesting.
0: Is.
1: Interesting. All right, we'll see. We'll see. Friday is my day.
0: Whoop.
1: On the way, courtesy of My Way until the end of the year. We're going to pick someone. Send us your Friday is my day, 0848500942. There's R1,000 up for grabs. It's coming up next.
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1: Adrian, baie dankie vir die boodskap. Sent us a message earlier. That problem north of Pollux at the moment, if you're heading up towards Makado, there is a road closure there. There was a fatal accident just before 1 o'clock this morning. And they're still, the road is still completely sealed at that point. So it's going to be very, very slow in that area. You might want to be finding alternative routes if you can. I know it's not always easy up there, especially if you need to head north. Joburg's still looking pretty good. It is slow already. Elandshaven into Germiston, heading up towards Bedford View. North through the Crown Interchange, the double deck section is busy. Northern parts of Joburg behaving themselves so far. The traffic hasn't quite arrived yet. I am, however, keeping an eye in Roodepoort. There is an accident on Dekkers just before in William Nicol if you're coming back towards the highway.
0: Sjoe, Midran, sort yourself out, man.
1: Wat gaan aan?
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0: Lizzo still bad on Jacaranda FM. Robin Ross still in for breakfast with Martin Bester. 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
1: So we asked you to send us a voice note or a WhatsApp about why Friday is your day with My Way. And we've gotten some great ones for the first batch of cash we're getting to give away. Kom ons luister, Bikki.
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1: Emma! 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
0: My hart.
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0: Very, very cute. Dankie, Emma, vir die boodskap.
3: It's quite on, yeah. Friday is my day because next week is my birthday. Mm. And we will be celebrating it over the weekend. So starting tomorrow, we'll be picking flowers. After which we're going to Monte Cassino to see Semi Soup, the musical, which I'm very excited about.
0: Happy birthday to you.
1: So sy doen dit eintlik anders om my dogtertjie verjaar Sondag, maar ons gaan volgende week die partytjie doen. So we've got a reverse version of what we're
0: doing. A little swapsies over there.
1: And who do we have on the line?
0: Boeta in Montana is op die lyn. Hello.
4: Hey, julle legend, hoe gaan dit?
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4: Nee, het gaan lekker, dankie.
0: Hoekom is dit jou dag, dude?
4: Sie is my skoonma so pad terug na haar huis toe ouens.
5: Bro.
0: Bro.
1: Luister sy die show.
4: Nog nie, sy slaap, dankie vader.
0: Have you had a time of it?
4: Yes, it was crazy the whole week.
1: O, net 'n week. Okay.
0: Okay, vir jou net 'n week.
4: Ja, but a week feels like 3 months.
1: Ja. Boeta, is jy 'n My Way kliënt?
4: Nee, ongelukkig nie.
0: Well, courtesy of My Way, we are going to send you R1,000 in cash.
4: Thanks, bro. You guys are awesome.
1: Bye, geluk. Jy moet daai R1,000 lekker spandeer, hoor, and let it make you forget about all your worries.
4: Ons gaan flippe lekker braai die naweek.
0: Ek wou nou net sê, môre vir die rugby. Like, Mura is a walk around in your underwear kind of day.
1: Yeah.
0: It's a spread out on the couch kind of day. It's a relaxed kind of day.
4: 100%
1: of that
4: statement.
0: Thanks, bro. Lekker ochend.
1: R1,000 coming his way. Thanks to My Way and Jacaranda FM, your number one feel good station. My Way. 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
0: Still on the way, Alphapalooza, just after 7 o'clock this morning. And I reckon, music wise, we're going to do a little mix. I normally do a mix on a Friday evening.
1: Mm-hmm. Yes.
0: Ons gaan 'n bietjie breakfast mix doen 'n bietjie later vanoggend. But the best song of the decade 2010, as voted, by the way, it's not just my opinion, it's the world's opinion. Gooi 'n bietjie volume.

0: It's Mark Ronson, Bruno Mars, and Uptown Funk on Jacaranda FM. Quizmaster McKenzie, gaat loer daar by jou Alpha Palooza vra.
1: Ja, Rob.
0: What
1: will you weet?
0: Give us the A question today, Soma. Give us the A and the B question. It's Friday.
1: Guys, can I also just say, please, what's you know, give us hope and make it easy. Okay. Let someone get to Z.
0: Dink hulle is almal maklik.
1: Ja.
2: Ek ook. Which month starts with a holiday that is dedicated to tricking people?
0: And you might as well just have said which month starts with A.
2: Which or month?
0: Three. Wait, there's two. No, never mind. Starts with a holiday?
2: Don't be a fool. Okay?
0: Oh, don't be a fool. I got you. Okay. Very, very good. Very
2: which
0: good.
2: Month starts with a holiday dedicated to tricking people?
0: Mm-hmm.
2: And then this guy is a singer-songwriter. Timothée Chalamet.
0: Chalamet.
2: Played him in a movie recently. His hits are Like a Rolling Stone and Blowing in the Wind.
0: Okay.
2: They were hits from which singer? The answer is Blowing in the Wind.
0: Don't be a fool. It's Blowing in the Wind. Okay. Those are our clues. I like it. There
2: yes.
0: you go. That is A and B for Alpha Palooza today. If you want to play,
2: come
0: your
2: on
0: name and the word quiz to the WhatsApp line. Sommer no. 084-8500-942.
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1: Johannesburg today up to 23. Pretoria starting the weekend with a high of 26 and Polokwane up to 30.
0: Joburg Highway is the only really busy one. Is Elandshaven up towards Geldnase on the N3. Northbound fourways already looks a bit busy. Winnie Mandela, especially in Pretoria. Ek's baie jammer, die Daspoort tunnel wat suid kom van die R55 af. Baie besig vandag.
8: Karabo Peter with your sport headlines. The Proteas face Namibia today in the final league match of the T20 Tri-Series, and world number one Alexander Zverev is currently in action looking to book a spot in the US Open third round.
1: We start in the northwest, where police have uncovered a massive drug lab on a farm in Klipvoorstad in Jericho. Police reacted to complaints from residents that there are strangers coming and going from that farm and that there was a strange smell hanging in the air.
9: There were new things in here, the machines, the pots and all sort of things that they normally use for the drugs. And then quickly yesterday, police gathered here and make sure that they manage the scene.
1: Tsotsa Tlapi from the Northwest Department of Community Safety and Transport was on the scene yesterday afternoon. She confirmed that a 62-year-old man was arrested while the search continues for 3 more suspects who fled. This is the 3rd such drug bust in South Africa in less than 4 months. In May, police uncovered a multi-million dollar methamphetamine lab and arrested 11 suspects, including 4 Mexicans, on a remote farm northwest of Joburg. And last month, a crystal meth lab was found on a farm farm in the Makado area of Limpopo. Two Mexican nationals were also among the suspects arrested during that operation. Two South African girls, aged 9 and 15, are back home after being rescued from Malawi, where they were allegedly trafficked with their family. Social Development Minister Dina Pule says they were allegedly being lured to Malawi by a Malawian man. He allegedly started a relationship with their mother to win the family's trust and then started controlling their finances, including the grandmother's pension. Once in Malawi, their passports were allegedly confiscated and they were confined to a house where they were subjected to mistreatment and inadequate food.
10: On the 9th of July, the two girls were rescued by the authorities in Malawi and placed in a place of safety. Through the cooperation between Interpol South Africa and the Department of Social Development, we were able to expedite the repatriation of the children to South Africa.
1: When it comes to international news, the weather is at the top of mind as the Southern Hemisphere now moves into summer, with the El Niño weather phenomenon looming. The Secretary General of the World Meteorological Organization, Celeste Saolo, says the current El Niño could push global temperatures beyond the record set in 2024 to become the warmest year ever. She warns the phenomenon could severely affect communities and key sectors including agriculture, fisheries, health, energy, transport and water resources. Saola says droughts, floods and other extreme weather events are already causing disruption and devastation in parts of the world.
11: We expect these impacts to multiply and cascade as El Niño intensifies. This exceptional El Niño demands exceptional preparation and response.
1: And with that in mind, it's going to be a stormy Friday afternoon to usher us into the weekend. The cutoff low system that hit the Western Cape earlier this week is now moving across the country, heading our way. No fewer than 9 different weather warnings have been issued for various provinces. For us, warnings for severe thunderstorms over parts of Gauteng, Mpumalanga, the Northwest and the Free State. Weather Service forecaster Amukelani Mukhari says it's also going to be cooler tomorrow.
12: And then going into Saturday, we are still expecting scattered showers and thunder showers, mostly over the central part, and that includes northwest Gauteng and parts of Mpumalanga and Limpopo.
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0: It is 24K Golden Ian Dior on that as well. It's called The Mood on Jacaranda FM. It's your number one feel-good station. Robin Ross in for breakfast with Martin Bester. I'll listen op maandag. Ione on the WhatsApp line. Guys, I think you forgot to put the mic off for a bit. It's true, we did. Sorry. After the news, our bad.
1: Vrijdag is my dag. Friday brain.
0: You know what? And it's been a thing that I've wanted to do for a long time. Yeah. And I keep throwing it out every year when World Radio Day comes around. Mm. And I keep going, you know what would be really fun for a show? If we just left the mics on for 3 hours. So that even while the music is playing, you could hear what else was going on in the studio. And producer Wayne literally is shaking his head now looking at me. Management has said no. Everyone has been like, no, it'd be too confusing. It'd be a mess. It would irritate people. I think it'd be fun.
1: I'm saying no because I cannot afford all of the fines I would get from the BCCSA. Because when we get those BCCSA fines, ons moet hulle self betaal. Daar is nie 'n manier wat ander iemand anders op die stasie dit gaan betaal nie.
0: It's true.
1: En ek vloek soos 'n matroos.
0: Roseanne, four letter words, Mackenzie.
1: So, but as soon as the mic is on, I know that the matroos must go home.
0: It's like a switch in
1: your brain.
0: It's
1: a switch in my brain. But imagine now you've left the mics on and I'm like, nee, chum.
0: Bro, it'll cost you the entire South African retirement fund.
1: Yeah.
0: Sunet, hoe gaan het?
2: Hallo Rob, julle, dit gaan awesome, dankie en met julle.
0: Ons is gaan baie goed met ons, dankie. Is binne 'n lekker week.
1: Ja, baie lekker.
0: Luister Sunet, is jy reg vir Alphapalooza vandag?
2: Jo, ek is al gereed vanaf dit begin het, hoor.
1: Yes!
2: Ek is so blij, julle het my uiteindelik gebel.
0: Excellent. Well, let me explain the rules to you. Sunet obviously knows them, but if you're hearing Alphapalooza for the first time, it is a quiz. The answers go through the alphabet. So the first one starts with A, the second one starts with B. We go all the way down to Z. I know it feels like a lot, but the questions are easy. Halfway through the alphabet, the letter M is worth 2,000 rand in cash, which we gave away yesterday. All the way down to Z is worth 5,000 rand in cash. The catch is, the thing that makes it hard, there is a 4-second timer. So if you get timed out or you get a question wrong, we stop the game. Next week, we will start again on our show at 10 past 5 in the afternoon, all the way back at the letter A. So it doesn't roll over. Ons begin weer by 'n A elke liewe dag. Producer Wayne is so tired of putting A questions together.
1: But maybe that's why he's jinxing the people because nobody has gotten through to Z since January.
0: Sunet, is jy reg?
2: Ek is gereed, ja.
0: Roseanne McKenzie.
1: Jy kan 'n bietjie hulp inroep en ook kan ek net vir jou gou 'n dingetjie, 'n stukkie raad gee. Have the alphabet. Skryf die alphabet neer en dan cross out so that you know which letter you're on.
0: Yeah, just keep track.
2: Absolutely. Yes.
1: All right. She's on it. Okay,
0: Sunet is reg. Rosie is reg.
1: Yes.
0: It is okay. 10 past 7. Let's play Alphapalooza.
1: Which month starts with a holiday dedicated to tricking people?
2: April.
1: Like a Rolling Stone and Blowing in the Wind were hits from which singer?
2: Bob Marley? Oh, no, I mean...
1: Timer.
0: Hey.
2: Bob Dylan?
1: Who directed The Odyssey, The Dark Knight and Oppenheimer? His surname is Nolan.
2: Charles?
0: Oh, it's not Charles, I'm afraid. Sunetie, my skat, ek's jammer.
2: Oh, man.
1: Oh. Jy gaan jouself skop as jy besef wie dit is. You're going to be like, nee. Sunet, baie dankie dat jy gespeel het. And you're such a good sport as well. We are going to give you a drive with Robin Rosham, but just to take the pain away of getting to see.
2: Oh, dankie. Jylle is awesome. Dankie, man.
0: Dankie, Sunet. Bly op die lijn. All right, we'll put her on hold.
1: Frans had gister gesê, ons is baie nicer in die oggend as wat ons in die middag is.
0: That is true, Francois.
1: Because you know what, Francois? It's like when you come to a new school, you can't just act like you know everything.
0: You got to be nice to
1: you
0: the other kids.
1: You have to be nice to the other kids. No?
0: Speaking of other kids, Melissa, hi.
3: Hi.
0: do you want to pick up where Sunet left off?
3: Oh, we can.
0: Do you know the answer, most importantly?
3: I think so.
1: Okay. I think so.
0: That's brave.
3: Yeah.
1: Okay,
0: that's
1: cool.
0: Brave on a Friday morning to go with I think so, but let's go.
1: Who directed The Odyssey, The Dark Knight, and Oppenheimer?
3: I believe it is Christopher Nolan.
1: Correct. Which R&B girl group was Beyoncé originally part of alongside Kelly Rowland and Michelle Williams?
3: New Child.
1: Addis Ababa is the capital of which African country?
0: It's an E and it's not Egypt.
3: Ethiopia?
1: Yes. Tom Hanks starred in this 1994 Best Picture winner. He was opening a box of chocolates.
3: Forrest Gump.
1: Korean artist Psy had a 2012 hit with which song? Hoppa!
3: Gangnam Style.
1: Frodo, Bilbo, and Sam all belong to which fictional race?
0: It's not the Comrades.
1: They are...
3: Oh, sorry, just repeat that.
1: Frodo, Bilbo, and Sam all belong to which fictional race?
3: Hobbit.
1: Gelato and soft serve are both types of what?
3: Ice cream.
1: In 1995, Robin Williams was in a film about a supernatural board game that comes to life.
3: Jumanji.
1: What mountain is the highest in Africa?
3: Kilimanjaro.
1: Who is the brother of Nintendo's Super Mario?
3: Luigi.
1: What leaf appears on the national flag of Canada?
3: Maple leaf.
0: Hey, look at you, Melissa. 2,000 rand.
1: That
0: is beautifully done, Mel. Stay on the line. We'll bring you back in a moment and we'll go all the way down to Zed and see if you can up that winning. All
1: just
0: right.
1: Breathe. You can
3: that
1: get
3: is
1: there.
3: Amazing.
1: Which local clothing brand has a ram on its logo? That's what's been throwing people.
0: Yeah, but stay there, Melissa. We will come back to you in a moment. Melissa on her way down to Zed.
1: Halala.
0: Halala. Ons gaat weer. 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
9: Jacaranda Newswatch traffic in 90 seconds.
1: It's just after 7:15 and this traffic is brought to you by Toyota. When there's tough to be done, you choose a partner that never quits, because when there's tough to be done, there's the new generation Hilux.
0: In Johannesburg at the moment, highways mostly looking reasonable. The N1 northbound, I'm afraid, Malibongwe up through four ways and out towards Rivonia already busy. Coming from Rivonia Road back into Winnie Mandela, also slow if you're coming from the Buccleuch interchange side. Rest of that highway is looking good. Crown interchange northbound is slow and still busy. Eerlandse even up towards Germiston on the N3 northbound. There is also a crash on the N12. If you're coming in from Edenvale Roadside, so from Jet Park towards Bedford View, there is a crash just before the R24 link. As a result of that, the R24 flowing really nicely, but the N12 is a bit backed up there.
1: In Midrand op die N1 Noord, 'n ongelukstoneel by die bekluweslaar wat die verkeer ontwrig. Dan moenie vergeet van daai padwerke waar die baan 'n bietjie nouer word nie. Dit is ook op die N1 Noord by N1 Suid daar by Ellendale weg. 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Enige iets anders 0848500942.
0: Francois on the WhatsApp line says we're brown-nosing this week. Next week Principal Roz will be back with her strictness on Alpha Palooza. Yeah. He also says, well done, Melissa with M. Let's get to Z now.
1: Let's do it.
0: Melissa's on standby. Alpha Palooza second half. Here we go.
10: Jou gesig is 'n padkaart van die grondpaaie, agterpaaie en kronkelpaaie wat jou vorm. 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
11: I like it loud.
12: 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Can you throw it out?
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0: look. It's Megan Trainor, Made You Look.
1: Can you guys just catch me up? I haven't listened to radio in a while. My radio has been acting up, and why am I listening to Robin Ross at the morning time? What's happening?
2: What is happening is The Breakfast Drive with Rob and Roz.
0: Shannon, Martin en die span is op verlof.
2: Ja.
0: That's all it is. We're in for the week.
2: Hulle is maandag terug hoor, maar ja. Ons geniet onself gehad uit hier. Hulle is baie nice.
0: We will be back in the afternoon as of ja. Monday. Also, Shannon, you've walked into Alpha Palooza halfway through. Melissa, hoe gaan het?
3: Good.
0: Has your heart rate come down a bit?
3: It has.
2: Okay, good.
0: Melissa is all the way down to the letter M in Alpha Palooza. She has won for herself 2,000 Rand in cash. We are lining up to get all the way down to Z and bump that up to 5 grand.
2: Do you know what I feel like? And I don't want to drink it now. I think we should. It should have been like a Chasing the Sun type documentary, like in Melissa's car now or wherever she is, like just following her, doing these little interviews. How you feeling, Melissa? Like we've got to. Ons moet saamwerk. As jy bang is, moet jy sê. As jy bang is, moet jy sê. Maar jy is nie bang nie. Kom ons gaan.
3: Yeah.
0: All right, let's go. Second half.
2: Which Swiss company produced

0: Go, second half.
1: Which Swiss company produces Kit Kat, Nesquik, and Milo?
2: Nestle.
1: Which local clothing brand has a ram on as its logo?
2: Old Khaki.
1: Which South African rugby player won World Rugby Player of the Year in 2019 and 2024 and he's just had 100 caps last week?
2: Peter Stefkatoy.
1: Which muscle at the front of the thigh is divided into four distinct portions? Who stole from the rich and gave to the poor?
2: Robin Hood.
1: Who scored the first goal? World Cup. His surname is Tshabalala.
0: What's his name? No. No, not
1: what
0: this
1: is
0: question.
1: His name? Who scored the first goal for South Africa against Mexico at the 2010 World Cup?
0: We all know Tshabalala. What was his name? This question's been bugging us for 3 months. As a blief, Melissa.
2: I don't watch soccer, so I don't know.
0: What? Melissa!
2: Sorry!
0: Laced
2: sorry, it. I have no idea. Don't, I want to stop. Say Sibisisu.
0: Stop apologizing right now. Stop it. You've played brilliantly. You've won for yourself
1: run.
0: 2,000 rand in cash.
2: Yes, awesome.
0: Well done.
1: And you've gotten further than anyone else has recently.
0: Yeah.
2: Oh, that's awesome.
0: So, Melissa, be very proud of yourself. Who's in the car there with you? I hear some little voices and a husband, I think.
2: It's my brother and it's my daughter and my son. And we are very late. We're supposed to be decorating her class for spring day.
0: It's 25 past 7, Melissa. Why are you late?
1: Because she's playing Alphapalooza priorities.
2: I was playing Alphapalooza, yes.
1: And if you weren't late, you wouldn't have won yourself 2K and the bragging rights that you made it through to S.
0: Correct.
2: Oh, thank you so much.
0: Please apologize to the whole school. Put them on. Hi.
1: Hello. Go decorate nicely for spring day. What have you got? Have you got pink and yellow and green?
3: Yes.
1: Yes, that's the way.
3: Robin Ross. We love you, Robin Ross.
0: Oh, we love you too.
1: Love you.
0: Happy spring day.
1: Congrats. Let's send them a hamper. So okay. The money's for you, the hamper's for them, Melissa.
2: Oh, thank you so much.
0: Guys, have a lovely weekend. All right, we love you. Rob and Roz. Jacaranda FM.

0: It's Debage, Rhythm of the Night. Bronwyn on the WhatsApp line. When is Alpha Palooza on in the week from next week?
1: 5:10 every day on The Drive with Rob and Roz.
0: Yeah, we've been doing it since about August, Bronwyn. Every single day.
1: August for later, yeah.
0: And that question, that Chabalala question, has been sitting and knocking people out for about 3 months now.
1: Leon en Malo sê, ai, hulle het die antwoord geskree. Kon Melissa my wragtig nie hoor skree van hier af nie. Also, Sheldon is very familiar with the Drive with Rob and Roz stories that we talk about. Hi, Rob and Roz. Seeing as you are now on The Breakfast Show, Roz, whose parking bay are you parked in this week, seeing that Gerda is also at work?
0: Weet jy, Roz, deel jou parking elke dag?
2: I could fall gevang nee, in the act.
1: One day when they had a news workshop, I was like, okay, no, I'm going to park here. And then Gerda was like, oh, is it your bakkie door in my parking area?
0: Roseanne, the criminal McKenzie.
1: The criminal, no. I would like to tell you, Sheldon, I am very aware of the hierarchy. We are only standing in for breakfast. We don't have undercover parking. So ek parkeer nou buite.
0: Yeah, ek sal my net ook buite los.
1: Yeah, because the Queen Gerda is in the building.
0: Speaking of which, Queen Gerda staan reg. News headlines.
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6: A yellow level 4 warning, that's for severe thunderstorms over the western parts of both the northwest and the Free State. And then a yellow level 2 warning for thunderstorms on this Friday afternoon over the southern parts of Gauteng and southwestern Mpumalanga. Pretoria, Mpumalanga and Rustenburg up to 26 degrees, Joburg 23, Emalahleni 27, Polokwane starting the weekend with a high of 30.
1: Jerona sending a message in about the traffic lights as you head towards the Daspoort Tunnel. The Daspoort Tunnel is an absolute mess at the moment. Quite a few messages in about that. Please, pak net jou geduld daar op die passasierssitplek.
6: The Department of Water and Sanitation is calling on South Africans to rethink how we use water, not only in our everyday life, but also when we celebrate. This follows this week's chaotic Spring Day celebrations when water was poured over and splashed at pedestrians and cars. It led to an argument in the Cullinan area during which a 21-year-old man was stabbed to death. And true story. US President Donald Trump's White House has unveiled a website featuring classic arcade games, but with a MAGA twist, in which players can deport migrants and build a border wall. Rights groups have now criticized the release of the online games, which comes as the Trump administration steps up its mass arrest and deportation program for undocumented migrants. I'm Gerda de Souza. More news at 8.
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8: Karabo Peter with your latest sport update. The Proteas face Namibia today in their final league match of the T20i Tri-Series in Windhoek. South Africa have won 2 of their 3 games so far and will be looking to secure their place in Sunday's final. Now this game follows Zimbabwe's 5-wicket win over Namibia yesterday. And moving along, it's all square in rugby's greatest rivalry, and the Springboks and All Blacks go head-to-head again, this time at the FNB Stadium tomorrow. Now South Africa levelled the series with a 33 23-26 win in Cape Town last weekend, and now both sides are chasing the advantage in Johannesburg. Now, rain could be a factor in tomorrow's clash, and Springbok coach Rassie Rasmus says the conditions could have an impact on the game.
9: But I see there's a 60% chance for rain. That does change the game. You know, it makes handling tougher, it makes box kicking tougher, it makes people want to strip the ball are more effective. Scrummaging is a little bit more difficult with a lighter pack.
8: Kickoff is at 10 past 5 tomorrow afternoon, and on the women's side, Baba Lwalaja will captain the Springbok women when they face New Zealand's Black Ferns. It's the first test between the two sides on South African soil, and remember, kickoff is at 1:30 p.m. All eyes will be on Kimi Antonelli in the Italian Grand Prix this weekend. The Mercedes driver arrives at his home race, leading the Formula One Championship, and he'll have plenty of work to do on Sunday after a grid penalty, meaning he's now set to start from the back. Antonelli says he's looking forward to fighting his way through.
10: Yeah, it feels very special, definitely a lot different compared to last year. I'm very much looking forward to this weekend, despite starting from the back, but also a big opportunity ahead. And yeah, very much looking forward to it. I think it's going to be very enjoyable. I will be able to enjoy it much more than what I did previously.
8: And finally, on Arthur Ashe Stadium, world number one Alexandra Zverev is currently in action against Quinton Ellis in a night session. As it stands, Zverev won the first and third set, now deep into the fourth set, level on 6 games apiece. Karabo Peter for Jaka Sports.
0: Thank you, Karabo. Coming up in just a moment, brand new game that has been handed to us. They've taken a song and they've broken it up into its pieces. So we're going to listen bit by bit and see if we can work out what it is. Are you game?
2: Can we call it Naked Song?
0: You can call it whatever you want. If you want to call it Naked Song. Coming up next, Naked Songs with Roseanne McKenzie.

0: Dit is Jacaranda FM, your number one feel-good station. The Breakfast Drive with Rob and Roz. Ons is in vir die laaste dag voor Martin hulle maandag terugkom. Dit was Taylor Swift with I Knew It, I Knew You.
1: So, new idea for a game has just landed on our desk. We're going to give this a go for the first time along with you. So, jy gaan saam speel met ons as a guinea pig. What did you want to call it? Naked?
0: Naked Songs.
1: Naked Songs. So, here's the thing. The producers in the background have taken a song that apparently we all know. And they've broken it up into its individual bits. And they've said, play them one at a time and see how long it takes you to work out what the song is.
0: Ooh, I love that. You know, I love a sticky trivia, Moss. And yeah, like, this would be like noot for nootish.
1: Yeah.
0: 50 rankies. Bedank aan Abs.
1: There's a throwback. Okay, here it is. First naked song ever, starting with the drums. I feel like someone should go, yeah!
0: I feel like someone should go, like the guitars are going to go,
1: that's what I feel as well.
0: Yeah.
1: So second clip, you want the second one as well?
0: Yes.
1: It's the bass added to this song. Ooh. Tickling my brain in a place I know.
0: Shirley says her brain isn't braining.
1: Your brain not braining, Shills. What do we think? Do you know what that is?
0: I've got a feeling. I don't think it's I've got a feeling. I have a...
1: It's not the Black Eyed Peas.
0: I think I feel it. Lachey and Antoinette, I think you're onto something. Reggie?
1: Eloise suggesting...
0: Charles?
1: Teenage Dirtbag...
0: Stefan saying hot to go.
1: Hot to go. Tell you what, we'll leave it there. Afrikaans is plezierig van Karin Zoid, sê Berna.
0: Jared says Smashing Pumpkins.
1: Give us your best guess on the WhatsApp line. Let's not give any more away. I think that's a good place to pause it.
0: Yeah, I think, what was that? The drums and the bass,
1: The drums and the bass.
0: Okay, yeah.
1: 0848500942. Send us your best guess.
0: JP said, please play it again.
1: Okay, one more time for you, JP. Just because you asked so nicely.
0: Okay.
1: 0848500942. What do you think that was?
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0: Their journey spans 55 countries, 6 continents, and 60,000 kilometers. 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
9: Jacaranda Newswatch traffic in 90 seconds.
1: In Johannesburg op die oomlik, it's busy getting into Winnie Mandela on the highway, coming up from Malibongwe, slow, coming from Rivonia Road, even worser. Then down the Mike 1, it's just busy coming into Marlborough Drive from the Buccleuch interchange side, coming up through Crown towards Jan Smuts and Empire, busy as well, and still queuing traffic on the N3 northbound from Elandshaven up towards Germiston at this stage. Reports of an accident on the N12 linking onto the R24 if you're coming towards Bedford View from OR Tambo International Airport. And other than that, Hendrik Potgieter is busy, Robert Broom is busy, and there is an accident on 14th Avenue on the bridge at the off-ramp from the highway.
0: Ooh, nagmerrie. Ek wil net vir die van julle wat nou nie vertroud is met Rob se gebruik van die woord woserer nie. Hy is baie bewus hoe irriterend dit is.
1: Ek is Afrikaans, daar is trappe van vergelyking. Why can't I use them in English?
0: Woserer. 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

0: type.
1: It's BTS, one of the biggest songs in the world at the moment. It's called Swim.
2: It's not a naked song, however.
1: No, it's
2: but
1: not.
2: But we did play you a naked song. What is a naked song? We're just going to give you some elements of the song, and then you got to guess what it is. But like very stripped down version. That's why it's called a naked song.
1: We're still trying to work out what it is as well. So far, we've got the bass bit and the drums bits. Sounding familiar for a lot of people.
3: I feel like it's hot to go.
1: Apparently, it's not hot to go.
2: Okay. Steven says The Offspring, or maybe even Blur. I initially thought it was Blur song too, and then I came to my senses, I think.
4: Yeah, and it is Nirvana. What is it called? Sounds like Teen Spirit. It's from the R.
2: Okay.
1: It's working in Nirvana, ni Blake Bar. Do you want another element? I've got a guitar here. Would you like a guitar?
2: Yeah. Yeah.
1: Yeah, I think that's given it
2: away.
1: Have
2: you got it?
1: I think I do.
2: Okay.
1: Although if you told me it was like a pop punk band from the early 2000s, I would also believe you.
2: Yeah.
1: But I think it is me.
2: Okay, shout out to.
1: Shout out to.
5: Stinky Finger.
1: Is that what it is? Shout outs to you if you got Since You've Been Gone from Kelly Clarkson.
2: So many people. You're slapping in nach, ne? Because people are awake. Colette says, guys, she's not impressed. This naked song. I've got to concentrate on the road. Askies, Colette. Askies. Yeah.

0: such a good song. It's such a good song.
1: Tracy says, I'm listening to this song in the car with my daughter. She's 12, and they are just having a jolt. That's what
0: Rock
1: we're here for.
0: Out.
1: That's what we're here for, Tracy.
0: That's what Friday mornings are for. Listen, from 8 o'clock this morning, if you don't know yet, by the way, stick around. Normally on a Friday evening, I do Rob's Mix from 6 o'clock. Get you in the mood for the weekend with a bit of doof doof. Maar ons gaan sommer vanoggend gooi.
1: Ja.
0: Na 8. Hoekom nie? Who's going to stop us?
1: Who's going to stop us?
0: Well,
1: het ons nou hier gesit, dis ons laaste dag.
0: Precies. It is also Friday, which means it's my day on Jacaranda FM. And at the moment, as of now, it is brought to you by My Way.
1: Yes, Friday is my day with My Way. And that's happening until the 20th of November, elke vrijdag. 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
2: My name is Caitlin and Friday is my day because it's market day at school. And I have guitar lessons.
0: Hey, guitar lessons. You're going to be rocking out like Kelly Clarkson soon.
1: Yes, and I love a market day. Oh, Rice Krispie treats from a market day. Nothing tastes better.
0: Oh, Caitlin, enjoy your Friday.
3: Friday is my dog, but I get like KFC on the track.
0: We saw a picture as well. She's got a tutu and a vest and some armbands and a bow tie and a hat, and everything is made out of bits of KFC like packaging and
1: the
0: bags.
1: The armbands are made out of like those crusher, die melk skommel.
0: Yeah, how clever!
1: Any harness and pigtails, but with me the KFC. Oh, brilliant!
0: Absolutely too cute. Kivan and Centurion, wat lach jy? Wat snacks?
4: Well, I yon ya ek kom te ry so ek lag met die hairstyle wat ek nou hoor op die radio. Ek wil sê julle mense is amazing toe ek hoor Rob is op die hek vanoggend toe dog ek van nee, dit is onmoontlik. Ons jam op pad werk toe volgende.
0: Listen, Kivan, the opening song I've chosen for that mix after 8 o'clock, it's going to knock your socks off, my friend.
1: We are ready.
4: Just
0: so that you know. Kivan, hoekom is Vrydag jou dag?
4: Ach, the only because you're on the text, to be honest. Now, when I heard that, I'm like, no, it's on. I'm not on my way home. I'm on my way to work, but the jazz is going.
0: It's rocking and rolling, my friend. Listen, Friday is your day, and courtesy of My Way, we've got a little something for you.
1: Yeah, 1,000 Rand currently, but let me ask you this question, which could double your money. Are you a My Way client?
4: Unfortunately not. Oh, I could keep myself.
1: 1,000 Rand on a Friday, thanks to My Way.
4: Wow, that is amazing. Thank you guys so much.
1: Oh, it's a pleasure. That's coming your way, thanks to My Way and Jacaranda FM, your number one feel-good station. My Way.
4: Yes.
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4: Bye, donkey.
0: Thanks,
4: Kivan. Rocky show.
0: Thanks, dude.
1: Donkey.
0: Hoi volume na 8, all right.
4: Yes, 100%. All
0: Beautiful.
4: The way.
0: Kivan making himself a winner. 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
1: Yeah, because we get to do it again, right?
0: Precies. Nog geld om weg te gee voor 9.
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0: plaaslike musiek van die baie jong talentvolle Ben Rodriguez. 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
0: Johannesburg up to 23 degrees, Pretoria and Rustenburg heading into the weekend with a high of 26.
1: Worst of the highways at the moment is Buccleuch Interchange down the Mike 1 into Sandton. Down to Marlborough Drive is very slow.
12: Karabo Peter with your sport headlines. The Proteas face Namibia today in the final league match of the T20i Tri-Series, and Chelsea and Arsenal headline this weekend's Premier League action in the London Derby.
0: At the end of the week that brought spring, the Department of Water and Sanitation is calling on South Africans to rethink how we use water, not only in our everyday life, but also when we celebrate. This follows this week's Spring Day celebrations when water was poured over and splashed at pedestrians and cars. It led to an argument in the Cullinan area where a group of young men threw water over a 53-year-old man. He reacted by allegedly stabbing 21-year-old Tsepang Nyati during this volatile Spring Day altercation. Nyati died on the scene.
13: Spring Day is time for people, particularly young people, to come together, have fun and welcome the arrival of spring. However, celebrating this should never result in an unnecessary waste of water or come at the expense of another person's dignity, safety or rights.
0: Spokesperson for the Department of Water and Sanitation, Wuzani Mavaza, says on top of that, South Africa is a water-scarce country and every drop saved contributes to protecting water availability for communities today and for future generations. Videos on social media show young people also throwing water at motorists, delivery trucks and public transport. In Tshwane, municipal buses were vandalized and stoned during similar chaotic localized celebrations, leaving passengers stranded. More about the story at jacarandafm.com. Click on news, also with videos of some of the water splashing scenes. In the Northwest, police have discovered the third massive methamphetamine lab in South Africa in less than 4 months. The lab was found on a farm in Klipfontein in Jericho. Northwest MEC for Community Safety and Transport, Tsotso Tlapi, confirms that a 62-year-old man was arrested. He's expected to appear in the Brits Magistrates Court. Three other suspects fled.
3: Have information as to who are those in terms of the nationality, and I'm happy for the work done by the subs.
0: Government has secured around 5.6 billion rand in concessional loan financing to support National Treasury's Metro Trading Services Reform Program. The funding comes from the German and French Development Corporation. The program is aimed at turning around electricity, water and sanitation, and solid waste management in South Africa's 8 metro municipalities. International news takes us to Nepal, where two workers were pulled alive from a tunnel 10 days after it was buried under the debris from the catastrophic flooding that swept through the area. The two are among hundreds of hydropower workers missing since the wall of mud and debris swept through the region. Rescue teams in Nepal have recovered more than 1,250 bodies, while more than 5,000 people remain missing. And if you are wondering what to do this weekend, how about inviting over some friends for an aura battle? This trend is spreading across the world, and this week young people from all over the planet gathered on a beach in Lima in Peru to find their aura. It works like this. You can dress up like anyone or anything, from your favorite animated character to your favorite pop star. Put on the music, maybe some Rob's Mix, and then you start moving. You can dance, roll around, even do push-ups, as long as you spread good vibes and in that way improve the energy field around you.
14: Rob has aura.
1: I was going to say, I'm excited that young people are going out and having fun, but yeah, that's what clubs were for.
14: Aura. It's now called an aura battle.
0: Yes. Yes.
14: Oh, are you playing at the aura battle? Yes, I will be there. Next week, Friday night, I will be there.
0: More about this morning's news at jacaranda.fm.com. 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
1: Donkey Gerda. It would normally be a secret sound time at this stage of the morning, but Martin Bester and the team gave it away last week, Friday, and Rosie and I figured it wouldn't be fair if we jumped in with our own version just for a week. So maandag, a secret sound terug.
14: 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Kan jy vir jouself 50,000 rand wen?
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0: how you start a Friday.
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1: I'll be recording you now. I know it was illegal, but this is how we got our brilliant music.
2: I need this mix, Rob. I need this mix. I'm turning around from work. I'm going to phone in sick. I'm feeling the weekend vibe.
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0: people asking, hey, does this happen all the time? Chum, every Friday night on our show.
1: Correct.
0: Van 6 uur af, elke vrijdag aan het gooien. Just get you in the mood for the weekend.
1: Vincent. I wish I could read his message. The first part of his message says, hey Rob, what a mix. And then the second part is the part I'm laughing at.
0: And the one you can't read on the radio.
1: The one that I can't read on
0: the one that'll cost you 25,000 rand to share with the class.
1: Have you got something to share, Miss McKenzie? No, ma'am. I'm good.
0: I'm good here, teacher. Good.

0: Yep, Rob Forbes making it feel definitely like Friday is my day. Celebrate the big wins and the small moments on Friday is my day with Breakfast with Martin Besser. It's brought to you by My Way. We are in today still as our last day. 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
5: It is traffic time. 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
6: Jacaranda Newswatch traffic in 90 seconds.
0: Midrand, steeds stadig weer in 1 Noord na vroeër ongeluk. Dit was in die bekloewisselaar, so bietjie stadig daardeur. 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Dan is not looking too bad all the way through Centurion in both directions of the N1 highway. Jy kan wel op die N1 suid stadige verkeer verwag vir 'n stilstaande voertuig by Garsfonteinweg. En daar is ook 'n paar issues op die N4 by Salon Matlangurailan.
5: I know mornings can get hectic on the roads, obviously, but this week has been so much more relaxed in Joburg than it is normally on our show.

0: 4 by Solon Matlangurailon.
1: I know mornings can get hectic on the roads, obviously, but this week has been so much more relaxed in Joburg than it is normally on our show. And I'm so happy about it.
0: Mense ry mooi in die oggend.
1: Ja, is waar. Still a bit slow down the mic. One coming from Buccleuch towards Marlborough Drive at the moment. Similar story, Rivonia out towards Four Ways on the Western Bypass. Just a bit busy through there. Galilee's got a little bit of traffic. There's a stationary vehicle leaving that interchange heading towards the R24 and OR Tambo. Happy to tell you, central parts of Joburg calmed down as well. West Rand really looking good as well. We had some issues near Roodepoort earlier, but those seem to have been sorted out. However, the one big queue of traffic in the West Rand, Rymsigskant, if you're coming from the R28 past Silver Star and back towards the N14 in Hendrikpoortgieter, dis daar stadig raai roadworks is nog steeds baie baie besig. Enig iets anders? 0848500942. Let us know if you're stuck somewhere that's annoying you today.
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0: It's Olivia Dean. It's called Man I Need on Jacaranda FM. One more round of Friday is my day. It's brought to you by My Way. Send us a voice note, a feel-good Friday voice note, 084-850-0942. 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
1: Rob, you know what would make this Friday even better than it's already been?
0: What?
1: Eating ice cream in the morning.
0: Good ick.
1: Ice cream and baked goods. Are you aware of the Magnum croissant trend?
0: I was not, but you have my attention.

0: Kitchen.
1: Thank you very much. So,
0: what is the Magnum Chris?
1: This was on TikTok. Alles gebeur mos op TikTok. If it wasn't on TikTok, it didn't happen. So, dit het op TikTok begin trend waar mense 'n Magnum vat, maar hulle maak eers 'n croissant warm, né? Dan sit hulle die Magnum binne in die croissant en hulle trek die stokkie uit. So, are you lis?
0: I'm more than lis. I was born ready for this.
1: I tell you, let's go.
0: But don't... You have it here, though.
1: Yes.
0: Don't flirt with me.
1: I will never threaten you with a good time if I can't follow through. It's again for me.
0: Again for you. So, you're saying I have warm croissants and Magnums right here in this studio.
1: Coming
0: currently.
1: Through. And not just any Magnum. Splinter nieuwe flavors. I'll tell you about it later.
0: Excellent. Op pad, ons gaan roomies eet vanoggend eet, because that's what you can do when you're a grown-up. You have free will.
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0: The global Mercedes-Benz convoy has finally arrived in South Africa. 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
4: 'N stormagtige begin van die naweek, weer waarskuwings vir erge donderstorms. 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
5: Jacaranda Newswatch Sport.
6: Karabo Peter with your latest sport update. There's plenty of Betway Premiership action to look forward to this weekend. Starting with two matches tonight, Marumo Gallants host Polokwane City, while Richards Bay take on AmaZulu in a KwaZulu-Natal derby. And moving abroad, the Premier League returns tonight with Liverpool travelling to newly promoted Ipswich Town as they search for their first league win of the season. There's plenty more action on Saturday, including Manchester City against Coventry City and Tottenham's trip to Nottingham Forest. And Manchester United are in action on Sunday against Everton before the weekend's big one, Arsenal hosting Chelsea. Both London sides have won their opening two league games, so there's plenty at stake at the Emirates this Sunday. And at the FNB Stadium this weekend, remember the action starts at 1:30 p.m. The Springbok women face... Thank you for that. Yes, 1:30 and not 5. So if you do have tickets, make sure that you do arrive earlier to watch the Springbok women face New Zealand Black Ferns. It's a historic one. The first test between the two sides on South African soil. And on the men's side, it's all square in rugby's greatest rivalry. The Springboks and All Blacks go head-to-head again. Springbok assistant coach Dan Heeman.
7: I don't care if we're playing in Vakerafly or playing in FNB. I know wherever we go, we got support in South Africa. But it's obviously we don't want to disappoint them, because they're really standing behind us to give it back to them.
6: And all eyes will be on Kimi Antonelli at the Italian Grand Prix this weekend. The Mercedes driver arrives at his home race leading the Formula One Championship, but he'll have plenty of work to do on Sunday after a grid penalty, meaning his starting from the back. And in cricket, the Proteas face Namibia today in a final league match of the T20i Tri Series in Windhoek. South Africa have won two of their three games so far and will be looking to secure their place in Sunday's final. And finally, Commonwealth Games 200-meter champion Sinisipho Dambele and bronze medalist Zakhethi Nene are looking to end South Africa's eight-year drought at the Diamond League finals in Belgium. No South Africans have won the annual Diamond League crowns since 800-meter star, that is, of course, Caster Semenya, and long jumper Vuyo Manyonga back in 2018. But that's where I'll leave it for today. Karabo Peter for Chaka Sports.
1: Thank you so much, Karabo. Are you list to eat ice cream for breakfast? Well, we are. There's a magnum and a croissant looking at me, and it shall be in my tummy very soon.

0: It is Sienna Spiro. It's called Material Lover on The Drive with Rob and Roz. Normally, I'm not one for a viral trend.
1: Nee. En jy het ook nie die soetste van soetande nie. You're like, nah. But this is something that I think is a matter of national importance.
0: Every now and again, Roseanne McKenzie comes through with a great idea.
1: So, we are going to do the Magnum croissant trend. Soos wat ons hier sit. So, producer Wayne, because not only is he an amazing producer, producer Wayne is sometimes our chef for when we have these horrible ideas that are actually great ideas. So, hy het vir ons die croissants lekker warm gemaak. So, you got to toast the croissant.
0: There are two new Magnum flavors, by the way.
1: Mm-hmm.
0: Chocolate brownie.
1: Yes.
0: In. And then chocolate cookie crumble.
1: In.
0: So, how do I do this? I take the Magnum out.
1: So, we've warmed the pastry. Mark it whippening.
0: Yeah.
1: And done. Trak jy die.
0: Oh, I just want to eat the Magnum on its own.
1: But just relax, yeah. Then, pull the tip of the croissant.
0: So hold on, I put the ice cream in the croissant.
1: In the croissant.
0: And then what, you pull the stick out.
1: And then you slide the unwrapped Magnum bar directly into the croissant cavity and you pull the Magnum stick out. Ooh, I got some bonus ice cream here on my Magnum stick.
0: That ice cream is good to start with.
1: Mm-hmm.
0: However, the important part of this challenge, ice cream on a croissant.
1: I'm in. That is so good.
0: Done. Dusted. That's breakfast from now.
1: Yeah.
0: That's all I want to eat. This is so lekker, word.
1: I can't even speak. The taste of the Magnum, right? When the Magnum's aroma is klaar lekker, ne? Dan is it met die chocolade aan die buitenkant, ne? And I've got the cookie dough. Cookie crumble.
0: This chocolate brownie is unbelievable for an ice cream.
1: Then,
0: unreal.
1: Pastry on top of crispy, crunchy chocolate.
0: Yeah.
1: Now I'm in.
0: Ice cream sandwich isn't really a thing we do in South Africa much.
1: It's not. But an ice cream croissant is a thing I would very much like to do.
0: So there you go.
1: My kinders gaan sê, wat het jy vandag by die werk gedoen? Niks.
0: Breakfast of champions. That is what we were having. You as a child will eat responsibly because you are little and you must grow. I am a grown up. I can do whatever I want. And I'm going to have ice cream sandwiches for breakfast from now.
1: Come, Karabo.
0: That's so flippin' lacquered. Do yourself a favor. The brand new Magnum flavors are out. Go and treat yourself. The Magnum chocolate brownie, which I'm giving 11 out of 10 to. This is outrageous.
1: Yes.
0: Wish you a chocolate cookie crumble.
1: Luister eens om. Ek is om hier by 15. 15, 18, 18. Oh, it's so good. Corrupts. There you go.
0: Magnum, we appreciate you. Thank you so much for coming to drop off the new ice cream flavors so we could try them.
1: And thank you, producer Wayne, for being the resident chef.
0: And thank you for whoever on the internet starts trends at Trend Shop. You know, whoever works in trends.
1: Yes.
0: I appreciate you for going viral on this one.
1: Tag us if you do it over the weekend at Jacka Drive.
0: Yeah, once on that scene. Go and have yourself an ice cream sandwich for breakfast. Because why not? Life is short.
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0: The Newswatch traffic in 90 seconds.
1: In the traffic, Johannesburg looking really, really good. Only bit of highway that might be a bit slow is the Western Bypass, Rivonia out towards Winnie Mandela at this stage. Then East Rand looking good. There were issues on Modderfontein, all sorted out. The Mike 1 problem heading down towards Marlborough Drive from Buccleuch, that's been sorted out as well, so that should be free-flowing now. There is an accident on Beyers Nordia, just north of Northumberland, so that area near Blueberry Square might be a bit slow through there. En nog steeds bietjie besig op die R28 as jy van Kreeusdorp se kant af terugkom na die Hendrik Potgieter toe. Those roadworks past Silver Star are still being very slow.
8: In Midrand, die ongeluk op die N1 Noord by die Bekloewisselaar ontwrig steeds die verkeer bietjie in daardie area en dan moenie vergeet van die padwerke wat ook op die N1 Noord is naby die Ellendale wegafrit in beide rigtings op die N1 N14 Brakfontein Wisselaar. 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And then something to remember for the weekend. Springboks taking on the All Blacks at FNB Stadium, so there are road closures and traffic restrictions in the area. Please remember, if you are not taking a park and ride or taking the train or any of that, if you're taking your car, you've got to purchase your parking tickets before you get there. Enigiets anders? Lucky Du Plessis got you between 9 and 12. You can WhatsApp him.

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1: It stopped because I needed to finish my croissant, my magnum, so that I could speak. It's Pink with Never Gonna Not Dance Again on Jacaranda FM, your number one feel-good station. 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
3: Friday is My Day with MyWay, and just about 6 more weeks to go. 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It's a blessing that we've prayed for so long. Enjoy the day, team.
2: Kornay!
1: Oh, my heart!
2: Congratulations.
1: Ja, dis mooi.
2: Aspire mooi.
4: Friday is my day, want vandag by Hoërskooltuine is dit bring anything but your bag day, en my tas vir die dag is my ma se kampvasmasjien. So ek gaan die joke van die dag wees.
2: When there's a challenge like that at school, you do want to be the joke of the day.
1: Yes.
2: Absolutely.
1: I have a friend whose son went to school 2 weeks ago with a canoe as his bag.
2: A canoe?
1: A canoe. They have a little dam vibe on their farm. A canoe. So, well done. The compass machine, epic. Epic.
2: I would want to bring one of my cats. Make him a little saddle. You can carry the books around. A little cat saddle. Hey?
1: A cat bag.
2: A cat bag. David in Pretoria, how's it?
5: Oh, Friday's my day.
2: Why is it your day?
5: Boxing birthday.
2: 100%, my friend. Dave, you having a good week so far, dude?
5: Ah, very much good. So very much productive week. How about you,
2: yeah,
5: guys?
2: We've had a great week. It's been so fun on the show.
1: It has been so fun on the breakfast drive, because we've been standing in for Breakfast with Martin Bester from Monday. They will be back next Monday, but it's been such a joy.
2: It has been such a joy. David, my friend, are you a MyWay client?
5: Unfortunately, no.
2: It's not unfortunately, listen. Not unfortunately.
1: 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But the good news is,
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1: Spa is proud to support Jacaranda FM's Her Perfect Pitch. They believe in empowering South African women to grow their businesses, create opportunities, and strengthen their communities. Because when women succeed, their impact reaches far beyond just their businesses.
0: And that is it for us and for the week and for the show.
1: Halal, the breakfast drive. We've had such a jewel. Thank you for making us feel so welcome.
0: Yeah. Thank you for listening over the course of the last 5 days. Every single message has been nice.
1: So nice. So, weet jy, ek voel net so welkom. Dit was rarig nice.
0: Ja. Lekker om hier saam met jou te wees in die ochend. Breakfast, Martin Bester, die hele span is maandag terug. They will all be in. What were you laughing at?
1: Sandra! Morning, Jacaranda team. Please, can you help? My boss said if I can get a link for Rob's mix that was on this morning before 12, we can go home early. Thanks, Sandra.
0: Oh! Sandra. Okay, I'll do it for you.
1: What?
0: I'll ask producer Wayne to clip it and send it.
1: Look at you.
0: That then, Sandra's boss.
1: Then we need a confirmation from this boss that, in fact, it was done, that they got to go home
0: okay.
1: early.
0: Okay, Sandra, tell you what. Stay tuned. Lucky is in for Ilana this morning between 9 and 12. I will get producer Wayne to clip it. I will get our team to put it on the website for you. And I will get the link out via Lucky before 12 so that you can go home early. That is a promise from me to you.
1: Yo, management stressing.
0: No, they must stress. In this economy, we must go home on a Friday. That's all what that said. We will catch you on Monday again on our own show, The Drive with Robin Roz, from 4 o'clock every afternoon.
1: Ja, ons is daar, 4 tot 7. If this is your first intro to us, where have you been? We missed you. Come and join us.
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Camila Cabello, it's Havana here on Jack Randy FM, your number one feel-good station. Good morning, good morning. Matthew Mull before that with Holding On. It's Lucky Duplessis standing in for Lana Africa. Brian Kamp, goeiemorgen, goeiemorgen. I've got a great show for you today on this Friday edition of Lana Africa, Brian Kamp show. I'm going to be chatting to someone about some business and, you know, her perfect pitch as well. We'll be talking about that. And also, men don't want to diet. It's a new thing that's come out now. Men aren't liking dieting because they're saying it's too feminine. So I have a way of making it more masculine. So we'll chat about that later on as well. Got great music for you coming up as well. And then I want to know from you, when did you pull an unnecessary sickie? Gen Z are more likely to pull a sickie than their previous generational counterparts, i.e. the millennials and, you know, the older ones, the boomers. So yeah, so Gen Z are more likely, 80% more likely to take an unnecessary sickie because I had a late night last night, or I partied, whatever. But I want to know, when have you taken one? Because it does catch up to you, and then you get caught out, and then miskien gaan jy na die winkels toe, dan is jou baas daar. Oeh, ek nog jy siek. Excuse toch, ek is siek. Ek het gaan iets kom optel, jy is by die apteek. Ek

0: 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But I want to know about that. But yeah, let's get into it. And listen, Health 101 is also coming up. 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
2: Have you ever eaten something or been around an animal and suddenly started sneezing, itching, or breaking out in a rash? You may have an allergy. An allergy happens when your immune system reacts to a substance or allergen that's normally harmless. Your body mistakenly identifies it as a threat and launches an immune response. Common allergens include pollen, house dust mites, and insect venom, but also certain foods and medications, and even household products like washing powder. Allergic reactions can range from mild symptoms, such as sneezing or itchy eyes, to a severe, potentially life-threatening reaction called anaphylaxis, associated with difficulty breathing, swelling of the tongue or throat, dizziness, or collapse. When it comes to food, there's an important distinction. A food allergy involves the immune system. Even a small amount of the offending food can sometimes trigger a reaction, ranging from mild symptoms to anaphylaxis. Food sensitivity or intolerance, however, does not generally involve the immune system in the same way. Lactose intolerance, for instance, occurs because the body doesn't produce enough of the enzyme needed to digest lactose. Symptoms are usually things like bloating, abdominal pain, gas, or diarrhea. If food makes you feel unwell, speak to your doctor rather than trying to diagnose yourself. The correct diagnosis matters because true food allergies can be serious, while unnecessary food restrictions can also have consequences.
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0: Michelle Adams op die lyn. Waarvan af luister jy?
4: Sekunda.
0: Wat is die geheime klank? What's the secret sound?
4: Ek dink dit is as dit reën, as die water druppels val, as 'n druppel in die water val, dan maak hy daai geluid.
0: A raindrop. Do you honestly think it would have been that obvious and easy right from the start?
5: From the beginning.
0: At the time that this secret sound was discussed, I honestly thought, oh, this is going to be so clever. Because around about this time of year, we do have our first raindrops.
6: That's true.
0: Of the spring season.
6: Yeah, change of season, yeah.
0: Look around.
4: Yeah.
6: Not a cloud in the sky.
0: Fullness is a dwarf. Want Michelle Adams, alhoewel die reën nog nie geval het nie, dit is inderdaad 'n druppel wat val. Jy het R50,000 gewen. Here is your new secret sound. If you've been listening to the show, it's going to be too easy. Just saying. Give me that
7: cash, give me that cash. Think you know the secret sound? WhatsApp the word secret to 084 850 0942. And you could win 50,000 Rand on Breakfast with Martin Bester.
0: Yes, your favorite breakfast show will be back again on Monday, the 7th of September. 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
2: Jacaranda Newswatch traffic in 90 seconds.
3: All right, let's look at the roads and see what's happening out there on the N3 northbound. A crash just at Geldenhuys Interchange. And the N1 northbound stationary vehicle after Rigel Avenue causing some major delays. N1 northbound as well, stationary vehicle before Buccleuch Interchange. And then N1 southbound, roadworks on the road of the off-ramp at the old Johannesburg Robodel as well, causing some major delays. And then finally in Dipsport on the N14, expect delays near the petrol port services. So please try to avoid that if you can. If anything else happens, I'll keep you updated, but remember, you can always follow us on Twitter or X at Jacka_traffic.

0: That is The Weeknd, Dancing in the Flames here on Jacaranda FM. It's Lucky DBC standing in for Lana off of Brian Campbell's lovely Friday. And Perfect Pitch, her Perfect Pitch is back again. And there's no better partner than First for Women Business Insurance to look after women-owned businesses. The idea is to make sure that young women or women in South Africa go and create businesses that they can, you know, better themselves, better the future of South Africa, and better the businesses in the business industry as well. And today we're chatting about that, and I've got a lovely, lovely lady joining me today talking about business, about First for Women Business Insurance. Her name is Storm Mhlambi. Storm, welcome to the show. How are you doing?
1: Hi, Lucky. Thank you so much. I'm doing really well. Very excited to be here.
0: Yes. Listen, let's talk about, first of all, why did First for Women Business Insurance partner with Her Perfect Pitch? And why is supporting women entrepreneurs so important to the brand?
1: I think it was an absolutely perfect fit for us. At First for Women, we've always believed in helping women feel safe, more confident, more supported. And in South Africa, where we've got so many female bosses, that also includes when they're building businesses. We know that it's difficult to start and grow businesses for females, especially when they're supporting families and making impact in their communities. So through this partnership, we're not only celebrating the women-owned businesses, but we want to help create opportunities for them to grow. Our business insurance product doesn't only just offer insurance. It offers support by offering additional assistance benefits, which I don't think a lot of people know about. Like, we offer financial advice, a digital assistance benefit that helps build a digital presence for that business. We offer assistance on collections of outstanding invoices, for example. That's why it's just an absolute perfect fit.
0: No, that is incredible. Now, women do work hard, incredibly hard, to build their own businesses. And how can they protect that hard work when something unexpected happens?
1: I think definitely through insurance, that's one of the most important things that needs to be part of your business case when you start building your business, because you work so hard and make so many sacrifices to build your business that if you don't protect it, it could be gone in an instant. And we're not talking about just protecting your physical assets.
0: Yeah.
1: We're talking about protecting your reputation through liability insurance, for example. Because accidents happen, things happen. It could be theft, it could be damage to your building, it could be damage to your vehicle, and all these things are important tools in helping you build your business. So you have to protect them through insurance.
0: Yeah, to make sure that it is, because essentially you've built this thing from the ground up, and now suddenly something happens, it could be taken away from you, so you need to be protected, and that's why it's important. I want to know, what advice would you give to women who want to enter Her Perfect Pitch next year to take their business to the next level?
1: I think the advice would be that don't wait until you feel like everything is perfect and you're ready, because that is very unlikely to be the situation. It's never the perfect time. I think you just need to move, and that's through pitching your business, entering a competition like this. Your confidence will grow by actually doing something about it. It could be a small step. It doesn't have to be a big thing every time. But if you have a dream, do something about it.
0: And
1: protect yourself, protect your business, protect the vision that you have for it. It needs to be part of your growth strategy from the beginning. You've worked too hard to build your business. You can't leave it to chance.
0: Okay. Now, that's really, really good. Now, and as you said in the first question, the first answer, you said that, First for Women Business Insurance isn't just, protecting and helping. There's a lot of other unique, things that women can go look at to see, not just business, but obviously protecting, helping. It started off with First for Women Car Insurance, and then it became a whole thing. So, ladies, if you want to go check it out, First for Women Business Insurance, obviously helping young women and women across South Africa trying to build their business and make a life for themselves, and so that we can have more boss ladies out there. So Storm, thank you so much for chatting to us today, and have a fantastic weekend.
1: Thank you so much for having me.
0: Awesome. Cheers, eh? Bye-bye.
1: Bye-bye.
0: Bye. Yes, ladies, so that is it. That is First for Women Business Insurance. Please do go check it out. It is a partner of Her Perfect Pitch here on Jacaranda FM, your number one feel-good station. But as Storm said, listen, there's so many other things that First for Women does as well, not just insurance, but there's a whole bunch of incredible benefits that you can get. So if you're a lady, if you're a woman, go check out First for Women Insurance, but also the business insurance. If you're starting a company, if you want to build something, if you decided this is the time for you to do your own thing, this is what you need to do. So go and check it out. An incredible initiative, an incredible company, and that is why Jacaranda FM has partnered with First for Women as well, because First for Women Business Insurance and First for Women as well is always there to look after the most important valued asset, and that is you.
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4: Jacaranda Newswatch traffic in 90 seconds.
0: All right, so N12 westbound stationary vehicle just out at the Klipkivier Drive. N1 northbound stationary vehicle at the Flying Saucer interchange. On the M2 westbound, expect delays towards the N3 Geldenhuys interchange. And then the N1 northbound as well, a vehicle at the Flying Saucer. Sorry, N14 northbound, a crash before Euphius Road as well. And that is it for now. If anything else happens, I'll keep you updated. But remember, you can always follow us on X @Jacker_traffic.

0: That is The Calling, Wherever You Will Go, here on Jack Randy FM. It's Lucky's Duplessis standing in for Lana Africa Breenkamp. 4 minutes to 10, about to get into your news, and then it's going to be your feel-good mystery year. The question is, what year will it be? What year do you think it's going to be? Well, you're going to have to listen and try and find out. Later, wanneer het tyd is om te verkoop. Sorry, ja, net gaan. 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
10: Pretoria 26, Tuneen 30, Johannesburg 23 degrees.
0: At Twatwa on the N12 westbound, expect delays towards Pansy Road exit, causing some major delays. And then on the Crown on the M2 westbound, expect delays towards Main Reef Road as well.
10: We start in Limpopo, where a grade 7 learner from Mokutubi Primary School has died after being electrocuted on the school premises. The incident occurred yesterday during a lunch break near the school's mobile classrooms. Here's the Education Department spokesperson, Mike Maringa.
11: The circumstances around the death, it's a matter of investigations by the MEC. Send a message of condolences to the family. And she also indicated that psychosocial services will be dispatched to the school to assist the learners who witnessed the incident.
10: In other news from Limpopo, the ANC Youth League has welcomed Premier Popi Ramatupa's recent cabinet reshuffle, saying it responds to its long-standing call to strengthen the provincial executive. Tabiso Makaga has more.
12: In a statement, however, the ANC Youth League says it is disappointing that its provincial chairperson, Faith Sebopela, was not included in the new executive. It says her exclusion is a missed opportunity to recognize and incorporate young people's aspirations and contributions into government. The league says it will continue to engage with the ANC in Limpopo to ensure that young people are meaningfully represented in the provincial cabinet and other key decision-making structures. Tabiso Machaka for Jacaranda Newswatch in Polokwane.
10: A suspected illegal miner has been killed during an Operation Prosper raid near the Sibanye Stillwater mine. Police say a team comprised of police officers, members of the South African National Defence Force and Sibanye Stillwater's tactical security pounced on the suspects during a planned operation on Wednesday. Here's Gauteng police spokesperson Brenda Marduli.
13: He was fatally wounded when they retaliated. Four firearms were recovered, three AK-47s and an Uzi, together with 240 rounds of ammunition and illegal mining equipment.
10: Since its inception, Operation Prosper has resulted in the arrest of 1,400 suspects, including 986 illegal immigrants. To Nigeria now, and ride-hailing giant Uber's abrupt exit from the country has left thousands of drivers scrambling to find new sources of income. Uber shut down its business in Nigeria this week without notice. According to the company, it forms part of significant organizational changes. Drivers say the announcements caught them off guard. And finally, Lewis Hamilton glided into Formula One's Temple of Speed, hoping that a twist of fate and an engine upgrade will bring him good luck in the Italian Grand Prix. His swagger came with his stylish entrance at the wheel of his newly purchased dream car, a gleaming vintage Ferrari F40. Hamilton described how he had hunted for the F40 road car, of which only 1,300 were made by Ferrari between 1987 and 1993. His delight, according to him, came when, according to his amazement, he discovered the car's engine was stamped with the number 44. That's your latest news update. More at 11.
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0: Yes, it's your Feel Good Mystery Year. Lucky to see standing in Philana, Africa, Britain. Come, good morning. Good morning. 4 minutes past 10. We're going to get into it. And who are, what is this mystery year? Well, we've got artists like Bon Jovi coming in, Nelly Furtado, Top Loader, Shaggy, Daft Punk, and Christina Aguilera. So big artists. But what happened in this year? This was one of a year that started something very, very massive, personally, in my opinion. Scary Movie became one of the most successful parody movies of all time. Gladiator won Academy Award for the Best Picture. Charlie's Angels was introduced in the classic TV, but as a brand new movie, and kind of added a blend of action, comedy, and martial arts as well. The Olympics showcased memorable performances, including Kathy Freeman winning a 400 meter after lighting the Olympic gauldron in the opening ceremony as well. So the question is, what is the mystery year? You can send me a message on 0848500942, but throughout it, I will give you some more information on the year as we go through the songs. Let's get into it. It's your Feel Good Mystery Year.

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Taking you back into time. Guess the Feel Good Hits. WhatsApp 084 850 0942. Now. One.

Daft Punk, one more time here on Jack Randy FM. Right before that, Christina Aguilera with Come On Over Baby. It is your feel-good mystery year. The question is, what year is it? Well, a lot happened in this year. The Nokia 3310 arrived. The camera phone began taking shape. And the PlayStation 2 changed living rooms forever because it just dominated. Kids wanted it. Every kid wanted a PlayStation 5, a PlayStation 2. The brand new... The biggest movie at the time was Mission Impossible 2 as well. Limp Bizkit had a song, did the song back in the day. I don't know if you remember that song. And then Mendoza gave us some Galagata. Oh, man, what a song. What a song indeed. What else do we got? The dot-com bubble burst as well. That could have given it away. And then Vladimir Putin won his first Russian presidential election. Yeah. I don't know if he won it fairly, but he won his first one. And after that... people started falling out of windows, if you know what I mean. Wink, wink. Yeah, people, what happened to him, comrade? Oh, he must have stabbed himself in the back and then threw himself off the, But yeah, so that is, what is Hansi Kronier's scandal shocked the world as well. It was a massive, I still remember where I was when I found out what the Hansi Kronier scandal. It was so, so sad. So, let me know. If you know which year people are coming in, Barry's coming in here with the right year. Christine Funder Deventer is also coming in with the right year as well. What is the year? We've got some Shaggy, some Top Loader, and Nelly Furtado coming up as well.

Six feel good number one hits from a mystery year. 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

0: Nelly Furtado with I'm Like a Bird here on Jacaranda FM. Right before that was Top Loader, Dancing in the Moonlight, and Shaggy with Angel. It is Lucky DPC standing in for Lana off of Gabriel and Camp doing your feel-good mystery year. The question is, what year is it everybody has come in and said, Lucky Yay Vietmos? Does it year 2000?
1: Definitely 2000s. Definitely. I remember it as clear as day.
0: Ja, julle is almal reg. Baie dankie vir die boodskappe. Louise, Shane, wat nou net gepraat het, Barry, Christian, Sandra, all of you guys have come in with the right mystery year indeed. It was a great year. Listen, we started the 2000s, which was great. Eminem dropped the Marshall Mathers LP. It sold 1.76 million copies in its first week, setting a record for the fastest selling rap album in America. Eminem obviously then went on to do even greater things. Britney Spears dropped Oops, I Did It Again, 1.3 million copies in its first week as well. The American election was decided by 537 votes in Florida. Reality TV was exposed as well. The first American season of Survivor became a phenomenon. Around 51 million people watched Richard Hatch win the finale in an audience most television shows today can only dream of. So, yeah, it was an incredible year. The year 2000 started a whole bunch of things. But, yes, oh, now look at us, 2026. We couldn't even fathom the idea of 2026. I didn't know. I was going to be, I'm 40 next year. Ugh, goodness gracious. Let's leave you with one more Bon Jovi.

0: life.
1: Definitely one of the greatest to do it. 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You're wrapping it up, the year 2000. Man, we had Eminem. We had Galagata, Who Let the Dogs Out, Real Slim Shady, Oops, Did It Again, My Life, Beautiful Day. 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
1: All right, so on the N1 southbound station vehicle... at Rigel Drive, N1 southbound as well at, and then N1 north ramp at the R21 south line. It's also interchange. Obstruction hazards on the R21 north ramp. So please try to avoid that if you can. N1 south, N1 and N3 south, but two interchange roadworks on the N1 south causing some major delays. We can try to avoid that as well. So far, everything else is looking good, but if anything else happens, I will keep you updated. But remember, you can always follow us on X @Jacka_traffic.

0: And it's Tabo Mutluli, it's Unshakable here on Jack Rand FM. Before that, Olivia Rodrigo with Drop Dead. It's like if you proceed standing in for Lana Africa Bread and Come. But now, it's going to be quite a mouthful because we're doing some cross-pollination here. Now, every single afternoon on a Friday, the Robin Roz has a Rob Mix. Now, this morning, Robin Roz was standing in for Martin's Breakfast Martin Bester. So they did the whole week, they did the show. And on the Friday, they decided to have Rob's Mix. And it was epic, as always. It's a party, it's a vibe, it's geets, it's lekker. En as jy dit nou het geluister het, you wanted to jam out. So Rob did his mix, and then Sandra came in and said, listen, Robin Roz, my boss has said that if you guys send us the mix, he will let all of us go at 12 o'clock. But you got to send it to him before 12. Now it is 10:45 right now. So Robin Roz said, okay, cool, we'll sort it out. We'll put the mix up and you can find it and you can listen to it. Now, I'm here and I'm ready to speak to Sandra and her boss because Robin Roz have pulled together. Hello, Sandra, how's it going?
1: Hello, good and you?
0: Good, thank you, good, thank you. So your boss said that you can leave if you guys can get him the mix.
1: Yes.
0: Now, the mix was good. It was good.
1: It was brilliant.
0: It was brilliant. Now, that's the thing is, listen, how often Rob has played his mix in the afternoon, and then I'm listening to it, and I'm like, man, I just want it. I want to have it so I can have it in my house, but it's obviously hard. But now, we've pulled some strings. We've done some things. We've spoken to some engineers, some people, and we've said, luister manne, kom saam, geef ons die liedjie, geef ons die songs, and Rob has done that. So, where is your boss there?
1: Yes, he is.
0: Francois, how's it going, man?
2: Good, thanks. How are you doing?
0: Good, and you? Now, Francois, you work for, your company is Atlas Office Solutions.
2: That is it.
0: And you guys, what do you guys do? You create office solutions, I'm assuming.
2: Yeah, we do. We do office printers and copiers, telephones, internet, VoIP phones. Yeah, that's the core of our business.
0: And how busy are you guys today?
2: Very, it's month end Friday.
0: Okay, Francois, but now listen, I've got a little present for you. You know, I've got the Rob mix for you from Robin Roz. So are you going to let the people go?
2: Absolutely. I must tell you, I love that mix this morning. When you played it, I stopped everything. So if you can hook us up, everybody's gone by 12.
0: Okay, so now I'm speaking to Wayne, the producer from Robin Roz, and Wayne says that they've put it online on Robin Roz's channel, so you guys can go listen to it there as many times as you want.
2: Perfect. Thank you so much.
0: So I'm looking at Wayne now. So Wayne, you go onto jackrandfm.com, you go onto shows, is it? And then it's on there. Okay, so anybody that wants to listen to it today, if you missed it, it was an epic mix. It literally encompasses what Friday is. But Francois, to you and your team, man, have a fantastic one. Good luck with business, but I hope you guys jam out and geniet die res van die naweek.
2: You know that we're going to play that as we put the phone down.
0: Okay, and Francois, tell me something. What are your predictions for tomorrow?
2: Oh, we're going to beat them by at least 12.
0: By at least 12?
2: Confident. Okay. 12. Sandra, 12, minimum.
0: And Sandra, what are you thinking, eh?
1: I'm thinking 8.
0: 8 by 8.
1: Beat
0: okay.
1: Him by 8. Yeah.
0: Okay. I think Sandra's more realistic. But listen, Francois's an optimistic guy. I like that. I love it. All right. Thank you so much, guys. Listen, Francois, to you and your team at Atlas Office Solutions, have a fantastic one. Sandra, so thank you so much for obviously listening to the shows and obviously loving the vibe and the cheers and enjoy the mix.
2: 100%. Thank you for the shout.
0: Awesome. Cheers, guys. Have a good one, eh?
2: Cheers.
0: Bye. Now listen, if you want to go get that mix, go listen to it. It is wild. It is Rob's mix. He played it this morning and it was a vibe. I promise you, it feels like Friday because it is Friday because it tastes like Friday. That is your Robin Roz. I'll be back again next week in your afternoons.
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4: All right, before we get into your traffic, people are asking how they can listen to the mix. What you got to do is go to jacarandafm.com, click on shows, click on drive with Rob and Roz, and as it opens up on the page, there's a whole bunch of stories, but on the right, it says show podcast, and it's the first one that comes up, and it says a Rob's mix for Sandra's boss. It is the mix that Rob played this morning on standing in for Martin and the breakfast team, and it was epic. It is so good. Go listen to it. He played a mix. It was, very nice, very nice. But yeah, there you go. All right, let's check in on your traffic and see what's happening on the roads. It seems to have calmed down a bit, but there is still some things. On the N14 northbound, stationary vehicle just after at the Brakfontein interchange. M1 northbound, King traffic through the double-decker section as well. M1 southbound, King traffic towards Glenhove Road. N1 southbound, stationary vehicle at the Flying Saucer interchange. And then M1 southbound, at Batu interchange as well. Sorry. Nasrec, so that is what is happening right now. If anything else happens, I'll keep you updated.

0: Blackbird ran on me here on Jack Randy FM, your number one feel-good station. It's like a duplicity. We're about to get into your news, but first I've got to say congratulations to the top 10 finalists of the Jack Randy FM Her Perfect Pitch. SPA celebrates your courage, your vision, and your determination. 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Yes, congratulations again.
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10: Pretoria, Mbombela 26, Johannesburg 23 graden.
0: On the N1 northbound, a stationary vehicle just off the Malibongo Drive causing some major delays.
10: Die Gautengse departement van menslike nedersetting sê die DA se verklaring oor die onwettige besetting van behuisingsprojekte is misleidend. 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Die departement se woordvoerder Tahir Sema.
11: Homes in question were built, they were funded, constructed, and in most cases ready for allocation to approved beneficiaries. They were then invaded, hijacked by individuals and organized syndicates who occupy state property unlawfully and often sell or rent to desperate residents for profit.
10: Die LER vir onderwys in Gauteng, Lebogang Mahile, sê inklusiewe onderwys vir leerders met spesiale behoeftes moet die kern van die onderwyssektor bly. 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
12: Education and say, what can we do? Even if it means you extend some of the centers that we have and hire you, they don't have to necessarily build a new university. We could have programs that are higher education accredited.
10: Nou na Limpopo waar 'n graad 7 leerder van Mokutu Pilar skool gesterf het, die voorval het gister plaasgevind, woordvoerder van die onderwysdepartement Mike Maringa.
13: The circumstances around the death, it's a matter of investigations by the MEC. Send a message of condolences to the family, and she also indicated that psychosocial services will be dispatched to the school to assist the learners who witnessed the incident.
10: In Limpopo of in Mpumalanga egter sê die polisie die inhegtenisneming van 'n polisiebeampte toon dat niemand bo die wet is nie. Dit volg op die inhegtenisneming van 'n polisie-sersant wat daarvan beskuldig word dat hy 'n dieselvragmotor gekaap het. 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
14: A warrant of arrest was issued against the sergeant and hence it was successfully executed by the Astrut members. The sergeant remained in custody pending his court appearance.
10: En ons sluit af met nog nuus uit die buiteland. Amerika's adjunct president J.D. Vance sê hulle gaan nie 'n tydlyn stel vir die einde van die oorlog teen Iran nie. Hy sê dit hang van Teheran af wanneer die konflik wat 6 maande gelede begin het,
15: it would be irresponsible for us to write out our strategy and our timeline for an Iranian nation that simply cannot honor its commitments and cannot stop shooting at commercial ships. What we're going to do is use the tools that we have at our disposal to ensure that the American people, one, never have to deal with the threat of an Iranian nuclear program, and two, that world energy markets are properly supplied.
10: Vance voorbij, dat ook geen onderhandeling met Iran nie vooruitsig nie. Dit is die jongste nuus, meer om 12:00.

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0: Your husband is coming.
1: Still such a great song. Raya, Where Is My Husband? Here on Jack Rand FM. Charlie Puth before that with One Call Away. And Sketchy Bongo, she kinda let you know. To number one, feel good on this lovely Friday. It's lucky to see standing in for Lana after Gabriel Cup. Now, for years, we have asked, we have prayed, we have put it out into the universe, and we never got an answer. But finally, we now have an answer. If you ask anyone, what is the one thing you want from DStv? 98% of people will say, I just want the sports package. Ladies and gentlemen, it is finally happening. There's murmurs in the streets. There are words going on. And I even said to my wife about 2 months ago, babe, I would pay 500 Rand for a DStv just sports package. I don't want the rest. I just want sport. Okay, I want to watch the Boca, Bafana Bafana, Banyana Banyana. Okay, just sport, cricket, the Proteas, the whole, everyone. No, is it date, Yella? Apparently, it is coming. DStv is going to be launching an only sports package for $399. So, 400 Rand, kry net sport. Yella, sign me up, coach. Okay, take my money. Take my, fat my geld, no, asseblief. No. So, apparently, they were supposed to be launching it this week, and nothing has been said so far, so it might be next week, but it'll be $399 a month for sports first offering, and that feels

0: reasonable to myself, to, I don't know about you, what do you think about it, but I think it's incredible. It's what the people want, and you must give the people what they want. If you build Rome, we will come. And it has been built, and we will be there. Yes, please. $3.99. This is a massive win for us as South Africans, as people who love DSTV, who love the sports package, who just want that. Ak soeked it, baby. Ak soeked it. So, what do you think about it?
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4: Jacaranda Newswatch traffic in 90 seconds.
0: All right, let's look at the roads on N3 northbound. A crash just before Van Buren Road on N1 northbound, a stationary vehicle before the Golden Highway. N1 northbound again before New Road, causing some major delays. And then N1 southbound, keen traffic towards Glenhove Road. N1 north off-ramp at the Allendale M39, stationary vehicle also causing some major delays. And then southbound N1 at the Proof Plus interchange, causing some major delays. If you can please try to avoid that. If anything else happens, I'll keep you updated. But remember, you can always follow us on X at Jacka_traffic.

0: Faith Evans, Love Like This, here on Jack Rand FM. It's Lucky Dupsie standing in for Lana of Gobriankam. Goeiemôre. It's almost afternoon, 22:12. The legend, Mr. Alex J, is in the building. Another legend, old Bonnie Simon, is also in the building. They're going to keep you company on the regions. But I got to tell you that Checkers has always brought us such incredible things. Checkers 6060, Checkers. Have you been to Checkers Outdoor? Do yourself a favor. Leister, no. Checkers out though, yo. But Checkers Buri bus is out there doing its thing. And yeah, so the thing is, Checkers Championship Buravos bus is traveling through the country to bring the new 2026 Championship Buravos to customers wherever. So the Buri bus will be stationed at Checkers New Hypermarket for the entire day and moves to Checkers Loftus this Saturday. And the 2026 winners also officially will be launching on Friday today. Now, the thing is, these guys are around, they're making Buravos, and I do not know how they make Buravos. I've seen it. I've kind of understand it. But Rob Forbes from the Afternoon Drive with Rob and Roz is out there doing his thing. So let me find out what this is all about.
1: Lucky, hey, my friend. I'm here at Newmarket Mall in Alberton. We are out in the parking lot. There is a massive Checkers blue bus that says Championship Buravos on the side. It is here all day today. It's going to be at Loftus tomorrow, and then it's going to be at Castle Gate on Sunday. The new Championship Buravos for 2026 is out, and I found the man who's responsible for making it. I thought this was something they do in-house, but apparently there's a competition that you can enter if you want to make Buravos. And I'm here with Dean D'Souza. Dean, congratulations, bro. How does it feel to have like your Buravos as the South African champion?
2: Oh yeah, that's amazing. I mean, it's I think that's the biggest privilege of it all. Obviously, there's great prizes that ShopRite makes available, but to know that your voice is going to be on hopefully every braai across the country is just amazing.
1: I was definitely going to be on my braai this weekend because I had a Buravos roll earlier. Lucky, they are delicious, my friend. You should definitely try one. How difficult is it to make your own Buravos, and like, what have you done to make yours extra special, to make it a champion?
2: So I wouldn't say it's too difficult. I mean, Buravos is regulated in the country, and so there's very strict guidelines that tells you what you can and can't have in. So that gives you a bit of a template. I think what made this one very special this year was just focusing on the right balance. You know, they limit the spices, but if you balance the spices perfectly, your salt, pepper, coriander, nutmeg, cloves, bringing that balance together is really what gives it the edge. And then, of course, Your meat to fat ratio to get nice juicy Buravos, that I think is key.
1: Yeah, that's perfect, dude. Well, congratulations. It must be a hell of a thing. You get to put Championship Buravos on your CV now, which is a really cool thing to do. And we're going to be here, Lucky, until 1 o'clock this afternoon. So tell everyone in the area to come down. We are in Alberton at Newmarket Mall. The Checkers Championship Buravos bus is here. There's already a massive queue of people coming to try get their Buravos rolls. There is also the brand new Krispy Kreme chiller, which I haven't had yet. It's next on my list. It is apparently a mystery flavor, so I don't know what it's going to be. But Dean and I are going to go check one out now and share a Buravos roll, and then I'll chat to Alex a little later on. But tell the peeps to come through.
0: Oh man, I'm very jealous. I've got to be honest. I can even smell the Buravos, to be honest. But listen, do yourself a favor, go check it out. It is the Buri bus, and go taste the new 2026 winner. It's going to be obviously at Checkers in Newmarket. So you do not want to miss out. You want to go try it out. Go try the new Buravos. Go try the 2026 winner and see what it's all about. And listen, Checkers has some of all of our favorite stuff. It is incredible. Go do your shopping, your month-end shopping. Go do what you need to do, but they got you covered. But the bus is going to be at the new market and experience the activation. Go say hello to Rob. Go get yourself a brand new Checkers chiller as well, which I don't know what that's going to taste like. I reckon it's going to have a bit of a cheese in it. It's going to be kind of a sausage with the cheese. That's what I reckon. But yeah, so Rob's going to be there, and he's going to be chatting later to Alex J as well in the 1 o'clock hour. That is happening. Ooh, the Buri bus. It is exciting.
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3: 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Jacaranda Newswatch traffic in 90 seconds.
0: All right, so the roads aren't looking too bad. And the only thing that's standing out right now is Gauteng N1 southbound, a stationary vehicle at Hartsfontein Road, causing some major delays. N1 northbound, a vehicle before the Malibongwe Drive as well. That's the only two things that are really highlighted in red. Otherwise, there's just a couple of stationary vehicles crashing at N3 northbound before Van Buren Road, and then a stationary vehicle before the Golden Highway as well. If anything else happens, I will keep you updated here on Jacaranda FM.

0: Brendan Paper, throw material. He's on Jacaranda FM. Ending off the show for today. That is it. Mr. Alex J will keep you company from 12 until 4. And then Barney, Sasha, and Manani will keep you company in the regions. That is it for me. I'm going to catch you again tomorrow for Weekend Breakfast. Standing in today for Ilana Africa Breerenkamp. Barney's got an all black shirt, and I don't know why. He's actually upsetting me. But listen, I got to say to every woman, building her own business first for women sees your hard work. 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
0: Thank you, Lucky Duplessis. He'll be back with you tomorrow and again on Sunday. Very on boat, says he will be Narvik. Yay, it is now Friday afternoon. 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
9: Johannesburg 26, Pretoria 27, Rustenburg 29 grade.
10: We got the first crash of the afternoon and it's a doozy. Crash on the N3 north at the Galulis interchange. And then we've got roadworks on the M1 south and north, queuing traffic towards Glenhove Road. And that's on the M1 south and M1 north, queuing traffic right the way through the double decker section.
9: Die MK-party se regsverteenwoordiger Dalim Pofu sê dit berus by die parlement om 'n doeltreffende proses vir president Cyril Ramaphosa se verwydering te stel. 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
11: Let's the president go and answer to the people of South Africa. The will of the people is personified and embodied in the National Assembly, not in the courts. It is the National Assembly that is the elected representative of the people.
9: Die minister van maatskaplike ontwikkeling, Dina Pule, sê haar departement sal voortgaan om nou saam met Interpol Suid-Afrika en ander relevante wetstoepassingsagentskappe te werk om gevalle van kinderhandel aan te spreek. 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
12: The two children were allegedly led to Malawi by the perpetrators with the parents. Reports indicate that the male suspect allegedly developed a relationship with the children's mother and gained the family's trust. It is further alleged that he sought to gain control over the family's financial resources, including the grandmother's retirement pension.
9: En Alanis, 44-jarige lid van die Mpumalanga polisie se blitspatrollie, is tydens 'n vroegoggendoperasie by die Sekunde polisiekantoor gearresteer. 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
13: A warrant of arrest was issued against the sergeant and hence it was successfully executed by the astute members. The sergeant remained in custody pending his court appearance.
9: Nog nes uit die buitenland. Amerika se adjunk president J.D. 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
14: And then going into Saturday, we are still expecting scattered showers and thunder showers, mostly over the central part, and that includes northwest Gauteng and parts of Mpumalanga and Limpopo. And in terms of temperatures, we are expecting temperatures to be cool to warm, Limpopo being warm mostly on Saturday, and then Mpumalanga, Northwest and Gauteng will be cool.
9: Dit is jongs en is meer om hier neer.
10: Wow, thank you, ma'am. Yeah, the temperatures, well, again, props to the Weather Bureau. Hey, have you not noticed they get it absolutely right now? Dit het verlede week wat ons gesê, Vrydag. That cold front, the last is coming, and here it is. Although, if this is a cold front, it's not too bad. Let's see, look at the overnight lows. Joburg 9, Pretoria 11, South Ferry 8 grade. But of course, by Sunday, it's going to be, ooh, what a biggie bubber. Oh, yay. Luckily, we know how to turn up the heat at your number one feel-good station, especially on a Friday. Chanel back with more news coming up at 1, 2 and 3, and not at 4. Because, you know, there's a limit. I'll be chatting to Rob Forbes. He's out and about. He's my buddy today. Check it out, the Championship Buddha Voice. We're going to be chatting to him in a couple of minutes. Also doing the scene set for the weekend. Our biggie is the Groves and Vineyards Festival tomorrow and Sunday at Castlelinga. It's going to be awesome. But, of course, it's the greatest rivalry. More about that in a bit. And then meanwhile, drama at Springbok Women's Camp as the coach has quit. Your number one feel-good station. Details.

sad song, buddy. Mike Posner, he took a pill in Ibiza, still bragging about it. Also the Makes old TLC and Coldplay. Hey, you've just been outside. And the sound that I heard. Yeah. Welcome back, Rain. We missed ya.

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0: Get a hotel, never bring them to the house.
1: Oh God.
2: 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The Weekend, 21 Savage. Creeping. Weird. Also, MJ, Leona Lewis, and Taylor Swift in the Manxel as well. Oh boy, it's going to be one monster weekend. Yeah. No. It's not just the rugby, is this? Football is a whole bunch of things.

0: happening, even Formula One back in Monza. Our biggie, though, is going to be Groves and Vineyards. Danny Painter there tomorrow, myself on Sunday. We're both doing our shows there, and it's going to be like a pull on in. Hey, don't worry about the weather. It's going to be awesome. No, really. Chatting to Rob Forbes, who's out and about with the Checkers Champion Booty Bus today. Yep, it's the 2026 unveiling of the Championship Booty Bus for this year. That stuff's going to be available, that fabulous food. It's going to be available in store from today. Maybe be able to check it out just in time for Barai Sundach. Major dramas on the roads. Guys, please, it is unbelievably slippery out there. Wees baie voorzichtig op die baie. It's first big rains, and already we've got slip sliding away. Your big Newswatch traffic update, the first of many, coming up after this reminder of who does our 6 to 9 a.m. weekday show.
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0: Here we go then, your first of the Friday afternoon Newswatch traffic updates.
9: How's it, Alex? Yeah, looks like the crazies have come out, and the harder the rain falls, the more stupid people become. Just driving around Randburg, trying to get my way home, and just accidents all over the place, people sliding and slipping and what have you. Please warn everybody just to be careful out there. Thanks,
0: thank you,
9: bye.
0: Dave. Yeah, I'll let them know. Yeah, you let them know, dude. Ish. We got one crash at the moment that is reported. I'm expecting more, I'm afraid. We got a crash on the N3 North at the Galulis interchange. And then we got stationary vehicles, one on the R21 South after Nelmapius Drive, one on the N14 South at the Brockfontein interchange. There's a stationary vehicle, N3 South at Linksfield Road. Central Joburg, we've got queuing traffic on M2 West towards the Crown. Got a stationary vehicle, M1 South of the Brockfontein interchange, queuing traffic towards Glenhove Road. That's because of roadworks on the M1 South. And we got roadworks and delays on the other side as well. M1 northbound, queuing traffic through the double-decker section. This is VNC Potvarka. Please be careful. It's slippery as hell out there. You do not want to go and start the weekend like this. Right. Another update coming your way in 10 minutes.
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0: Meow. It's Goldfish Diamond Thug on Jacaranda FM. So I met you. Oh, it's that Shaboozy Boyki again. You're going to get us into trouble this weekend, my friend. A bar song feeling just a clean biggie tipsy. All right, let's get now closer to the championship Boerewors. The Booty Bus was out and about with Checkers, bringing the new champion booties to their customers. Booty Bus going to be stationed at Checkers, Hype and Newmarket for the day, then off to Loftus for more. But the rugby's at FMB. Okay, whatever. 2026 win also officially launches in store today. Op die lyn, dis jy, meneer Forbes. Hoe gaan dit met jou?
1: Goeiemiddag, Alex J. It's good to be on your show, my friend. It's been such a lekker time. I'm out at Mall and Newmarket in Alberton at the moment. This was the first stop, as you mentioned, of the Checkers Championship Boerewors bus. And then Loftus tomorrow, Castle Gate on Sunday. It's going to be a jolt. I actually got here earlier this afternoon, and I got to meet Dean, who is the guy whose Boerewors was selected as the championship Boerewors. I thought this was just a thing that Checkers would have done, you know, in their own kitchens, but no, it was a competition. Anyone could enter. Dean did, and Dean won. So now his Boerewors is the champion Boerewors for the whole country for 2026.
0: That's amazing. I've
1: had about four Boerewors rolls, Al, so far. I'm not lying to you. They are delicious.
0: I heard a rumor, Mr. Forbes, that you will be coming back to the radio station on your way home after having done the breakfast show for Martin to drop off championship Boerewors rolls for everybody at Jacaranda FM.
1: That might be a true story. They're also the Krispy Kreme Chillers, which is they've also started. It's a mystery flavor. I had one. It's delicious. I couldn't possibly tell you what it was. All I know is it's the same color as the Checkers blue. That is what the drink is. But okay. as to what it tastes like, it just tastes good.
0: It's not that stuff that they put the combs in at the barber stuff, because that's the only blue drink I've ever seen, you know. And I tried it once, Rob. Only once. It was all I needed to know.
1: Only you, Al.
0: Lucky to talk to you, my friend. Have a wonderful weekend and keep those booties coming.
1: Thank you, brother. I'll bring you on and drop it off on the way.
0: Woohoo! There you go. Rob Forbes live. Oh, check. Hey, listen, congratulations, Dean. Get nie jou phone gekry nie, man, maar well done. Let's be honest now, Dean. You stole Omar's recipe. Come on. I'm dying to try it. The Checkers new championship Boerewors now available.
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0: 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Still starting motor to be N14 site. This one's at the Brockfontein interchange. Station vehicle N3 South at Linksfield Road. Queuing traffic, Central Joburg M2 West towards the Crown. Station vehicle M1 South, we've done that one. And the earlier crash at the Galulis interchange on the N3 North has been cleared. There's a little bit of residual traffic there. We've got roadworks and delays on the M1 South and North. Southbound, queuing traffic towards Glenhove Road, and northbound, it is queuing traffic right the way through the double-decker section. This is VNC Potbacker. That's what we have for you at the moment. Your Newswatch traffic update will be updated at the top of the hour. But now I've got a weird one for you. A very, very weird one for you. When I heard this statistic about a British chart single, I went, nah, never. That'd be stupid. Could never be like that. I checked it out, and apparently it is totally true. One song this past week has just set a British singles chart record for being in the chart continuously without leaving for 10 years. 520 consecutive weeks, this song has been inside the British Top 100 singles chart. You want to know something weirder? It only ever peaked at number 10 in its original run. It has never, ever hit number one. It now holds the title of the biggest UK single in history to never reach number one, beating Oasis's Wonderwall. So my question is, what's the song? Everybody's going to have a quick guess here. I was going to invite you to WhatsApp and... No. I'll give you a clue. It's a British chart single song. But it's by an American band. All right, you ready for this? The longest running single in British chart history. This past week, 10 consecutive years in the chart. Guys, it's a band from Las Vegas. Yep, it's the Killers.

0: for all of our good morning angels. That's Martin Bester and Rosalie Monsomet, The Killers. 10 years consecutively in the British chart. Unbelievable.
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4: Pretoria 26, Johannesburg 23, Polokwane 30.
5: It's raining in parts of the province. Please be careful. It's slippery out there, guys. Stationary vehicle M1 north after the ramp to N12. Stationary vehicle M1 south at Brakfontein. And we've got roadworks M1 south at delays towards Glenhove Road. M1 north through the double decker.
4: Electricity and Energy Minister Jose Ramaphosa says South Africa's transition to an AI-enabled economy must not leave workers behind. Speaking at the 31st NEDLAC Annual Summit in Pretoria, Ramaphosa called for greater investments in education, skills development, reskilling and lifelong learning. He says young South Africans must be equipped to participate meaningfully in the digital economy.
6: We must therefore move beyond viewing AI simply as a technological issue. It is an economic issue. It is a labor market issue. It is a skills issue. It is an inequality issue. And ultimately, it is a development issue.
4: South African consumers are meanwhile expected to spend about 159 billion rand online this year. This is e-commerce surges. A new study by Worldwide Works estimates online retail will grow by 22.5% in 2026, reaching about 10% of South Africa's total retail turnover. That growth is significantly faster than traditional retail. Here's the CEO of Worldwide Works, Arthur Goldstuck.
7: As people become more used to buying things online, they also buy more of their existing shopping online. So in other words, it's not new stuff they're buying, but they're shifting their buying habits from offline to online. And that's been happening for many years, but now obviously it's intensifying as you have a much bigger user base in this country.
4: In other news, MK Party Council Advocate Dali Mpofu has told the Western Cape High Court that President Cyril Ramaphosa should be allowed to answer to Parliament over the controversial Palapala farm matter. Mpofu is opposing Ramaphosa's application to have the Section 89 independent panel report reviewed and set aside. He also argues that allowing the court challenge to derail the parliamentary process would undermine the Constitutional Court's previous position on presidential accountability.
8: Let the president go and answer to the people of South Africa. The will of the people is personified and embodied in the National Assembly, not in the courts. It is the National Assembly that is the elected representative of the people.
4: To Limpopo now, and that's where a grade 7 learner from the Mokutupi Primary School has died after being electrocuted on the school premises. The incident occurred yesterday during lunch break. Here's the Limpopo Education Department spokesperson, Mike Maringa.
9: The circumstances around the death, it's a matter of investigations by the MEC. Send a message of condolences to the family. And she also indicated that psychosocial services will be dispatched to the school to assist the learners who witnessed the incident.
4: Moving further afield, ride-hailing giant Uber's abrupt exit from Nigeria has left thousands of drivers scrambling to find new sources of income. Uber shut down its business in the country this week without notice. Drivers say the announcement caught them off guard. And US President Donald Trump's White House has unveiled a website featuring classic arcade games, but with a twist. In the twist, players can deport migrants and also build a border wall. Rights groups swiftly criticized the release of the online games. That's a wrap of your big stories at lunchtime. More news at 2.

0: Will you be waiting? I'm glad. Thank you. Senegalese superstar Youssou N'Dour working up a Nena Cherry, 7 seconds. Also the Megzels, he had a Spido, Material Lover, a Maroon 5, Midi Psycho Licky. We have an incredible country. We've got world beaters in just about every single... Okay, I'm not talking politics. We have got world beaters in just about every single career, department, whatever. And as Trevor is about to tell you, well, we've got an entire... career type that is now the focus of aviation experts around the world.
1: One thing that's great about South Africa is we've got world-class pilots.
2: They wear the shirts and they've got the square suitcases. They've got the jaw and everything. They've even got the pilot voice, which I love, which is weird, because you'll see them walk into the plane and they can have whatever accent. They'll be walking and be like, no, you must see it, I don't want to come with me. Yeah. It's much fun.
3: Okay, hold on a second. Let me just do it. Yeah, I'll do that now. Let me just do that now. Welcome, ladies and gentlemen, aboard this... 6372 flight, flying from Durban to Johannesburg. Flight shouldn't be too long, taking off in northeasterly direction, out on runway 3. Just waiting for air traffic control to give us a go ahead. So right now, all I need you to do is sit back, relax, and enjoy the flight. Thank you very much. Doom, doom.
1: Yeah, and you're like, oh, pilot, woo! Everyone's comfortable. They're like, yeah, my man, he knows what he's doing, you know? I just don't like the fact that they never let you know when something's gone wrong. Because they trained to keep you calm no matter what's going on. And I noticed this because we hit turbulence. Coming into Joburg, there were hectic storms and the plane started shaking and it would... In the middle of the biggest storm ever, the plane is shaking, the wings are tilting slightly upwards. You think you're going to die. It's like... People are screaming.
3: Ladies and gentlemen, we've encountered some slight turbulence. We'll ask that everyone return to their seats at this point and refrain from using the lavatories. Keep your seatbelts fastened, and no hot drinks will be served at this time for your safety. Thank you very much, and I'll speak to you in a moment once we've gotten out of this bumpy patch.
1: Speak to you in a moment. That moment might never come.
0: Ah, don't be such a fatalist. Come on. Aye, Trevor. One day, I'm going to tell you the story about me taking a Riyad Musa on his first ever flight. Because that was eventful, folks. That was eventful. And you can see it, O-Story, it is safer in the air than it is on the roads. So, as it is raining, please be careful. It is slippery out there. Yay! All right, little lost states. Here's Dua Lipa.

0: We believe in him. Mr. Electric Blue. That's our ESCOM theme song. Yay! Benson Boone on Jackass. I'm at Norah Jones. Beautiful. Don't know why. No, I do know because it was a great album. And Lloyd Kelly with Make It Easy and Dua Lipa, Dance in the Night. Right. So today, 4th of September, huh? Last of the cold fronts arriving. Well, fingers crossed anyway. Famous birthdays today. If it's your birthday, September 4th, well, feels like Mikey and Minnie and Nandikue. Please have an awesome day. Magnificent year ahead. Share your birthday with the famous types, the Austrian classical composer Anton Bruckner, Kim Thayil, the guitarist of Soundgarden. Also, Tom Watson, the British Open winner in 75, 77, 80, 82, and nearly in 2009. Bubba Knight of Gladys Knight and the Pips born today. Ronald Lapreed of the Commodores, Martin Chambers of the Pretenders. One of the Wayans brothers, Damon Wayans, born today, 1960. Jelana Lafleur from the Quad City DJs. 45 years old today. Happy birthday, Beyonce. Beyonce Knowles. Hasn't this name changed now? Well, yeah, we'll speak to Jay-Z about that. Mark Ronson, born today, 51 years ago. Carmel Butcher, one of the vocalists of the Pussycat Dolls. She's 52. And James Bay, the English vocalist to Hold Back the River fame, celebrating his birthday. Local legends, yes, Lyle Foster, the Bafanabana forward, born today in the year 2000. It's Lance Zulu Klusner's birthday today. Lance Klusner, born today, 1971. And the actor, Menzie Ngubane, born 1964. Yizo Yizo and a whole bunch of great things. Had an incredible filmography. There you have it. That is today's famous birthdays on your number one feel-good station. Why do our listeners feel good? Well, we give the opportunity to win regularly, including... Tell us what the secret sound is. Take the 50,000 bucks.
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0: 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Yes, they believe in empowering South African women to grow their businesses, to create opportunities, and to strengthen their communities. Because when women succeed, their impact reaches far beyond their businesses. Oppepaya. Yeah, so it's drizzly, rainy. Stationary vehicles, plenty of them. One on the M1 North before the Golden Highway, another one on the N12 East after Clip River Drive. Stationary vehicle M1 South, Pretoria Main Road before the ramp to the N1 N3 South, so Pasop Darsel. Yes, we got crashes. One on the N12 West at Edenvale Road. And we got a crash on the M1 South after Allendale Road. And despite the fact that the rain is falling, we do have roadworks underway. Some delays. Melrose side on the M1 South towards Glenhove Road and M1 North through the double-decker section. We've also got a station vehicle on the M1 North after the ramp to the N12. I love that. That for now is your Newswatch traffic update. Another one in about 8 minutes' time. So keeping equipment moving starts long before something breaks. 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And that's Electra with a C, by the way. Unlike my daughter who has a K in there. Electra. Hey, we've been really up-tempo this Friday. I'll give you an opportunity to chew slowly during the lunch hour. Here's Monica on your number one feel-good station.

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7: Back to what's happening on the roads, and the rain is causing a little bit of havoc as predicted. We've got a crash on the M1 South after Allendale Road. Station vehicle N12 East after Clip River Drive. A crash N12 West at Edenvale Road. Station vehicle M1 North before the Golden Highway. Pretoria side, you are not exempt. N14 South, there's a crash near Eerfiersweg. Bedford View N3 South, slow moving traffic towards Van Buren Road. Kempton R24 East, we now have queuing traffic towards the airport exit. Station vehicle R21 South at Nelmapius Drive, and the program's flashing red again. Why? Station vehicle on the M1 South at Ryagel Avenue. 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Yeah, we had the We Buy Cars marketing team in earlier on today, and I was saying, I'm going to do the live read, and it's live reads in this hour. They've long gone. But thanks for supporting us, guys, just like we support you. All right, back to the hits. Another mellow one. All right.

0: New single from the Joburg artist, Tanner. It's called Lover Girl. And in front of that, Boss On, One in a Million.
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0: So another big weekend of sport is almost upon us, and the curtain raiser is the T20 International. It is between Namibia and the Proteas men. It's about to get underway in Windhoek as we speak. The Namibians have won the toss and they're going to have a bowl at the Proteas men. We will keep you in the loop.
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10: Johannesburg 23, Pretoria 26, May King 24 grade.
0: Reënerige toestande, geleierige paaie. Please be careful. We've got three crashes. N14 South, a crash after Uefiersweg. Crash on the N12 West at Edenvale Road. And a crash on the M1 South after Allendale Road.
10: Die Suid-Afrikaanse Weerdienste het 'n geel vlak 2 en vlak 4 waarskuwing uitgereik. 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Weer voorspeller Amakulani Mukuru.
11: And then going into Saturday, we are still expecting scattered showers and thunder showers, mostly over the central part, and that includes northwest Gauteng and parts of Mpumalanga and Limpopo. And in terms of temperatures, we are expecting temperatures to be cool to warm, Limpopo being warm mostly on Saturday, and then Mpumalanga, Northwest and Gauteng will be cool.
10: Makuru, verduidelik wat ons Sondag kan verwag.
11: And then going into Sunday, we are still affected by that cut of low as it is moving eastwards, and we're still expecting scattered showers and thunder showers over Mpumalanga, Gauteng and Northwest, but only isolated over Limpopo, and temperatures will be very cold to cool, with Mpumalanga temperatures, especially along the high veld, will be sitting around 15 degrees Celsius. But along the low veld of Mpumalanga and Limpopo, the temperatures will be peaking at about 26 degrees.
10: Die stad Sekurhuleni se ramp- en noodbestuursdienste sê hul spanne bly op hoë gereedheidsgrondslag na waarskuwing vir erge weer toestande hierdie naweek. Woordvoerder William Tladdy.
3: Damaging winds had the potential impact of aggravating small fires to become extremely huge and life-threatening. Thunderstorms has the potential to blow down massive trees, electrical power lines. Disaster and Emergency Management Services advise residents to remain on high alert.
10: In ander nuus, die Gauteng provinsiale wetgewer doen 'n beroep teen gevaarlike en roekelose lentedag wateraktiwiteite. 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
12: The Gauteng Legislature's Community Safety Committee is calling for stricter municipal bylaws to regulate water splashing, warning that targeting people without their consent could result in criminal charges. In Tshwane, two buses were also vandalized during the celebrations, leaving more than 300 commuters stranded. Motorists, pedestrians and delivery workers were among those targeted, with reports of damage to electronic devices and personal documents. Portfolio Committee on Community Safety Chairperson Bandile Masuku says the committee wants authorities to take tougher approach to reckless water splashing. Cliff Shiko for Jacaranda Newswatch.
10: Nog nie sy buiteland Amerikaanse adjunk president J.D. Vance sê hulle gaan nie 'n tydlyn stel vir die einde van die oorlog teen Iran nie. Hy sê dit hang van Iran af wanneer die konflik wat 6 maande gelede begin het gaan eindig. 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Dit in die jongste nuus, meer om 3:00.
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0: Thank you, Katie. That'll do. Katy Perry with Rocket Man. No, wait a minute. Bottle Rocket. Also, Charles Zanetti with I Lie to You and Gaga featuring Bruno Mars. Die with a Smile. Hey. Later from the cricket, the curtain raiser for the weekend of sport, if you like. It's that Tri-Nations Tournament, T20s, being played in Namibia. It's Proteas men, Namibia and Zimbabwe. We've beaten Zimbabwe twice in our first game against NAM. We lost. Only for the second time ever in a T20 against Namibia. Currently, though, well, the Proteas men are batting, and after four overs, they're 45 without loss up in Namibia, where it ain't raining. It ain't. By the way, do you know it's apparently a hectic storm up in the Northern Cape? What? Yeah. Uprooted trees and stuff. That's the report. So those are the reports coming in. So amper Saterdag, and a lot of people get married on Saturdays. Don't get pressurized once you've tied the knot to have kids. You take your time. I'm not just telling you that. American comic Sean Donnelly agrees.
1: I'm married. I like being married. I want to have kids. But here's the deal. I've been married for like 4 years. So when you're married for a bit and you don't have kids, your friends who have them, they try to bully you into having kids. They want you to be as miserable as they are. That's why they do it. And they always say the same thing. They go, there's never a right time to have kids. Just do it now. There's never a right time. And maybe that's true. Maybe that's true. Maybe there's never a right time to have kids, but there's definitely a wrong time to have kids. Yeah. Like, if you're still paying for stuff with change, that's a wrong time to have a kid. We kind of have a kid now. We have an English bulldog. Do you guys know what that is? Yeah.
2: Woof, woof.
1: Yeah. If those are the dogs that are really fat and they're low to the ground, they have breathing problems, they go, ah. And I just go like that. I just got the dog version of myself. That's basically what I did. I love my dog, but I don't know if you know this about English bulldogs. They're very stubborn dogs. They like to pull you when you walk them. And I spend all day with my dog, so sometimes I forget my dog's a dog, and I talk to him like he's a human. You know what I'm talking about? And the other day, I'm walking him, and he's pulling me, and out of nowhere, I just yell, and I go, you think you call the shots? Well, you don't. I call the shots. And then he pooped. And then I picked it up. I picked up the poop.
0: 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All right, back to the hits on Jacaranda FM now with Alex Warren.

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1: You, sir. Minuteman, eh? Philip Bailey, Phil Collins. What a great collab. Phil Bailey of Earth, Wind & Fire. And Phil Collins, not from Earth, Wind & Fire. Yeah, Genesis. Post Malone, Doja Cat, James Blunt, Alex Warren, all in the mix here at your number one feel-good station. We've been telling you about the Her Perfect Pitch. It's up and running. 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Wowee, we're at the pointy bit now. 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Because when women succeed, their impact reaches way beyond just their businesses.
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3: So it's a bit of a tricky day for being on the roads with the rain affecting large swathes of the province. Please be careful. It's baie glyerig daar buite. Got a crash on the N12 East at the Morocco Bypass. Got a crash on the R24 East after Barbara Road. Stationary vehicle M1 South at Atterbury Road. Stationary vehicle N12 East at Edenvale Road. We had a crash there earlier. Also on the N12 East, there is now localized flooding. It's all the way between the Electron Interchange and Snake Road. M1 South, slow-moving traffic towards the Crown, Bedford View, N12 R24 West. Slow-moving traffic on both routes towards Galulis, Kempton R24 East. The crash happened before the airport exit about 20 minutes ago. Got a station vehicle M1 South of the Flying Saucer Interchange and another station vehicle on the R21 South at Griffiths Road. 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

0: Meow. Who let that cat into the studio? Who let that cat? Hey, and who let the dogs out? They're going to be wet and smelly when I get back in. Hey. Black Coffee and Usher. La la la la la. And Billie Eilish. Birds of a Feather. The edited version. Hey, speaking of edits, how's the class of 26 doing with their prelims? Hope it's all going well. Hope you're going to have a relaxing weekend in amongst all of the study stuff. Hang in there, guys and gals. You're doing great. Latest from the cricket, it is the Tri Nations, the last of the group games. It is Proteas men versus Namibia. Currently, after 10 overs, South Africa 135 without loss. Well, seeing as the Namibians beat us the other day, rather surprisingly, in the opening game of this Tri Nations tournament, well, the boys are trying to make hay while the sun shines up there. No rain. 135 without loss after 10, and that's after Namibia chose to bowl. Huge sporting weekend upon us. Yes, it is the third local game for the internationals. The Springboks taking on the New Zealand All Blacks FMB tomorrow, 5 p.m. If you haven't got tickets, don't go. And also, please note that the parking stuff has to be paid in advance, pre-booked. Otherwise, you're just going to really, really struggle to find anywhere to park. So there you go. FMB tomorrow, 5 o'clock kickoff. Ahead of that, it's the Springbok women's game. It's the one-off, very historic test against the Black Ferns of New Zealand. However, almost on the eve of the event, Swace de Bruin, the coach of the Springbok women, has resigned. Apparently, it is over unpaid match-winning bonuses and stuff. So, yet again, Cricket SA and the coaches at each other's throats. Hey, she did such a damn good job with the Springbok women's team, and they are just now starting their massive upswing. We were kind of hoping you were going to stick around, but Formula One this weekend is in Italy. Ooh, it's going to be a fast, fast Grand Prix at Monza. No MotoGP this weekend. They're back next weekend for the San Marino Grand Prix. Curry Cup semifinals. Sonntag, the Lions, Tini Griquas in Kimberley. That's going to be a tough one, Lions. Griquas have been playing so damn well. Mind you, so have the Cheetahs and the Pumas. They're going to be live in the second semi-final, 3:30 in Mangaung, Bloemfontein. Oh man, it's going to be massive. It's going to be huge. Today, we've got Betway Premiership action. Richards Bay versus AmaZulu. Amarumo Gallants taking on Polokwane City. Those are gelijktijdige afskops, 7:30. Tomorrow, Chipper versus Milford at 3. Sekakuna versus TS Galaxy at 5:30. And then Arrows versus Sundowns, the revenge match on Sunday at 3. And Kaiser the Chiefs got to wait until 5:30 on Sunday when they take on Siwelele. Apart from the Proteas men versus Zim and Nam in the Tri Nations, we're also building up for the ladies getting in action. Proteas women versus Zimbabwe. It's a 5-match T20 series and it gets underway next week in Zim. We'll give you more details of that in a little while. There you go. That's your sporty outlook. Something else to look forward to this weekend is Sunday evening. Yeah, Barney, tell them.
1: 6 p.m. Sunday. Real music for real people. Yeah. 1967, working at Abbey Road Studios, the Beatles began recording John Lennon's new song. U2 has released a cover of a Pogue song for an upcoming tribute album. In 2011, Billy Joe Armstrong was thrown off a Southwest flight because the singer was wearing his pants too low. Rock with me, Barney Simon, Morrissey, The Jam, Manic Street Preachers, Metallica, and Van Morrison. Sunday, 6 p.m. to 9 p.m. Storytelling, great memories, and feel-good classics. 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
0: Reminds me of Barry White song. You're my first, my last, my everything. That's a good Friday song, eh? Okay, fine, a little bit old. 9 minutes to 3 o'clock, Opipaya. Stationary vehicle N3 north after Van Buren Road. Stationary vehicle N1 north before New Road. Stationary vehicle N3 south of the Geldenhuis Interchange. We've also got a crash on the N3 south of the Geldenhuis Interchange. Got a crash on the N12 east at the Morocco Bypass. A crash on the R24 east after Barbara Road. Stationary vehicle N1 south at Atterbury Road. We've got localized flooding. It's on the N12 east between the Electron Interchange and Snake Road. Joburg side M1 south, slow moving traffic towards the Crown Bedford View. N12 R24 west, we've got slow moving traffic on both routes towards Galulis. And just in, a stationary vehicle on the R21 south at Nell Mapius Drive, and a crash on the N3 north after Van Buren Road. Wow. Keep that safe following distance. Please don't end up in our traffic reports. Another update, top of the hour.
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5: Johannesburg 23, Emalahleni 27, Pretoria 26.
6: Got three crashes. One on the N3 north after Van Buren Road. Another one on the N3 south of the Geldmeis interchange. Crash on the R24 east after Barbara Road. And we're getting reports in of localized flooding. There's some on the N12 east all the way between the Electron interchange and Snake Road.
5: Bus operator Putco says its operating expenses have risen from 25 to 35% following Wednesday's fuel price increases. The company warns commuters could face another fare hike in the coming months, particularly due to higher diesel costs. Putco raised fares by 10% in June. Now, at the same time, the Competition Commission says South African households are feeling the pinch due to rising costs of basic goods and services. Its third cost of living report shows electricity and water prices rising faster than overall inflation between July 2025 and July 2026. Yes, Commission spokesperson Siya Bulela Makunga.
7: The latest report shows that households remain under enormous cost of living pressure, as essential expenditure items from food and household expenses are predominantly increasing at above headline inflation.
5: The City of Ekurhuleni Disaster and Emergency Management Services says its teams remain on high alert following a warning of severe weather conditions this weekend. The South African Weather Service has issued a yellow level 2 and level 4 warning for severe thunderstorms over parts of Gauteng, Mpumalanga and the northwest. Here's Ekurhuleni EMS spokesperson William Tladi.
8: Damaging winds had the potential impact of aggravating small fires to become extremely huge and life-threatening. Thunderstorms has the potential to blow down massive trees, electrical power lines. Disaster and Emergency Management Services advise residents to remain on high alert.
5: The Gauteng Provincial Legislature has spoken out against dangerous and reckless spring day water splashing activities. The call follows the fatal stabbing of a 21-year-old man in Refilwe near Cullinan after he allegedly splashed water on a passerby earlier this week. A 53-year-old suspect has since been arrested. Cliff Shiko has more.
9: The Gauteng Legislature's Community Safety Committee is calling for stricter municipal bylaws to regulate water splashing, warning that targeting people without their consent could result in criminal charges. In Tshwane, two buses were also vandalized during the celebrations, leaving more than 300 commuters stranded. Motorists, pedestrians and delivery workers were among those targeted, with reports of damage to electronic devices and personal documents. Portfolio Committee on Community Safety Chairperson Bandile Masuku says the committee wants authorities to take tougher approach to reckless water splashing. Cliff Shiko for Jacaranda Newswatch.
5: In other news, the Motor Industry Staff Association has thrown its support behind proposed legislation that would introduce a 0% blood alcohol limit for all drivers in South Africa. Transport Minister Barbara Creasy has proposed amendments to Section 65 of the National Road Traffic Act. It's aimed at eliminating any legal tolerance for alcohol behind the wheel.
10: This is a critical milestone in South Africa's fight against road carnage. Between March and August 2026, more than 18,000 motorists were arrested for drunken driving, accounting for a third of all traffic arrests. Close to 12,000 lives are lost on South Africa's roads annually, with the Road Traffic Management Corporation estimating that alcohol contributes to at least 27% of these fatalities.
5: That's MISA's Pakamile Hlubi Majola. And two sailors from the US aircraft carrier making a port call to Thailand were sent back to the ship after a drunken altercation. Police were alerted to a small scuffle involving the sailors in the early hours of the morning. The incident was described as trivial. Well, what's not trivial is your next news bulletin, and that's at 4.
6: Thank you, and have an awesome weekend. Great tunes coming up, and this the final hour of the AJ bit on your number one feel-good station. Let's bring you a track from a lady who's 45 today.

0: Beautiful. What a classic, eh? That's All for One on Jacka. All for One and the swearing song. Also, the Megxel Olivia Rodrigo with Drop Dead. And Beyonce with Irreplaceable. I was telling you earlier on today that it's Beyonce Knowles' birthday. And I went, really? Isn't she like Ms. Carter now? I got like nine women going, hey, hey, it's the 21st century, buddy. She can stay Knowles if she wants to. I absolutely agree. She's 45 today. Beyonce, Irreplaceable. Ah, well, you know, it's hard being a single mom, I'm told. It's very hard when you're a single mom and you get back from the jaw and you're in a skin-tight dress.
1: I can't get this dress off by myself. Do you like my dress? Someone zipped me into it. It's a gorgeous dress, but I'm trapped in it now. We're very arrogant women going out in clothes that we can't take off alone. Women's fashions are a beautiful prison. If Houdini wore Vivian Westwood, he would have drowned every time. Why do we do this? And so who do I have? I got a butler at home, but I'm not supposed to wake her up. She's too little. I have done. I've been trapped in the dress. I knew I couldn't sleep in it. I went into a room one night, like 3 a.m. That's not appropriate. She's the only kid in her class that takes a siesta. And I said, honey, wake up. She's like, again, mommy. I was like, yeah, mommy's trapped in her dress again. She unzipped it. She's so wonderful. And I'm walking out of a room with it half off now, just, And if my life couldn't get any worse, at the door, she just says, mommy, maybe you should start asking the Uber driver.

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1: Really? I want to talk about her birthday. Yeah, Beyonce, 45 today. Hey, thank you, Ms. Knowles. Madonna, Sabrina Carpenter with Bringing Love. Good luck with Taking It Easy and Dermot Kennedy, mini Swinkies Licky. So the global Mercedes-Benz convoy is in South Africa. Now they've arrived after 55 countries, 6 continents, 60,000 kilometers, and they're here in Mzansi. 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And you can take a trip down memory lane with a stunning classic car display coming up this Sunday. Ooh, that's going to be good. Follow Mercedes-Benz SA on social media and experience the journey. Mercedes-Benz, welcome home. Speaking of cars, Newswatch traffic update on the way.
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1: So the rain has been causing a fair bit of chaos on our roads, slippery conditions leading to crashes. Got a crash on the N3 north after Van Buren Road. Got a crash on the N12 east, the Morocco Bypass. Crash on the N1 south at Mareburg Road. Got an incident on the N1 north at Atterbury Road. No further details yet. And then the still starting motors. Okay, we've got a station vehicle on the

M1 South, the Morocco Bypass. Another one on the R21 South after OR Tambo Airport. Station Vehicle M1 North after Rivonia Road. Station Vehicle R24 East after Edenvale Road. Station Vehicle R21 North before the ramp from Griffiths Road. And we've got slow-moving traffic M1 South towards the Crown. So, rainy conditions, please leave that safe following distance. Give yourself an opportunity to steer yourself out of trouble. Another update coming your way in about 10 minutes. Yay!

0: Thanks. The Quiet can take a break. Schoolio, Gangsta's Paradise. GP. Nah, it's just a coincidence. Alessia Cara in the mix with Scars to Your Beautiful. Much better performance by the Proteas men against Namibia in the T20 Tri-Nation Series. Their innings has just ended after 20 overs, SA 228 for 4 in 20 overs. Namibia's reply gets underway shortly. Today, 4th of September, eh? Wow, today was a big, big day for cricket. Proteas men won the second of 3 ODIs against England by 5 runs. So what was the big deal? Well, it clinched an ODI series in England for the first time in 27 years. That was a year ago today. Over in the USA, this day 2002, the first American Idol title was awarded. And it went to Kelly Clarkson. Here's a sad one. 20 years ago today, despite handling crocs, snakes, the whole damn thing, Steve Irwin, the Aussie, was killed after a stingray barb pierced his heart. And Google, it's been around a long, long time. 29 years today. Google, founded by Larry Page, Sergey Brin, the two students at Stanford University, was established today. And it's also this week is the 18th anniversary of the Google Chrome browser. I love that. Time flies when you're having fun. Well, seeing as we started with sporty stuff, let's end with sports. This day, September 4th, 1972, the American swimming legend of Mark Spitz became the first person to win 7 medals at a single Olympics. I'm still in training. I'm going to beat that record.
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0: Final NewsWatch traffic update for the show, but don't worry, Ankle Tap will keep you in the loop. Standing in for Robin Roz on the drive show. Yeah, that means Martin and the team back on Monday. Alrighty, we've got an incident on the M1 North at Atterbury Road, a stationary vehicle R21 South after the OR Tambo Airport. Please drive carefully there and everywhere else, actually. Stationary vehicle M1 North after Rivonia Road, stationary vehicle R24 East after Edenvale Road, stationary vehicle R21 North, and that's before the ramp from Griffiths Road. Got a crash on the N12 R24 West. It is before the Electron interchange. Boysons, slow-moving traffic now on the M1 South towards Boysons. Got a stationary vehicle on the N3 south at the Geldmees Interchange. And that is your Newswatch traffic update. Hey, congratulations to the top 10 finalists of Jacaranda FM's Her Perfect Pitch. Spa, celebrate your courage, your vision and your determination, because you are turning ideas into opportunities, growing businesses and showing what is possible when women are empowered to succeed. You showed them.
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1: Well, it's easy for you, Will. Will Lindley with the easiest goodbye, along with the Black Eyed Peas and Rooms and Rooms. I'm at Bernice West. As their new ace called Toulot. Well, I tell you what, it is officially almost the weekend. It's child of time for me, making way for Ankle Tap. He's got a big one tonight. He's got, well, yeah, every night. But tonight, on the air, 6 hours straight, eh? Friday party nights, and standing in for Robin Rose. Whew, to be young again. Tomorrow and Sunday, we, Jacaranda FM, Danny Painter, myself, going to be at Groves and Vineyards at Casalinga. Pull on in. It's going to be an awesome weekend. And no FOMO, the book of the game will be on the big screen. Dankie vir die kuier. Lekker aan verder.
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4: As jy dit om jou kan sien nie, 'n koue naweek lê voor Johannesburg op na 17, Pretoria 19, Mbombela 21 grade môre.
5: We've received reports of a fire and smoke on the N4 westbound. That's just after Solomon at Mahlangu Drive, and on the N1 northbound. That's along the Western Bypass. There's reports of an accident at Gordon Road.
6: And in your sport headlines, Namibia won the toss and elect to bowl against the Proteas. And the Springbok women are well prepared for the Black Ferns Challenge. Details at 4:30.
4: Die Hooggeregshof in Pretoria het uitspraak in die Kirsten Kleins moordsaak uitgestel na volgende Vrydag toe. 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
7: Mongela pleaded not guilty to the charges, and both the state and defense have closed their cases. The court partly delivered its judgment and postponed the matter for final delivery.
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8: Delivering judgment, Magistrate Godfrey Nechiwodzu says the accused acted in common purpose in committing the alleged offences and could continue interfering with state witnesses if released on bail, as they tried to do so while in custody. Nechiwodzu says the applicants failed to show that their release on bail would be in the interest of justice. The matter has been postponed to November for further investigation. Tabiso Machaka for Jacaranda News Watch in Polokwane.
4: En die Weskaapse Hooggeregshof, daar duur die seksie 89 saak voort. Advokaat Dalien Pofu sê die parlementêre paneel het die president nie skuldig bevind wat die Palapala saak betref het nie.
9: The panel has simply said, on these facts before us, given the limitations of our mandate, there is a case to answer. What is wrong with that?
4: Die komitee moet die proses hanteer om die president in 'n staat van beskuldiging te plaas. 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
10: Being an electrician is not just a fallback, it's a career of people's skills and opportunities. 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
4: Meer oor die en ander stories is op jackrandfm.com. 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

0: Only Want You When You're Gone, Gone, Gone. It's David Guetta with Teddy Swims right here on your number one feel-good station. Hello, hello, and welcome to the weekend. It is officially a Friday. Hey, Chanel.
1: Hello, hello.
0: We've got one last dance together, right?
1: Yes.
0: So in case you missed it, maybe you haven't listened to the radio this week, Rob and Roz have been doing the breakfast show while Martin and the team are away. And all this week, it's been myself, Chanel, and Waras Langeni taking you home in the afternoon. Waras, I don't know another guy who's got more sports shirts. I thought I had... Do you know how hard it is to like tell, being Waras' colleague, it's hard to tell which teams he supports because... He will wear a jersey, like, today he's wearing a Pretoria Capitals jersey.
2: Of course.
0: I can see him in a MI Cape Town shirt next
2: No,
0: week.
2: Don't lie now. Don't lie, Unc.
0: Then I can see him in a Barcelona jersey, then a Real Madrid jersey.
2: I've got one for each league. All right.
0: I see.
2: Of course, Premier League is Chelsea. La Liga is Barcelona. Ligue 1 is PSG.
0: We're going to test that. We're going to buy him like the new Man City kit.
1: Nice.
0: He will wear it.
2: Are you sure? I will sell it.
0: Accommodating people. Just doing a quick vibe check. Everybody good?
2: Yeah, we good, man. Thank goodness it's Friday. Hey? Just unfortunate for the weather.
0: I want to share something with you at the start of the show that blew my mind, okay? You know how it's the small things that make a difference, especially speaking someone's mother tongue to them. Even if you're just trying, okay? Now, Machine Gun Kelly did a concert recently in Spain, and this was something that made me smile today, and I thought it's Friday, I'll start the show with this. He was performing in Spain, and right at the end of his gig, he had been practicing his Spanish. His Spanish is actually really good, and I'll give you the translation because you don't speak Spanish, and I can see the subtitles on my screen. But basically, in the beginning of the clip that I'm talking about, he starts by saying, Spain, thank you so much for the love that you guys have given me. And to thank you, we just want to end off the concert by singing something for you in your mother tongue.
2: Ooh.
0: He then, and I guarantee you know the Spanish song that he's going to sing. Take a listen to how cool the crowd react as soon as he starts singing the song.
3: España, muchas gracias por darme la bienvenida a tu país. Puedo sentir todo el amor aquí hoy.
0: He's about to go.
2: And this is him.
0: That's him. It's
2: impressive.
0: Machine Gun Kelly. Then listen to this crowd. You would have never said that this was Machine Gun Kelly, right?
2: Never.
0: Listen.
1: Yo, yo.
0: Yo, yo, yo. It's the little things. He only performs the song for about 2 minutes, not the full song, but it gets that crowd going. And it got me thinking, right? Like, let's say a gig like Afrikaans is Groot or Liefde by die Dam. What would happen if we had like Kabza de Small and DJ Maphorisa? If DJ Maphorisa and Kabza were headlining at Afrikaans is Groot, they would just have to do something like this.

0: This is nice, you know.
1: I'm loving it.
2: Yeah, I went down a little rabbit hole. Do you know how long it took me to find this remix? Shout out to a guy named Biggie Beats.
0: Okay.
1: Go Biggie Beats.
2: Lots of that on the show today. We're going to recap our big winner of 25,000 Rand yesterday on our high low, courtesy of We Buy Cars. Some traffic updates coming your way. What is going to handle sport? And then I will be doing Rob's mix for you at 6 p.m. As you heard Alex say, I am on a marathon tonight. It's you and me for six hours straight.
0: Taparanda FM.
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5: Waar vanaf luister jij?
6: Sekunda.
5: Wat is die geheime klank? What's the secret sound?
6: Ek dink het is as het reën, as die water druppelt, val as het druppel in die water val. Dan maak het hy geluid.
5: A raindrop. Do you honestly think it would have been that obvious and easy right from the start?
7: From the beginning.
5: At the time that this secret sound was discussed, I honestly thought, oh, this is going to be so clever. Because around about this time of year, we do have our first raindrops.
8: That's true.
5: Of the spring season.
8: Yeah, change of season, yeah.
5: Look around.
6: Yeah.
8: Not a cloud in the sky.
5: Fullness is a dwarf. Want Michelle Adamse, alhoewel die reën nog niet geval het nie, dit is inderdaad 'n druppel wat val. Jy het R50,000 gewen. Here is your new secret sound. If you've been listening to the show, it's going to be too easy. Just saying. Give me that
3: cash, give me that cash. Think you know the secret sound? WhatsApp the word secret to 084-850-0942. And you could win 50,000 Rand on Breakfast with Martin Bester. Jacaranda Newswatch traffic in 90 seconds.
1: In Pretoria op die N1 verkeer beweeg stadig dus in die richting van Garsfonteinweg en Roodepoort. Daar was 'n ongeluk net na Gordonweg. Also in Roodepoort, on the N1 southbound, there was a car crash that's near Albertina Sisulu Road. We've received reports about a fire and smoke on the N4 westbound, that's just after Solomon Mahlangu Drive. Be on the lookout for a stationary vehicle on the N1 southbound at Attenbury Road. And then traffic is slow moving in both directions if you're travelling towards the Galulis interchange. That's all I have for now. If you see anything on the roads, let me know on 084-850-0942. I'm Chanel September, your traffic bestie.

0: that way. It's the Backstreet Boys, I Want It That Way. On the drive with Rob and Roz, myself, Ankle Tap, and Chanel September, hanging out with you all the way till 7 p.m. And it put a smile on my face seeing Machine Gun Kelly. That reaction, Chanel, from the crowd, just by the fact that he sang something in their mother tongue. And the reaction on our WhatsApp line, people are agreeing. It's so awesome. I want to give a little shout out to Evan. Evan has messaged saying, even at his age, in his 50s, he's busy learning a new language.
1: Hey guys, it's Evan here. Thanks so much for that clip about the languages. Yeah, I tell you what, it is amazing how powerful it is to speak somebody else's language and to get their response when they really appreciate it and they really relate. So I'm busy learning. I mean, I'm not a young guy. I'm in my 50s and I'm busy learning to speak isiZulu at the moment. And let me tell you, it has fundamentally changed my view of my brothers of color in this country, and I now understand why they speak the way they do, they think the way they do. And they
0: shout out to Evan. Would you learn a new language at this age, Chanel?
2: Definitely, I would love to. Actually,
0: any language in the world, if I could sign you up for a class, what are you going to go practice?
2: I'm going to go with something local.
0: Okay, which one?
2: Zulu as well, just like Evan.
0: I can't speak isiZulu. I guess it's growing up in the Northwest, the Setswana came naturally to me. And Lucian Periachi, I played that little Afrikaans Amapiano stint, and he's on some...
3: Let it song play, bruh. Let it song play. It's last, bruh. Let it play, bruh.
0: I've even got another one for you, dude.
4: Yes.
0: Happy Friday. The weather's not playing along, but we're still on the vibes.

0: Captain, Spani Sailor, Imagine, Kurt Darren on an Ama Piano beat. WhatsApp line is 084-850-0942. The weather is going to, I think, affect the traffic really badly today. And we're looking out the window and it's slower than it normally is this time of the day going through Midrand. Chanel is your traffic bestie. We'll update you again at 4:30.
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0: The Great Hot. I mean, it's a Springbok weekend. Ke Jesse Clegg, le Johnny Clegg, mo Jagaranda. Your number one feel-good station. Happy Friday, Uchanet. Let us know. Speaking of learning new languages at your grown age, so many people messaging in saying that's exactly what they're doing at the moment. This one, though, could possibly be problematic. Take a listen to Jason.
1: Hi, guys. You say you're talking about different languages and everything. I'm busy learning Portuguese at the moment because of my girlfriend's family. So it's actually quite nice for me to actually understand a little bit of what they say, because it's very difficult.
0: I don't know. That's why I said potentially problematic, because I don't know if you want to know what her brothers and her dad have been saying about you.
2: After you've learned.
0: Now you learn and then you find out that the brothers don't like you very much. Marine?
3: Listen, I have been venturing in Venda.
0: Ooh.
3: I've been greeting people in Venda.
4: She's good.
3: But I can only say good morning.
0: Just give us a... you know what? Even one word is fantastic. Greet us in Venda,
3: I'm
0: please.
3: I'm going to greet you, but to all the Venda listeners, please love me, because I know that this is a morning greeting, right?
0: Yes.
3: But if you want to greet something in the someone in the morning, you have to go, Dimacharoni.
0: Dimacharoni.
3: Yes, and what you can say, was that?
2: Yeah, no, it was.
0: It was perfect. I'm going to teach you a new one. Henda, barimini.
3: And then the women must go, ah... Am I doing that right? Because the eyes, I'm still working with
2: that. Is that also?
0: Di Macheron.
2: Okay.
3: Anyways.
0: All I know is Henda, Barmini.
3: I hear it's the French of African languages.
0: It is. So I can see it.
3: I'm there
0: it
3: for is, it. Yeah.
0: Oui, oui, je t'aime.
4: If you're traveling along Rivonia Road, just a heads up, traffic is slow and sluggish near Witkoppen Road. And then in Roodepoort, be on the lookout for those two accidents, one at Gordon Road and the other at Albertino Sisulu Road.
3: The High Court in Pretoria has postponed judgment in the case of the alleged killer Bafana Mongela to next week, Friday. He is accused of murdering the primary school teacher, Kirsten Klates, whose body was found after she failed to return from a park run in October 2023. Still in Gauteng, the city of Ekurhuleni's Disaster and Emergency Management Services says its teams remain on high alert following a warning for severe weather conditions over the weekend. The weather service has issued a yellow level 2 and yellow level 4 warning for severe thunderstorms. That's over Gauteng, Mpumalanga and Northwest. And South Africans aren't alone when it comes to high diesel prices due to America's war with Iran. Americans are now paying $5.85 per gallon. That's about 24.69 rand a litre that they're paying. Well, in South Africa, we're still higher. You're paying around 30 rand a litre at this stage. I'm Adeline Fischer, more news at 5.
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1: All right, Waraslangeni gonna hook you up with some sports. It's a big weekend, of course, everything going down at Soccer City. But Liverpool are in action. I just want to point that out to Waras also. Bradley Barcola, since we're talking about French.
2: I mean, it's just Ipswich Town. Don't get too excited.
1: As we can lose to Chiefs.
2: Greetings with all your sport updates. We start with rugby. The Springbok women are determined to continue their upward movement into the upper echelons of the women's game when they take on the Black Ferns of New Zealand in a once-off test at FNB Stadium tomorrow. Now, Bok women captain Baba Lwalacha said they have a clear understanding of the task at hand and are not bothered by the fact that they are taking on the second-ranked team in the women's game. Now, Captain Babalwa and the girls completed their preparations for the match this afternoon at St. John's College with the traditional captain's run. And according to the World Rugby Ranking, South Africa will jump three places to a record high of seventh if they can beat New Zealand, with an additional place gained if the margin is by more than 15 points. Now, moving to motorsport, Charles Leclerc topped the times ahead of Lewis Hamilton as Ferrari registered a clear 1-2 to dominate Friday's opening practice on home soil at the Italian Grand Prix. Leclerc clocked a fastest lap of 1 minute and 23 seconds to outpace the seven-time champion by 0.173 seconds, leaving George Russell adrift by 0.3 seconds in third. As for championship leader Kimi Antonelli, he came in fifth ahead of world champion Lando Norris, but his teammate Oscar Piastri came in 11th in the second McLaren. Now in cricket, Namibia captain Gerard Erasmus won the toss and chose to bowl first in the final group match of the T20 tri-series against South Africa. South Africa lost their opening game against the host nation 6 days ago, but have since qualified for Sunday's final with two victories against Zimbabwe, who will still qualify for the final should South Africa win today. Now, wrapping it up with US Open results, Alexander Zverev kept his bid for a first US Open title with a 5-set victory over Quentin Halys. A trio of former women's champions, rather, Coco Gauff, Iga Swiatek, and Naomi Osaka, booked third round spots, along with reigning Grand Slam champions Elina Rybakina and Mira Andreeva. But men's third seed Felix Auger-Aliassime tumbled out, along with 6th-seeded Alex de Minaur and 13th-seeded Lorenzo Musetti. I'll be back with more just after 5:30. Waraslangeni with your Jack and Newswatch Sport.

0: It's Ella Langley, and it's called Choosing Texas.
1: I can tell. Texas, I can tell.
0: Getting some love coming out of Limpopo. Oh, okay. Well, let me try that again. I don't want to miss any of the voice note. Take a listen to this, Chanel.
2: Enda. Oh, Jacaranda. Arikuribuwa. Thank you.
3: Amazing.
0: Thank you. We don't have Marlene to translate for us, but exactly. We'll get into studio in a bit.
4: Hi, Uncle Tap. Ask Afrikaans, Mara. Ufundilo Kuluma says Zulu Gangani.
0: Gangani Gangani.
4: It helps me a lot speaking to my colleagues at work.
0: Yes, it does. It's important. Shout out to you. That was from Johan. Fresh wins are taking flight at Lotto Star. Take a listen to this. One lucky player soared to a win of over 550,000 rand using Lotto Star's Aviator, and all of that from one single bet. 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
8: In Midrand op die N1 verkeer beweeg stadig net na die Simrand afrit. In Pretoria op die N1 daar's ook stadig verkeer. Dis in die rigting van Garsfonteinweg. Is a stationary vehicle on the R21 that's at the ramp from Solomon Mahlangu Drive. Be careful if you're travelling in that area. Traffic is also slow moving in both directions if you're travelling towards the Gululis interchange. And then be on the lookout for a stationary vehicle on the N1 northbound that's just before Allendale Road. That's all I have for now. If you see anything on the roads, let me know on 084 850 0942. I'm Chanel September, your traffic bestie.

0: Here on The Drive with Rob and Roz, Ankle Tap and Chanel. In for you, holding it down this whole week. We're still here with you till 7 p.m. Now, listen, yesterday we kind of did a bit of a thing. And now would be the time that it would be time for High Low, brought to you by We Buy Cars. However, we don't have a new topic for you. We'll have to find out what the new topic is going to be next week when Rob and Roz return. But yesterday, a little something happened. The 25,000 Rand was won. Let's listen back to that lucky win yesterday.
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0: We are looking for Mr. Rob Forbes' playlist, the length of it, in hours and minutes. Tell me, Ben from Pretoria, what is your rise good?
2: 55 hours and 39 minutes.
0: Give me a drum roll. Let's go. Yes! Ben from Pretoria, you have just won yourself 25,000 Rand. How are you feeling now?
2: Speechless, man. Speechless, happy.
0: When you woke up this morning, did you think you were going to be telling your family when you go to bed tonight that, guys, I just won 5,000?
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0: Now, for a lot of people that entered and didn't win, it's always a sad moment when it goes, because now there's a whole new topic. But guess what? It just means there's a new 25,000 Rand.
3: Yes.
0: We Buy Cars, our good friends at We Buy Cars, have topped us up. The account is full once again, and we have another 25,000 to give away next week. So tune in on Monday when Rob and Roz are back and the team are back. They will tell you what the new topic is, and then from Tuesday next week, you can start sending in those guesses. But big, big shout out to yesterday's winner. How awesome. What a way to start September, and what a way to start the weekend. 25,000 Rand richer. 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

0: It's the weekend, and yes, it is the weekend. Happy Friday to you if you've just jumped into your car. Welcome to The Drive with Ankle Tap and Chanel. In for Robin Ross one last time this week. They will be back on Monday, and so will High Low. So on Monday, you can tune in and find out what the new topic is, and courtesy of We Buy Cars, maybe walk away with 25,000 Rand, just like yesterday's winner.
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0: Yes.
3: We're reaching a high of 17 tomorrow. Pretoria 19, Polokwane 20 degrees.
4: We've received reports about an accident on the N1 southbound. That's just before Bayers Nordia Drive. And be on the lookout for a stationary vehicle on the N1 southbound. That's at Albertina Sisulu Road.
5: And in your sport, Captain CRI's history while honoring Soweto's sacrifice and Luandre Pretorius' century sparks Protea's batting blitz. Details at 5:30.
3: The Minister of Electricity, Kgosietso Ramakgopa, praised NEDLAC for its performance during the 2025-2026 financial year. Speaking at the NEDLAC annual summit in Pretoria, Ramakgopa highlighted the organization's unqualified audit outcome and its 94% annual performance. So you heard unqualified there. Don't ask me why they're using that word, but in accounting, that's a good thing. It means their financial accounts are clean. So Ramakgopa ascribes this to stronger institutional accountability.
6: At the same time, good performance should not only be viewed as an achievement to celebrate. It should provide a foundation upon which we can build an even stronger institution, capable of responding to the rapidly changing economic and social environment.
3: In Polokwane, Limpopo, Magistrate Godfrey Nechozwi said the accused in an estate fraud case failed to prove that being released on bail is in the interest of justice. He ruled that the Tshwane Metro Police officer Peter Gagash Nonyane and his attorney wife Charlotte Tibane will not be released on bail. They're facing 43 charges of fraud, theft and money laundering related to several deceased estates. Tabiso Machaka has more.
7: Delivering judgment, Magistrate Godfrey Nechozwi says the accused acted in common purpose in committing the alleged offences and could continue interfering with state witnesses if released on bail, as they tried to do so while in custody. He also questioned the purchase of a Mercedes-Benz V300 by Peter Gagash Nonyane, asking how the bank could have approved the purchase when Nonyane earns about 11,000 rand a month. Tabiso Machaka for Jacaranda News Watch in Polokwane.
3: And the alleged murderer, Bafana Maungela, is back in the High Court in Pretoria next week for judgment in the Kirsten Clates murder case. The primary school teacher died in 2023 while on a park run in Sandton. Maungela now faces charges of kidnapping, robbery with aggravating circumstances, as well as murder and attempted rape. Then we go to the international front. UN data shows that global food price indexes are accelerated in August. That's due to drought and conflict. The year-on-year increase worldwide is at 2.5%. And we end off in Durban with a story that might renew your faith in humanity. The Morningside community is rallying around the owners of the long-standing Delphi Greek Taverna after a fire gutted the popular Durban establishment late yesterday. Ward 27 councillor Ernest Smith says Delphi is much more than a business to the community.
8: The response to this issue and in support of the owners has actually been overwhelming, and many, many people actually came out to not only see with their own eyes, but actually offer their support to the owners, and many people have actually stepped up to offer places to stay and the like.
3: And in the spirit of Heritage Month and learning new languages, Zinalanga and D. Marlene Fushir, Moniz at 6.
0: Thank you so much, Marlene. All right, some Bruno Mars on the way.

0: Hey, you listen, with this weather and that song, a lot of messages coming in on the app, Chanel, and they're like, what are you guys trying to say? What are you guys trying to do?
1: I'm here for it, though.
0: It's chilled vibes. I mean, listen, the weather started. September started fantastically, and we all thought, yay, summer was here. And then El Nino. We've been hearing about El Nino. It's like the buzzword
1: it's
0: these
1: coming.
0: Days. Dude. And I love that they refer to it as, like, an El Nino. Yeah, another El Nino is coming. Like, these babies need to stop. Spring is here. And earlier on in the week, and I just want to quickly touch on this. Earlier on in the week, Chanel and I spoke about, on spring day, I got sprayed with a water gun. Okay, driving through an estate. The kids were having a bit of fun. And we were saying, oh, you know, guys, let the kids just have some. I want to take my words back. Because if you've seen some of the videos that have emerged, the chaos of this thing of throwing, like, it's all good fun to, as a, like, a car passes and you throw like one little bit of water on it, that's okay. But they were opening the doors of cars. Bus drivers were catching it. They opened the bus, and then my personal favorite video was they opened the door of a bus. This kid climbs into the bus, about to like throw a whole bucket of water on the bus driver. The bus driver was sharp enough to press the button that closed the bus door, locking him in the bus, and he drove off with that kid in the bus.
1: No way.
0: On some, yes, you're gonna learn. So yeah, if you went through the most, I just wanted to recap on that and say sorry. Chanel and I were having good laughs about it on Monday or Tuesday.
1: We were.
0: Hi, guys. But yeah, the weather's not playing along today. And the result of it is, unfortunately, a very busy Friday on the roads. Thank you for all the videos. And I just want to say, if you do spot anything, let's all help each other out today. Number one Feel Good Station's here for that. 084-850-0942. Please send me any videos, any pictures, any updates, any accidents, anything you see. Chanel's about to hook you up with another traffic update as it goes 5:15. This Jack and News Watch traffic update is brought to you by the all-new GWM Aura 5. What a car.
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3: Jacaranda Newswatch traffic in 90 seconds.
1: We've received a few reports about stationary vehicles on the roads, and it's causing traffic to be backed up. The first stationary vehicle is on the N1 southbound just before Rivonia Road. The second stationary vehicle, rather, is on the N1 at Albertina Sisulu Road in Roodepoort. The third stationary vehicle is at the Proof Plus interchange. There's also a stationary vehicle at Attenbury Road. That's along the Danube Freeway. Now, it's ook 'n stilstaande voertuig op die N3. Dit is by die Grey Rylan. Op die M1 site, dit is net na Boysens. Daar was 'n ongeluk. In Edenvale, traffic is slow moving towards Modderfontein Road. There's also heavy delays if you're travelling towards the N17 Soweto exit. And then this just in, a crash on the N3 northbound after Haldenhuis. That's all I have for now. I'm Chanel September, your traffic bestie.
0: A message also coming in from Lee Cowan. This is an interesting one. In all my years of doing traffic updates, I've never quite had anyone send in a complaint like this. Lee says, just to let you know, and this is out Beyers Nordia, the traffic light at the corner of Beyers Nordia and Vincent, right there by the Eye Hospital. I know exactly where she's talking about. I used to live that side of the world. She says that the traffic light is not working, but not that the traffic light is out. It is locked on green for Bayers and has been for many minutes. So unfortunately, the people that are sitting on Vincent trying to turn onto Bayers have been sitting at a red robot for quite some time now. It's just staying on green. There isn't a pointsman. So I don't know how they're going to work that one out, but maybe if you're trying to get to Bayers, Vincent, the one by the Eye Hospital, avoid that. Go around, maybe go up Rocky Road, round the back there by Northcliff Corner, and enter Bayers from the other side, because it doesn't seem that the robot is changing. But if we get any updates, I'll let you know. Thank you to Lee Cowan for that one, and please send us everything. We want to stay safe on the roads this afternoon.

0: Taylor Swift, I Knew It, I Knew You on the drive with Rob and Roz with Ankle Tap and Chanel this week. The weather outside is giving Netflix vibes, and I'm going to say Netflix vibes. I'm not going to say Netflix and the other thing, okay, because that's too suggestive, and then I know what people are going to say. But I don't know, like, what are you watching at the moment? Do you watch a lot of things on TV, Chanel?
1: Can I say something?
0: Yes.
1: Big.
0: Yes. Okay, go for it.
1: I don't have a TV.
0: Okay, that's fine. I mean, you know, you could watch it on your phone or any other device, but that's fine. I'm a documentary guy. Love watching documentaries. My favorite documentary series of all time is this thing that they've got on the Flix called Untold. Now, Untold, each one is a different story, but like they'll release them in batches. Now, the latest batch, there's two new episodes that have come out. But the latest one that I watched last night, I wanted to have a quick chat about it. They've done an entire episode on Ray Gunn. Remember,
1: yes,
0: Rachel Gunn from the Olympics in Paris that went viral after her breakdancing. And everybody thought it was the worst breakdancing, worst dancing that they've ever seen. She did the kangaroo move.
1: Exactly.
0: And she lay down on the floor and just like rolled around on the floor. So now there's a full, and I don't want to give away too many details. Go and watch it tonight if you get a chance. It's Untold. Ray Gunn, and then I think the episode is called Breaking Bad or Bad Bad Breaking or something like that. Okay, Bad Breakdancing.
1: It looks good.
0: It is good, but what I will say after watching that, guys, near man, Ray Gunn had no business being at the Olympics in the first place.
1: But she has a PhD in...
0: Not in dancing. I don't know what her PhD is in. But like she herself knew, my takeaway from that is... they knew going into the Olympics that she was nowhere near up to standard compared to the other dancers she would be competing against. And apparently, you know, she did the sprinkler move because it originated in Australia and she wanted to pay homage. That's why she did the kangaroo move. Yeah. The reality is that she wasn't prepared, Jim. Reagan was not prepared, but it's a very entertaining episode. It shows you how the internet can blow things up. But she is okay. All these years later, she took some time off. She was embarrassed, but
1: saw a therapist.
0: She's landed on her kangaroo feet, and she says she'll never stop dancing. But it's my little suggestion. If you're looking for something to watch, go check out that Ray Gunn episode. But wow, those moves, no ways.
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11: 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Allemaal baie trots op julle. 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
3: 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Baie geluk, niks of niks.
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1: Die dollar staan op R15.94, die euro R18.52 en 'n pond R21.54. Goud vandel teen $4,443.64 per fyn ons Brent olie $95.14 'n vat. Ek's Marlene Foucher, ons volgende bulletin is om 6.
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3: We continue with rugby's greatest rivalry. Captain Siya Kolisi says Saturday's test against the All Blacks is more than just about winning. It is a chance to repay a debt to the people of Soweto. Kolisi spoke movingly this afternoon about the sacrifices made by the community living in the shadow of the famous Calabash, with the skipper recalling the deep footballing history tied to the ground, also referencing memories from the 1996 African Cup of Nations and how the connection runs far beyond rugby.
4: What we like to achieve is to win. We obviously want to win the game, but just to say thank you to the people of South Africa, because it hasn't always been the first one we didn't get to win, but like the numbers that they show up in and the stadium, the vibe that's in there, we feel it and we see it. Even the people that can't afford to come, when we're driving on the bus, homeless people who just get up and when they see a bus and they scream, and people who make an effort to give others an opportunity to watch us play, that's also been really special. We spoke about it already, we know it's the last time, and this is the memory the people of South Africa will remember, but hopefully we can give them a good memory, and we want to say thank you, not just by words, but our efforts tomorrow.
3: Yep, on the field, Kolisi is closing in on a piece of Springbok history of his own. A win would give him a record 55th test victory as Bok captain, taking him past John Smith. He and teammates Peter Steph Du Toit and Jasper Visser will also claim the record for the most tests played together as a Springbok loose trio, a combination Kolisi credits for much of the side's recent success. Now moving on to cricket, Luandre Pretoria scored his maiden T20 century with the fellow opener Connor Esterhazen smashing 88 of 40 to help South Africa pile up an imposing total of 228 for 4 in the final group match. The left-hander began the final over on 89 and launched the first and third balls from off-spinner Gerard Erasmus for straight sixes to reach his 100 before the Namibian captain bowled him with the fourth delivery. Dievold Brevis suffered his first failure of the tournament when they caught him at long off for 3, and Ruben Herrmann couldn't find the acceleration he wanted before keeper Zane Green caught him on 26 of 21. Now on the golf course, Zimbabwe's Michael Wallace, England's Joe Knox and Leon Fisser carded respective rounds of 6 under 66 on day one of the King's Cup, taking a two-stroke lead into Friday's second round at Izulwini Golf and Country Club. His round was characterized by 6 birdies, an eagle and 2 drop shots, while Knox's round consisted of 7 birdies, an eagle and 3 bogeys. And in football, the Royal Bafokeng Sports Palace near Rustenburg will be the venue for South Africa's opening game of the 2027 Africa Cup of Nations qualifying campaign. The choice of the stadium is ironic for new coach Pietso Mosimane, because it was after a disappointing 1-1 draw against Ethiopia there in June 2012 that Mosimane was fired from his last stint as Bafana boss. The game will be played on the 26th of September with a 6 p.m. local time kickoff, with referees coming in from Ghana and Niger. I'll be back at 6:30. Waraslangeni. Jackie News Watch Sport.
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0: DJ Kent, but you can call him King Kent, because that's who he is. Mr. Mega Mix himself. It's him and Liquid Deep on this one, taking you all the way to the top of the world. It's almost the top of the hour, speaking of. 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
2: I learned how to meditate when I was a student, and I've meditated my whole life. And my husband and I wake up in the morning, we have a cup of tea, I don't switch on my phone, I stay out at the garden, we meditate for 15 minutes. There's a guy called Stephen Webb, I think his name is, on Insight Timer. He's one of my favorites. He's actually a paraplegic. He's paralyzed from the neck down. He's probably in his 50s, and he does some very beautiful meditation. So we listen to him, and then I switch on my phone. That precious time, so, you know, before your family wakes up, is that sets me up for the day, because then you ground yourself and you're not being yanked around by everyone else. Because I think that mode of waking up and using your phone as your alarm clock and then immediately getting, you know, thrown into the chaos of life, I just think is so, I spent a lot of my life being discombobulated like that until I spectacularly burnt out. I nearly died. And that's when I thought there has to be another way to live our lives.
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4: Jacaranda Newswatch traffic in 90 seconds.
5: In Alex, traffic is slow moving towards London Road. In Edenvale, traffic is also backed up towards Modderfontein Road. There are heavy delays if you're travelling towards the N17 Soweto exit. Daar was 'n ongeluk op die N3 net na Geldenhuys. Op die M1 site, dis net na Boysens, daar was ook 'n ongeluk. There's a stationary vehicle on the R21 at the ramp to Nel Mapius Drive. Be careful if you're travelling in that area. And then there's also a stationary vehicle on the N12 East. That's at the Morocco Bypass. That's all I have for now. I'm Chanel September, your traffic bestie.

0: Bipolar Sunshine, naam van die liedjie is Paradise. Net voor dit was Train with Hey Soul Sister here on the drive with Rob and Roz. It's Angle Tap in with you all the way till 10 p.m. and I'm joined by Chanel and Waraslangeni until 7, driving you home. Now there's some questions saying Rob's not around, but is there still going to be a mix today? There will. I'm looking at the DJ equipment and I'm thinking, hey, I'm gonna, you know what, Rob, because Rob taught me how to DJ apparently, so I'm gonna, yeah, have you not heard the jingle that they have, Chanel?
1: No.
0: Take a listen to this.
1: Please.
2: Sounds like Rob likes to taunt Angle Tap. Come on, man. What you got for me?
0: What you got for me? All right. Challenge accepted. In the absence, and he did a very awesome mix this morning. They've been doing Breakfast with Martin Bester's show. So, yes, I'll stand in. I'll give you guys, instead of four in a row, I'll give you guys a nice little warm-up mix. Although, you know, the songs that I picked out for today, I was hoping that it was going to just be a pearler of a day like it has been the last 2 days. Now I'm going, should I play R&B or should I? But I'm not, okay? I'm gonna warm the weather up. I've got a couple of very cool songs. Remixes right throughout. Very cool remixes on the way for you. That is just after 6. I'll jump on the decks and then I'll play another mix for you a little bit later on at around about 8 o'clock on Party Nights with Angle Tap.
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5: Vir 8 jaar was ons daar vir elke oomblik. 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

0: Yeah, we've all had hungry eyes before. It's Eric Carmen. I always think of this song. I'm that person. You know where I have hungry eyes? Is whenever I go watch rugby or cricket or sports, okay? And then the person, in, like I'm sitting in my seat in the grandstand, and then the person arrives that's sitting right in front of you or next to you, and they went to go get the booty roll or the burger or whatever, and they sit right next to you and they start eating. You'll see me with my hungry eyes just looking at you on some...
1: Why didn't you go? Is it because the lines are long?
0: So where'd you get that one from? How far is the walk? Did you bring extra? Can I have a chip, please? It's 6 o'clock. We've got a mix coming your way after this.
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4: Pretoria op na 19, môre Johannesburg 17, Rustenburg 23 grade.
5: Op N1 net na Garsfonteinweg, daar is 'n stilstaande voertuig. And there's reports of an accident on the M1 just before Woodmead Drive.
1: And in your sport, Harry Wilson back to lead Australia as KISS rotates the team for Argentina. And Cadillac team boss says they are enjoying a very respectable first season. Details at 6:30.
4: Die minister van elektrisiteit en energie, Khosenso Ramakgopa, het die Raad vir Ekonomiese Ontwikkeling en Arbeid, beter bekend as Nedlac, geluk gewens vandag. 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
6: Good performance should not only be viewed as an achievement to celebrate. It should provide a foundation upon which we can build an even stronger institution. Capable of responding to the rapidly changing economic and social environment.
4: In ander nuus waarsku die mededingingskommissie dat stygende lewenskoste groot druk plaas op huishoudelike begrotings.
7: The latest report shows that households remain under enormous cost of living pressure as essential expenditure items from food and household expenses are predominantly increasing at above headline inflation.
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8: Damaging winds had the potential impact of aggravating small fires to become extremely huge and life-threatening. Thunderstorms has the potential to blow down massive trees, electrical power lines. Disaster and emergency management services advise residents to remain on high alert.
4: Dan verskuif ons die aandag na die internasionale nuusfront. 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Die dag se ander groot stories, jackrandfm.com, klik op news.
0: Alrighty, I got the CDJ equipment in. Are you ready for me there, Warras?
1: Ooh, we are ready. Ankle Taps mix, hey?
0: Yeah, this is normally Rob's mix at 6, but I thought, you know, it's the last show. They back next week, so I'll just hoy a little mix. Warm up for party night tonight. But first,
1: hit it with a bang.
0: First, let me connect the DJ equipment.
1: Hit it with a bang, man. I mean, I should be asking you, are you ready? Because these are quite tough shoes to fill, hey?
0: Okay, well, let's see. Let's connect first.
9: The Bluetooth device is connected successfully.
0: Let's go. In the mix for the next 20, 15, 20 minutes. 084-850-0942. It's a proper Friday tune for you.

0: I'm not sure if we're ending off the drive show, if we're just starting party nights early. Haven't decided yet. We just extended. It's a Friday. Big thank you to my bestie, Rob Forbes. Thank you, mate, for letting me holding it down and trusting me to hold it down for you this week. Couldn't let you have a Friday without a little bit of a Friday mix. I'll have another mix for you a little bit later on once we have started party nights. Thanks so much for all the love.
1: Enkeltap, jy mag maar hoor, dis wat ek nodig gehad het na hierdie lang jaar en hierdie week, hoor?
0: Yeah, you know when they include the year and the week, it's been a long one.
2: Yes, see my bro, you're making the drive home like a Joel home. Back up vibes, thank you brother.
0: It's a Joel home. And then I saw a message in that second song I played for you from Alicia saying, please, please, please tell me the name of this awesome song. The song is called Ghost. I think you were referring to the second song. It's Ghost and it's done by Josh Fawaz, Fawaz. Go check him out. It is time for us to see what's happening on the roads right here with Chanel September.
3: Jacaranda Newswatch traffic in 90 seconds.
4: At the Buccleuch Interchange southbound, there's a stationary vehicle. In Edenvale on the N3 southbound, there was a crash just before Modderfontein Road. Then there's also reports of an accident on the M1 just before Woodmead Drive. In Alex, traffic is slow moving near London Road, and that's also due to a crash. In Pretoria, op die N1 verkeer beweeg stadig dus in die richting van die N4 Emalahleni Afrit. Op die N1 net na Garsfonteinweg, daar's ook 'n stilstaande voertuig. And then this just in, you can expect delays on the N12 westbound at Kliprivier Drive. That's due to an incident. That's all I have for now. I'm Chanel September, your traffic bestie. I like it loud.
3: 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All right. 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The Drive with Rob and Roz. 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

0: James Deacon, it's called Not Giving Up right here on your number one feel-good station, Jacaranda FM. We've got headlines and sports coming up next, but you know what? I just want to hype us up just a little. It is Bok Weekend.
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0: Like I said, we're sort of extending party nights by a little bit. It's almost 6:30, time for some sports. It'll be your last sports update before the Bok Weekend. Woo-hoo! So, can I play the national anthem with a twist
4: please,
0: for us?
4: Please.
0: It's been a long week. It's Friday. The Bok are heading to Soweto, Soccer City, for a momentous occasion tomorrow. So, please, you can sing along, because like I said, it's the national anthem with a twist.
5: Does he start Arsenal with their back four intact? But
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0: If that doesn't get you in the mood for Soccer City on Saturday, then nothing will. Nah. It's called Prayer for the Nation. It's by Zoe the Keys. Nkosi Sikelele Afrika. It's about to go 6:30. We'll start you off with a quick little traffic update. It's really bad at the moment, so please be safe. Send us anything on 084-850-0942. If you spot it, still got a couple of traffic updates before we end off the show. Right, well, yeah, until I start show number two. Yeah, we're here till 10.
1: On the roads in Germiston on the N3 southbound, there was an accident just before Grey Avenue. And then be on the lookout for a stationary vehicle on the N1 southbound after Hartsfontein Road.
2: The city of Ekurhuleni's Disaster and Emergency Management Services says its teams remain on high alert following a warning for severe weather conditions this weekend. The South African Weather Service has issued a yellow level 2 and 4 warning for severe thunderstorms over Gauteng, Mpumalanga and Northwest. Then an update from the Lindsay Clancy trial that gripped the world recently. A judge declared a mistrial today, but he put his decision on hold to allow the defense to appeal the decision. Now, she's the woman who's accused of killing her 3 children, but the jury has been deadlocked 11-1, with a majority apparently leaning towards finding Clancy not guilty by reason of insanity. With that, we head into the Business Minute.
3: A much stronger than expected US jobs report is driving global markets today, pushing bond yields higher and reviving bets that the Federal Reserve could raise interest rates later this month. On Wall Street, the Dow Jones is trading around 0.7% lower, the S&P 500 about 0.5% lower, while the Nasdaq is down 0.4%. Investors are now looking ahead to next week's inflation data for the next clue on interest rates.
2: According to Armand De Beer from PSU Wealth in Pretoria East, Lululemon also lost 17% today after it cut back its full-year outlook, and Adobe announced a new CEO handover that cost the company 6%.
3: On the winning side, Nvidia is up 1.5%, while Intel and Lam Research are trading around 3.5% higher. In Europe, the Stoxx 600 is slightly higher, but Volkswagen jumped more than 6% after approving a major turnaround plan that includes further job cuts.
2: The dollar sitting at R15.93, euro R18.51, pound R21.54, gold trading at $4,435.97 a fine ounce, Brent crude oil $95.29 a barrel. I'm Marlene Frischier, more news at 7.
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5: In your final sports stories for today, coach Les Kiss recalled skipper Harry Wilson and dynamic center Joseph Auguso Suwali to the starting side among 8 changes as the Wallabies bid for a 5th straight win against Argentina this weekend. Australia posted their 4th consecutive victory and 3rd under new coach Kiss with a gutsy 27-21 victory over the Pumas in San Salvador last week. The streak followed 6 straight losses, and Kiss has continued his so far successful rotation policy. Wilson returns to lead the team in place of the rested Alan Alalotoa, forming a familiar back row alongside last week's man of the match, Fraser McWright and Rob Valentini. Experienced props Angus Bell and Taniela Tupou are also back in on the run-on side, linking with Billy Pollard in the front row. Now moving to cricket, South Africa eventually overcame Namibia by 11 runs in their tri-series match today, with Namibia nearly pulling off the chase. They were right in it for a large part of the chase because at one stage they were 93 without loss after 8 overs, meaning they had scored at more than 11 runs and over. They ultimately finished on 217 for 3, just 12 runs short of the target, so South Africa had to work extremely hard to close it out. Sunday's final will be between South Africa and Zimbabwe. Now, still staying with cricket, Sri Lanka's white ball captain Kusal Mendes will not play in their away T20 series against England because of injury. India and Japan will face off this month in their first ever T20 men's international cricket match against each other, with the match held at Japan's Sano International Cricket Ground on the 22nd of September, celebrating 75 years of diplomatic relations between the two Asian nations. And on the women's side, India's batting superstar Smriti Mandhana has become the lead

0: Leading run scorer in the women's international cricket after smashing a record-breaking 124 of 64 in the Women's Asia Cup in Dubai. Mandana overtook former India skipper Mithali Raj, who had been the top international scorer with 10,868 international runs during her match-winning innings against Hong Kong, sealing India's place in the semi-finals of the T20 tournament. In motorsport, one look at the Constructors' Championships standings suggests that Cadillac have struggled to get a foothold in their first season in Formula One, but new team principal Marcin Butkowski insists that the opening 12 rounds have been very respectable. The American team, who have Sergio Perez and Valtteri Bottas at the wheel, have thus far failed to land a single point this season and sit bottom of the 11-team championship. Perez almost got them off the mark when he crossed the line in 10th at the Monaco GP, but he was later hit with a penalty that moved him out of the points, so their best performance was Bottas' 13th place in China. And wrapping it up with football here at home and abroad, the Premier League returns tonight with Liverpool travelling to newly promoted Ipswich Town as they search for their first league win of the season at 9 p.m. And Richards Bay battle AmaZulu also at 7:30. Now that's all the time we have together today. We meet again tomorrow morning on Weekend Breakfast Boost with Lucky Duplessis
1: for the official sports weekend build up. Are you going to Soccer City tomorrow?
0: Unfortunately not, my brother.
1: Are you going?
2: No, me too.
1: Even me, I'm here working.
2: This you needs working. A watch party.
1: I'm going to watch. Yeah, I'm going to do a watch party in the studio.
2: Yes.
1: So feel free to come to the studio and join me.
0: It's just watch parties galore. It's Liverpool tonight. It's Boca tomorrow. Hey, listen, this is your home, Teparanda.
1: And then, no. This is the last of Teparanda. And then everything's back to normal from Monday. Rob and Roz are back. Breakfast with Martin Besta is back. And I'm going to have, because you know what? I mean, it's been crazy. I've been here a lot helping out on the drive with Rob and Roz. It's been about 7 weeks now on and off, in and out. So it's going to be me on the golf course. Ooh. I'm not going to lie to you, because as a recent champion of a golf day, Ooh. Do you know that the invites have been flying in? I've got 5 more golf days between now and the end of the month.
2: Can I be your agent?
1: You can be my agent.
2: I want 10%.
0: Can I be your caddy?
1: No, you know nothing about golf. You're going to be my caddy. One of those golf days is a really good initiative. I want to quickly tell you about it. It's the M2M Marketing Max Golf Day. It's going down on the 22nd of September at Glendower. And I'll post it up on the socials, and we'll put it on our Jack socials as well for you to go and get involved. It's such a good cause, such an amazing foundation. It's the Become You Era Foundation, which was founded by Valerie Naidu from Marketing to the Max. And it's dedicated to such an amazing thing, which is mental wellness. The conversations around mental wellness. Lovely. It's a foundation that encourages open conversations. Their aim is to raise awareness and help create greater access to support for education and safe spaces where people can feel heard. So big shout out to the guys at Marketing to the Max, Valerie and the whole team. Let me know. Find it on the socials. There's still some spots available. Come and join Team Jacaranda FM. We're entering. Everybody needs it. He needs Team Jacaranda at their golf day now.
0: Yeah.
1: I'm telling
0: Especially with you in the forefront.
1: And Mac Rabapali and Tabiso Kambule and Shane Hunter and Tabiso Kambule and Tony B and Leith Smith. I've started like a little cult here.
0: Yeah.
1: Slowly but surely, all of us, you're going to see, we'll be able to enter 3-4 balls, not just one.
0: Now with the trophy.
2: Look at that.
1: And then the biggest golf day in the country is right around the corner for GMA. The biggest cause. Good Morning Angels on the 18th at Irene. That's going to be epic.

0: Sienna Spiro and Material Lover right here on The Drive with Rob and Roz. One last time, we've got a traffic update coming your way in a moment or two. It's been, Chanel, it's been a rough one on the roads today, hey?
1: It really has, even yesterday too, but today has also been another rough day.
0: I stepped outside for a second while the music was playing, and let me tell you, the wind here in Midrand, it's giving Cape Town vibes. And I think people that haven't been to Cape Town don't understand. Have you seen the videos of those people when they're walking across the road and the wind is pushing them back?
1: I haven't seen those videos. I've lived those videos as a Cape Townian.
0: Yep, as a Cape Townian, you know what I'm talking about. But we're not going to let that scare us from having a good weekend. So I suggest you go check out Groves and Vineyards Festival in partnership with Jacaranda FM. We're going to be doing some OBs this weekend, so come dial up the feel-good vibes with the Jacka team at Groves and Vineyards at Kasalinga in Mildes Drift. Tomorrow, Danny Painter will be live doing the Top 40 on Sunday. Alex J will be there from 10 a.m. to 2 p.m. We're ushering in spring, and it's award-winning wines, delicious food, live music, and family fun. 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
6: Jacaranda Newswatch traffic in 90 seconds.
1: There are less red zones on my screen, which is a good thing if you're on the roads. On the N1 northbound, there's a stationary vehicle after New Road. There's a stationary vehicle also before Edenvale Road. In Germiston, on the N3 southbound, there was an accident just before Grey Avenue. Then there was also a crash on the M1 just before Woodmead Drive. And then be on the lookout for a stationary vehicle on the N1 southbound after Hartsfontein Road. That was your final update on the roads for today and this week on The Drive with Rob and Roz. I'm Chanel September, your traffic bestie. Good night, be safe, and be blessed.
0: Thank you, Chanel. Have a wonderful weekend, and thanks for hanging out with me this week. Next week, you're back to, everything's back to normal next week. So, yeah, it will be Rob, Roz, as well as Karabo Peter and Marlene, as usual. And the question that is on everyone's lips is, where's Alphapalooza? Where's Alphapalooza? Alphapalooza is back from Monday. 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

0: closing out the show for us this evening. It's Trésor along with the Kiffness. It's called Evergreen. Net voor dit was die Kid Laroi met Justin Bieber and Stay. Which is what I'm asking you to do. Please don't go anywhere. Stay, because I'm staying with you. Madness. Doing a little double shift. I'm going to be with you from now until 10 p.m. It's almost time for us to officially click over into party nights with Ankle Tap 7 to 10 p.m. I want to take this chance to say congratulations to our top 10 finalists of the Jacaranda FM Her Perfect Pitch, brought to you by Spa. Now, Spa celebrates your courage, your vision, and your determination. 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It's jacarandafm.com. And also, shout out to yesterday's winner of High Low. Yo, there'll be another 25,000 Rand up for grabs next week.
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0: We are looking for Mr. Rob Forbes' playlist, the length of it, in hours and minutes. 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
0: Give me a drum roll, let's go. 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Ben from Pretoria, you have just won yourself 25,000 Rand. 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
16: It's going to be a cold weekend. Joburg up to 17 degrees tomorrow. Pretoria 19. Emrahleni reaching a maximum of 23. President Cyril Ramaphosa, in his capacity as president of the ANC, says he's adamant that glitches on the IEC's electoral system caused his party to miss the nomination deadline for some candidates ahead of the November local government elections. The ANC failed to submit candidate lists for several municipalities before last Friday's cutoff time. Now, Ramaphosa was speaking to the media during an ANC door-to-door campaign in Tembisa, Gauteng.
17: Well, there were some glitches with regard to just the interface with the IEC system. And I'm certain that a solution will be found. The political party liaison committee, as well as the IEC and the parties themselves, will be able to find a solution.
16: Speaking of Ramaphosa, and this time in his capacity as president of the country, the legal battle around Parliament's independent panel report into the Palapala farm theft continued in the Western Cape High Court today. The president is seeking to have that report set aside. Now, it found that the president may have violated the constitution in his handling of the matter. Advocate Dali Mpofu argues that the parliamentary process is about establishing accountability and not prematurely determining the president's guilt.
18: The panel has not found the president guilty of anything. The panel has simply said, on these facts before us, given the limitations of our mandate, given all these things, there is a case to answer. What is wrong with that? How can that be irrational in anybody's language?
16: Back in Gauteng, the city of Ekurhuleni's Disaster and Emergency Management Services says its teams remain on high alert following a warning for severe weather conditions this weekend. The South African Weather Services has issued a yellow level 2 and level 4 warning for severe thunderstorms over Gauteng, Mpumalanga and Northwest. It's expected to be associated with strong, damaging winds, heavy downpours, and it could lead to localized flooding. Some good news on the international front then. Earlier today, two hydropower workers in Nepal were pulled alive from a tunnel that was buried by debris. It's described as a rare ray of hope on the 10th day of a rescue effort after those catastrophic Himalayan flooding events that we saw last week. And the UN just voted for a resolution spearheaded by multiple African countries to adopt a new world map that more accurately reflects the actual size of continents. The resolution was backed by 164 countries, while the United States voted against it and six other states abstained. And finally, in KwaZulu-Natal, the Morningside community is rallying around the owners of the long-standing Delphi Greek Taverna after a fire gutted the Durban establishment late yesterday. It's where the town owners also lived. It's been a fixture in the area for decades. Here's a ward councillor, Ernest Smith.
19: The response in support of the owners has actually been overwhelming, and many, many people actually came out to not only see with their own eyes, but actually offer their support to the owners, and many people have actually stepped up to offer places to stay.
16: That's it from myself and the rest of the team. Visit jackrandfm.com for the day's other big news stories and enjoy the weekend. Stay warm.
0: Thanks, Marlene, and see you again real soon. Coming up next is... it's me. I'm still here. I'll see you till 10. Couple of tunes coming your way.

0: Uncle Tom! I know it's time, my brother. I'm with you all the way until 10 o'clock. It's your Uber driver here, Isaac Ramoro.
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0: The party has officially started. It's Missy Elliott and Get Your Freak On here on your number one feel good party station. The night continues. Haggletap back with you on your radio till 10 p.m. And I'm already loving the vibes that are coming in. We're ready for a Friday night party. We're not going to let the weather spoil it.
1: Uncle Tap, you know, thanks, driver. Osiamo Bagania.
0: Thank you, Bagania.
1: It's a Friday until 10 o'clock. The passenger dancing, Uncle Tap. Hola, Maluma Tap. 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
0: Hola, hola, Mafito.
2: I get it. Uncle Tap. Hallelujah.
0: Hallelujah, indeed. Lots of party music. Myself in the mix a little bit later with DJ Willie, as always, closing it out for us. It's my first show of the birthday month, so it's going to be a crazy September. Trust me, I've got some big, big things lined up as we go through the month.
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0: DJ Clark and Biedenberg with Pluto and some Link. Music, what are you up to on a Friday night?
1: Dear Enkel Clark, DJ Enkel Tap. The kids are at the spring ball, but the missus and I are definitely having the joll at home with your great playlist. Thank you. And happy birthday, buds.
0: Nice. Thank you very much to Lewis. You and your wife enjoy some time off or some time together while the kids are away.
2: Uncle Dub. Uncle Dub. 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Hallelujah, Uncle Dub. 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Gooi hom, my bra.
0: Now, ek sal het gooi oom. More music on the way. I've got some... there's been some requests. So I've got some MC Hammer and some Crystal Waters coming up in a few minutes' time. Also, I'm going to tell you about Groves and Vineyards. There's still tickets available. I'll give you the details. It's all going down at Casa Linga this weekend. With you all the way till 10 p.m. How's your Friday? How's your week been? Let me know.
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0: sing along if you know it. Big shout out to Theo Pastorius. Also to Marlene. Marlene said for me, yeah, hi Angle Tab. Thank you so much. You are the best Friday night date. Yep, we're on a date together, you and me. All the way till 10 p.m. That's our curfew. Don't worry, tell your parents. I'll have you home by 10 p.m. Date night with Angle Tab. Hey, we should do that as a show. Also to a DJ, and I'll do it again tomorrow night, but to a DJ that has featured on our show a couple of times, Just LC. Happy, happy birthday to Just LC. It's her birthday tomorrow. All the September babies, where my Virgo people at? We're the best people. Everybody knows this. The spring babies. We International, I'm with you whether you're driving from Midrand to Pretoria, driving from Mooinooi to Rustenburg, driving from Alzu to Mbombela, or even if you are driving, and I say this, driving internationally. Shout out to Singo.
1: 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My DJ, my DJ, my DJ. 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
0: Don't feel pain.
1: 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Keep on, my DJ.
0: 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I'll be on the decks just after 6:15.
2: 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U2 has released a cover of a Pogue song for an upcoming tribute album. 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

0: Mark Ronson and Bruno Mars. A little uptown funk. Where are we heading tonight? Are we heading uptown, downtown? Varsity vibe? Come on, surely we're partying. First weekend of spring. Don't tell me you're just staying indoors tonight. I'm gonna get you in the mood to go out, I promise. Shout out to Bruce, he's working the night shift like myself. He says the music's making the night shift feel a little shorter. Yes. Now, Spa is proud to support Jacaranda FM's Her Perfect Pitch campaign. They believe in empowering South African women to grow their business and also create opportunities and strengthen their communities, which is so, so important. Because when women succeed, their impact reaches far beyond their businesses.
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0: Getting us into hour number two in a very spectacular fashion. It's the Nightcrawlers here on Jacaranda FM. Gonna do like it. Push the feeling on. Got this one in saying just pump it.
1: Pump it, Angle Tap. Pump it.
0: All right, I am going to.
2: It's amazing. Zero kids in the house. We absolutely love this.
0: No kids. So you're the second couple to message me and say that the kids are out tonight, but you guys are indoors. Hopefully you crack yourself a beverage, turn the volume all the way up. But listen, if you aren't at home, partying at home, and you're still in your car and you're driving in Pretoria North, here's a public service announcement. Thank you so much for Matthijs for this.
3: Good evening. Just want to say people must be careful when driving in Burger Street, Pretoria North. Opposite Millennium Security Bodyguarding and Security, the signboards, the wind are so strong, blowing it in the street, so just be careful.
0: Oh, guys, I said when we were on the drive, I said to Chanel September about an hour and a half ago, I said, guys, the wind is reminding me right now of the wind you get in Cape Town. You know the videos you see of people being blown over? So please drive carefully. The wind is bad. He says out there in Pretoria North, it's so bad that it's blowing the signboards. And the last thing you want to do on a Friday night is have your side door smashed or your windscreen smashed or the back of your car smashed by the same stop sign you were supposed to stop at. So please drive safely, stay indoors. If you are indoors, this one is for you. This one goes out to the couple that just sent the voice note. For my lovers out there, if you're hanging out with your love tonight, let me know. Why don't you give them a shout out? Hit me up, I'll call you, we'll put you live on air. Let's find out what's happening on a Friday night. Where my lovers at? Justin Timberlake.

0: Crazy White Boy. It's called What You Do To Me. Gave you some Justin Timberlake with My Love. And Calvin Harris saying, one kiss is all it takes. Shout out to Gary. Gary's like, just pump the tunes. Don't worry about the wind, my bro.
1: No. This is the banger. Don't worry about the winds blowing there in Victoria. Enjoy the wind. Enjoy it.
0: Enjoy the wind.
1: Pump the tunes, all right? And the wind will carry the tunes all the way through.
0: The wind will carry the tunes all the way through. All right, I gave you a little bit of a taste, a warm-up at 6 p.m. That was like a little 10-minute mix, 15-minute mix. Going to give you a half an hour mix coming up next. Jumping onto the decks, it is the first one of the night. Sit back, relax. Friday is finally here.
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0: All right, R&B lovers, this one is for you. The legendary R&B superstar Brandy is coming to South Africa. Yep, the rumors are true. She's bringing those timeless hits with her, and you can catch her live at the All White Soul Sessions concert tour going down on the 17th and again on the 18th of December out at Sunbet Arena in Times Square, Pretoria. So get ready to sing along to those hits that you love the most, like The Boy Is Mine, Almost Doesn't Count, Back and Forth. Ay, so many Sunday jams. And tickets are still available, but they're going to sell out quick. So hurry on over to Web Tickets or at any Pick and Pay store nationwide. That's Brandy live in South Africa this coming December. Giddy Zamba Boss, brought to you by Rimokanze Holdings and, of course, your number one feel good station, Jacaranda FM. 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
0: And just because Gary said, don't worry about the wind. Just pump the tunes. So I'm going to start my mix with this song right here. Everything's going to be all right. 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

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Ultra. If you remember the name of this tune, without Shazamming, because we said there's no phones on the dance floor. We're back in 2013, the DJ drops this. You're out with your best mates. Josie is Joelberg. You're smuggling a friend in with a wristband. You're stuck at the outside of the club and you know somebody that said you're on the guest list and you're trying to tell the bouncer, you're trying to beg the bouncer. 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I was there too, but I was behind the decks, watching it all from the best view in the house. I remember those days.

0: What a song. Haven't played it on the show in such a long time. If ever, actually. I was going through my classics archive this morning. It's called Big Fun by the Dons. Brings back so many club memories, festival memories, as does this one. This is another one for the heads.
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Who remembers Road Deep Records? This one right here. Music is life from an absolute legend. The late, great Rowick Deep, taken from us so young. R.I.P. Rowick Deep. Much love to him. Much love to the fans of his music. That's the thing. The music will live on forever. On a Friday night, getting you... It seems we've got a lot of indoor folks tonight. Maybe you're keeping it indoors. I'm gonna heat it up like it's the old school club dance floor for you. Still gonna throw another one. DJ Willie will be in the mix a little bit later as well.

0: Taking you back in a little bit of a time machine tonight. Everything from red carpet, all right. Cure in the cause, Dennis Ferrer. Shoo. Big Don's coming in there with Big Fun. This one, Roic Deep, Music is Life, taken from Road Deep Records way back when. R.I.P. to the late, great Roic Deep. He's going to take a bit of a breather with you all the way till 10 p.m. DJ Willy will be the next one up on the decks. Between now and then, got some Mikasa for you, got some Biggie. We're going to keep it local still. And Maroon 5 and Madonna all on the way a bit later.
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6: Met die eerste oogopslag is niks omtrent die grootste stryd in rugby so glad soos Castle Double Malt nie. 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

0: It's the Black Eyed Peas. It's called Pump It. Pump the volume all the way up. Some Mikasa before that on your number one feel-good station, Saint Jiga. If you're on your way home, Jiga, Jiga. We're going out tonight. Send it some love all the way to Mbombela Nel Sprait.
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3: Hey, DJ Uncle Tap. 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
0: Thanks so much, Amanda! Thanks for the love all the way in Mbombela. I got to meet Veris on our Feel Good Tour. Can't wait for next year's Feel Good Tour. We were out in Nelspruit and he pulled through to the Jock Pub. He was working that night. He works private security. So he showed up even in the van with the lights on, everything. Full uniform. But yes, we did get to meet. Can't wait to see you next time we pull up to Nelspruit. All right, more music. DJ Willie has arrived. He's in the building. He's going to come set up his equipment. He'll be your final mix of the night at around 20 past.

0: It's Fergalicious and Ludacris on a party night, and I'm partying in the studio. As a big Liverpool fan, the game, first Premier League game for the weekend has kicked off. Liverpool away to Ipswich. 20 minutes into the game, Liverpool are up 2-0. Alexander Isak, where have you been all our lives? Two goals from Isak, both assisted by Cody Gakpo, who decided to stay last minute. Dunk it, Cody. Speaking of Cody, Jody in just before this one with Lovers All Around, and Madonna coming through, rolling back the years to the early 2000s with music. Speaking of music, we got DJ Willy for you, your second and final mix of the night coming up next.
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1: Oh man, DJ Willie brought the fire tonight. It's been a night of classics and I never complain about that. 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

0: So we get ready to exit the main dance floor. Thank you so much to DJ Willie. Getting us seriously into a party mood on your number one feel-good station on a Friday night. Getting towards the end of a bit of a marathon with you since 4 p.m. Couple more tunes coming your way. Going to close the show with Eminem, some Will Smith as well. Party people, stay with me all the way till 10.
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0: 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See you again tomorrow night for another party night, Saturday style from 6 p.m. Enjoy the rugby tomorrow. I'll be giving you some updates from inside the studio as well. Brings us to the end of a marathon. Thanks for hanging out with me, not just tonight, but also on The Drive with Robin Ross all of this week. See you tomorrow. Jamie Lee Sexton, Missing, closing out the show.
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6: Mevrou Jacobs, bly om te sien jy is weer op die been. Waarby help ons vandag?
4: Arinal is daar vir jou gemeenskap, want ons is van jou gemeenskap. 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Arinal, familiewaardes. Waarde vir die hele familie.
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3: 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We have been together for over a year. What do I do?
4: On the travail, and I can say on honeymoon was spectacular.
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1: I think Scott was saying that.
5: Hello, Martin. Ek is sommer geïrriteerd vanoggend met alles.
1: Hier is 'n moeilike een. 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
5: Nee, dit is nie moeilik nie. 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
1: Someone had to say it.
5: Ons sê mos nou nie, julle moet daar sit soos twee koeke en net hande vashou en mekaar op die wang so nie. 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
1: Skak, kan ek 'n voorstel maak?
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1: So elke paar weke met asking for a friend. There should be a section called Dear Skalk.
3: Ja.
1: Liewe Skalk.
5: Ja, asseblief. Ek sal die mense vanaf uitsoek.
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1: What is the one item in your partner's wardrobe you would love to be able to chuck away?
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8: So as Rassie Erasmus is, I think all of you can be really proud. 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
1: 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This is an amazing, amazing victory. Baie geluk, niks of niks.
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1: We are looking for Mr. Rob Forbes' playlist, the length of it, in hours and minutes. 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
1: He reached out to the UP Tucks rugby team because they are the champions once again for 2026.
2: I'm very, very proud of the boys, the whole squad in general, you know. 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
7: So as Rassie Erasmus is, I think all of you can be really proud. 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
1: Congratulations again guys. It's an amazing, amazing victory. Baie geluk, niks of niks.
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1: Joel Stransky, thank you very much for popping in.
2: Martin, it's a pleasure. 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
1: Being an absolute South African legend and a sports superstar, you must have been invited to probably thousands of events round about now. What is the strangest invite you've ever received? Have you ever found yourself at a place or an event where you thought to yourself, Joel,
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1: What is happening?
2: My wife will kill me for telling this story.
1: I like it already.
2: She used to do a charity lunch and she said to me, ladies only. Okay. City, you would have loved it.
3: Yes.
2: It was wild and hectic. So she said to me before the first one, won't you just arrange one or two celebs and come to my charity lunch?
3: Yes.
2: So I got like a few of my rugby mates, a couple of my football mates. We arrived there. Within about an hour, she had us standing on barrels, stripping and taking our clothes off.
3: That's what I'm talking
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3: about.
4: 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She's amazing. Yeah.
3: Should we organize another ladies' lunch?
2: I think when I got home, I had a 200 rand note in my undies still.
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1: It's a Tuesday. Do you know what happens on Tuesdays, right? You get to ask questions, anything you like, and then stand by for the reaction and the good advice. It is called Asking for a Friend.
2: Asking for a Friend.
3: Asking for a Friend.
1: I think once again, this is going to be a very relatable one. I think a lot of people have friends like this. Here's Anonymous.
4: I have a friend who always has drama in their life, and I'm sick of it.

0: What should I do?
1: You get those people, hey?
2: Oh, you really do.
3: Oh, shame.
1: Always some kind of drama, always some kind of crisis, some kind of struggle. You know, it's often quite legit. And then sometimes it seems like an addiction.
3: Yeah.
2: Yeah. Do you know what? I'm gonna disagree with you on the legit thing. I think sometimes also they just create their own drama. So everything is always a drama. There's never just chill, happy, peace times. There's always something going on. And also, you're also sometimes always the victim. And I can't. I honestly can't. Yeah. You're draining me of my life force. You're an energy vampire because things can't just be permanently wrong in your life.
1: What's your advice to this person?
2: My advice would be to maybe slowly extricate yourself from this friendship. I don't think this friendship is doing you any favors, to be very honest with you.
1: Do you get people like that out of your life?
3: Oh, I think you should. I think it becomes difficult because usually it's somebody close, a friend or a family member. But I remember from a sales course years ago, somebody telling me some things are urgent, some other things are urgent and important, not everything. But unfortunately with these people, everything seems urgent and it's important all the time.
1: So my take on it might get some resistance.
2: Hold on, is the sun up? There's the sun today. It's fine. There's no sun this morning. It's fine. You can go.
1: I'm not waiting for the sun anymore.
3: It's up. It's fine.
1: That spoon comes out in the dark.
4: It's misty conditions.
1: Misty conditions. I think you're part of the problem.
2: What, you as the
1: person who wrote to us?
2: Oh, why? How?
1: I think some people love drama so much themselves, they're attracted.
2: No, that can't be.
1: That's my take on it.
3: So you gravitate to
1: some people. How can some people have so many friends with so much drama?
2: So you're saying that they're the kind of missing link. They're the
1: magnet. The drama magnet.
2: Oh.
1: They secretly enjoy it. They thrive on it.
2: Oh.
1: That's why they have friends like that in their lives. Most of us have a friend. I might have one friend that, you know, goes through a lot of the time. But I definitely don't have many of them.
3: Right.
1: Because I don't like drama.
2: No.
1: I'm incredibly private and I don't like drama. So therefore, I don't have a lot of friends with a lot of drama.
3: You don't draw those people.
1: I don't attract those people. I'm sorry.
2: No.
1: Then you get these people, they always have a friend in crisis. How's that possible? What are you, a psychologist?
2: But that's
1: are
2: a problem.
1: Are you a social worker?
2: But that's
1: are
2: a problem.
1: Are you a newsreader?
2: Hey!
1: Are you a journalist?
2: Oh, you see.
1: Why are you attracting all these people?
2: No, so I'm going to disagree with you. I think it's not that you're attracting. I think it's because you are a listening ear.
3: You're a fixer.
2: People know that you like to fix. I think that people know that you want to help. No, you're not nosy.
1: Nosy,
2: but because you are
1: busybody,
2: a kind, empathetic person, people take advantage of you.
3: One of life's biggest lessons, you can't fix everyone.
4: Martin Bester,
5: no.
4: Have you ever considered the fact that maybe your friends then do not tell you really what's going on in their lives?
1: Correct.
4: Because they know you are not going to have sympathy with them, so they just go, no, it's fine.
1: Hold up, Khada wins.
5: Oh.
1: The ones with real drama and real pain, I absolutely help them, and they absolutely talk to me. The ones that like the drama and don't have real issues,
3: constant drama,
1: they don't even approach me because they know I don't tolerate it. Thank you.
2: Khada, what have you done?
1: Oh, thank you.
4: It's misty. I don't know.
3: Goodness.
4: It's misty.
1: It's very misty out today. Anyway, so listen, these are just, we are merely saying, you know how it works. 084-850-0942. We are not trained psychologists or social workers.
3: Mm-mm.
1: We are merely just here. So 084-850-0942. How do you feel about it? What would your advice be to anonymous this morning?
6: It wakes me up in the morning. It makes me feel good as I drive to work. Happy, uplifted. I can conquer everything.
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0: 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U2 has released a cover of a Pogue song for an upcoming tribute album. 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